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1: 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Never doubt me.

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0: Bangelegile Truza is Dovusiku 6 like no one else. As South Africa celebrates a significant landmark, 70 years of woman resistance and resilience. 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

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Heard they be taking shots, need more rounds. Done with the rents and I was trying to lose pounds. Yeah, I'll be in the gym, working out.

0: Ko Kundile. The top story is that 6-4 people killed in Germiston shack fire. An acting police commissioner urges calm over asylum court ruling. Good morning. 4 people, including 3 children aged 2, 5 and 7, have died in a shack fire at the Marathon informal settlement in Germiston, Ekurhuleni. The blaze broke out last night, destroying a total of 12 shacks. Ekurhuleni Emergency Services spokesperson William Dladi says the cause of the fire has not yet been determined.
1: 4 child bodies were found under the burnt rubble. All 4 were declared dead on scene by paramedics. The scene was officially handed over to South African Police Services officers, who commenced with their scene investigations, rehabilitation and removal of the deceased to an appropriate pathological facility in Germiston.
0: Acting National Police Commissioner Buleng Dimpane has called on members of the public to remain calm and allow government to handle constitutional matters. This comes after 11 vehicles were burnt in Soweto and 14 in Durban following clashes between foreign nationals and locals, with several buildings in Durban also set alight. The unrest follows a constitutional court ruling invalidating parts of the Refugees Act, including procedural requirements. Briefing the media in Soweto, Dimpane urged citizens to refrain from violence.
2: We understand that there are concerns within communities regarding the issue of asylum seekers and the implications of the recent constitutional court ruling. These are matters that require a government response through the appropriate constitutional as well as legal processes. The minister in the presidency briefed the nation and outlined government's approach to this constitutional court ruling concerning asylum seekers. We therefore urge communities to allow these processes to unfold.
0: Meanwhile, eThekwini councillor Ntando Khuzwayo has condemned the violence and looting that erupted in the Durban CBD yesterday afternoon. The unrest reportedly flared up after foreign nationals allegedly assaulted a participant in a march heading to join anti-migrant protesters. Khuzwayo elaborates.
3: At least 100 people who work in this building will not wake up to go to work because their work has gone up in smoke. Their businesses, where their workplaces, is gone up in smoke. And we were really hoping that such a thing will not happen. I think those of us who experienced what happened during the 2021 riots would know that we don't want a situation like this, especially in the Durban CBD or anywhere in the country for that matter, because people lose jobs, people lose their livelihoods. There's so many destruction that is going to happen. Right now, Kampala has to make a decision on how to rebuild this building.
0: Civic education NGO My Vote Counts has urged voters to scrutinize political party promises ahead of the local government elections. The organization has launched the Municipal People's Analysis of Manifestos, or MPEM, a tool designed to assess election promises against local government challenges. MPEM compares community demands against the manifestos of the ANC, DA, EFF and Action SA across key areas, including service delivery, health, governance and housing. My Vote Counts says the tool does not endorse any political party, but aims to help citizens make informed choices. The NGO's Democracy From Below campaigner, Tinam Mali.
4: Other people have to rely on what they are told on the ground by ward councillors. And in most cases, you'll find that the campaigning message doesn't take into consideration the responsibilities per sphere. So you'll find that now people rely on what ward councillors are saying. And then after elections, ward councillors, when you are now asking for a house because they promised you a house, now they say local government is not in charge for providing housing. So it's also saying rely on your data, rely on what they say, but also interrogate it and contrast it to your experiences as well.
0: And lastly, President Cyril Ramaphosa will lead the 2026 Grade 12 National Pledge Ceremony at the Blue Gum Bush Multipurpose Center in the Free State today. The Provincial Education Department says the event marks a critical milestone ahead of the National Senior Certificate Examinations. During the ceremony, matric learners will commit to upholding honesty, integrity and examination rules. President Ramaphosa will be joined by the Free State Premier, Makhwini Letsoha Mataye, and Education MEC, Dr. Mamiki Maboya. Recapping the top story, four people, including three children aged 2, 5 and 7, have died in a shack fire at the Marathon informal settlement in Germiston, Ekurhuleni. For SABC News on True FM, I'm Siseko Kondile. Headlines at 6:30.
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0: It is 6 after 6 on TriFM, like no one else. And for sports making headlines this hour, Sean Pollock highlights Temba Bavuma's importance as a PC snap up the Proteas captain. And then Mamelodi Sundowns look to regain rhythm just ahead of their MTN 8 final. And lastly, Petrus Motsepe says the CAF maintains AFCON 2027 is going to Pamoja. That is three countries. It is Tanzania, Uganda, as well as Kenya. But we'll have to come back again at 6:30 to give you these and more. For TriFM Sport, I am Azle Maga.
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3: In our weather today, Masqale Bisho, where we're expecting a low of 8 to a high of 21. Sea Butterworth, 9 to 22. Etumagala, 7 to 23. Edigeni, 8 to 24. Kukombo, 13 to 21. Flagstaff, 14 to 26. Gqeberha, 13 to 21. Gqeberha as well, 13 to 21. Ekomani, 9 to 31. Lusigisigi, 13 to 21, Makanda 8 to 22, Emalitswai 9 to 32, Matatiala 11 to 30, Embizana 14 to 27, Emtata 12 to 26, Ngangahu 12 to 31, Engova 8 to 26, Pedi 9 to 22, Port Alfred's 14 to 21, Port St. John's 18 to 23, Kobo Kobo 9 to 22, Olme 8 to 21, Robert Sobukwe 9 to 29, Nase Yugi 12 to 30, Waspuma outside of the Eastern Cape at Bloemfontein 14 to 33, Cape Town 13 to 20, Durban 21 to 27, Johannesburg 15 to 30, Ekokstad 12 to 29, Mbombela 19 to 37, Epolokwane 16 to 32.

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1: It's 13 minutes after 6 and 2 breakfast. Straight from like no one else. Welcome to the show. Critical Dip and Mahu, but to Lisa. It's a Friday, so welcome to it. And exactly 14 minutes after 6. Good morning. Welcome to the only breakfast that matters. It's true. Breakfast.
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1: It is indeed where everything goes. Welcome to it. It is a True Breakfast. I'm Boys and Bunzi.
14: I'm Azile Maga.
15: My name is Snazo Yola Vukani Vukani. It's Curious Events Day today.
1: Wow.
15: If any curious events happen to you,
1: what's curious events?
15: That are out of the ordinary.
1: Let me tell you about the one I went to yesterday.
15: Mm-hmm.
1: I was at NMU yesterday.
15: Yes.
1: They had a symposium, and the Deputy Minister of Higher Education was the guest speaker, and she told us about how I think she started teaching when in 1980,
15: mm-hmm.
1: and she used to teach under trees. And now, basically, she's just talking about the development of education and how education is from the building, the infrastructure, but also the curriculum itself. I sat there and I thought to myself, I love it when such people are in ministerial positions because they're not only just talking about education, but they've been there. They know. So they're not telling me about a teacher who teaches economics, but they like, I taught economics for 15 years in 30 different schools. And I understand that the difficulty of learners becomes A, B, C, and D. When she broke down how the system keeps failing children from grade 1 up until grade 12, I sat there and I was like, we clearly have the right person. Like, come on, man.
14: Yeah.
1: This department, and no wonder education department is doing well. Okay, not maybe doing well, but that you can tell, you can see.

0: the results with ministers in that department. I'm impressed. Yesterday I was like, this is actually good stuff.
1: Yeah.
0: Because you want a doctor, you want a minister of health to say, as a doctor, they don't have enough machinery, and then you list the machinery. You don't just say machinery and you end there. It's the conte of the heart that needs to be conte. You know, and be crank. Say the name. Don't just come here and then hong and say nothing.
2: You see, some of us don't know English properly.
3: Can
2: only come and say,
3: Honorable Matisa.
2: Hong, like that.
3: Honorable Matisa.
2: Yes.
3: Hong. Honorable Matisa.
2: Hong.
3: Honorable Matisa.
2: That's the only thing that she knows.
3: Honorable Matisa.
2: Yes. Thank you.
3: Honorable Matisa.
0: You see? Exactly. You want a proper one. So as we're leaving the venue, the deputy minister's car is of course parked right at the entrance. And so as we get out, I go straight to it and I'm like, I know the quite anymore. And his security was outside, like they were waiting for it by the door. So they look at me as I walk towards the car. Then I look at them, I'm like, ah, so quite up the deputy minister. They rushed around like no. Hey. And the other one is like, you can take the front seat, man. I'm like, it's empty anyway. I mean, there's only one person who's gonna get in this car. And then I look at them and I'm like, also, it's my tax money.
4: Hey,
0: what's your taxes? So because like I was like, oh, sorry. And then they're like, Yamazu, who did they ask for news? And I was like, yeah. They're like, oh, what's who said? I was like, oh, they know us. Now, yeah. Look, it's like, they have more reasons to tell everyone, but when we tell you taxi again, blah, blah, blah. I'm like, I was kidding, but I was not kidding. 20 minutes after 6, good morning.
5: 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Orlando Pirates take on Mamelodi Sundowns in the MTN 8 final, and Cup Glory is on the line. 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Orlando Pirates versus Mamelodi Sundowns, the MTN 8 final, live on SABC 1 and SABC Plus. 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

0: It's the man who always takes off his T-shirt when performing so that we can see his body. His name is Trey Songz. It's called Slow Motion. Well, this morning, it's a Friday. It's a freaky, dicky, licky Friday. Give Mjola Friday on the show. We talk about anything and everything to do with Mjola. Hey. I'm journaling because I've got intentions of marrying you. Mm-hmm. Mm-hmm. I'd be so hurt if anyone said that to me. Like, it's something like collar pants.
1: Yeah.
0: Anyway, suppose I'm a
1: are you dating for love or are you dating with the intention of marrying this person one day? I'll go first. I was dating with the intention of marrying Dabonba Ingatindim Dia Papa. So I had to adjust myself. So Ngoku, it is what it is.
0: It is what it is.
2: Yeah. I couldn't give a chat, guys.
1: Like,
2: no, whatever that's in marriage, we can still get it as life partners in that chat. Damn, quite literally
1: that.
2: All of it.
0: I'm dating with the intention of getting married.
1: Yeah,
2: I love.
0: Yeah, no, I'm, and I think that's why I date. Okay, but yeah,
2: before what? Before what?
0: I think that's why I take my time to date because I'm like. Great wife, great girl, great lady.
1: Mm.
0: But I'm like, wife? And I'm like, yes. And I'm like, okay, let's go. Mm. And then I'm like, okay.
2: Very
0: happy. I'm very happy. Could be a good wife. It's actually, she's a great lady. And I'm like, I might must chat.
1: Yeah.
0: I will chat.
1: Yes.
0: Hey. So I do. Oh, as a chive, come again.
2: Imagine.
0: As
1: the
0: big room is steps now. Imagine. It's a chive, as a front
1: is
2: not. In a tax.
1: Imagine.
2: Yes.
0: Are you doing it for my wedding day, please?
1: You got to on the wedding day.
0: 072-9898092. On WhatsApp, call us on 086-0002-375.

0: 30 minutes after 6. T-Man, S.A., Myro and Rory Diamonds. It's called Demand. It's a booster on Clanje. What's that? You're not a tan, okay? You're not going to be able to chat at the Mutan and I. 072-398-092 on WhatsApp. Send us a voice note. Please make it a little bit shorter. Maybe 45 seconds will do. Remember, when we come back from news and sports, you still have a chance of winning 40,000 rand. In the money, 40, the Zenge car. Because of the 40,000 rand, guy, yeah. News headlines.
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0: It is 28 before 7 on Trafem like no one else. Well, like I said, it was a Midala for the first time this morning. And starting off in cricket, the Proteas, Pretoria Capitals assistant coach Sean Pollock says that Themba Bavuma's capture by the franchise is an absolute bargain for the team. Now, PEC secured the services of the Proteas captain for 500,000 rands in last night's auction. Now, Pollock says that they have always planned of getting Bavuma just before the tournament gets underway in January. But let's see what Pollock had to say about Themba Bavuma.
1: Yeah, no, it was always part of the plans. Very happy. I mean, from that price, it's just an absolute steal. If you think that he'll be coming into the SA20, having played the test matches against England and the 3 one-days against England, you know, facing all the best international bowlers in the world over that period, I think his game's improved from an options perspective, from a strike rate perspective. You know, he's very understanding in his ability now and what he can or can't do.
0: And then moving over to football news, Mamelodi Sundowns defender Grant Kekana believes that the Brazilians used the international break to their advantage despite the pause coming in as they build momentum following their progress into the FIFA Intercontinental Cup. Mamelodi Sundowns are 15 players away representing Bafana Bafana, Uganda and Zimbabwe in the AFCON qualifiers just before returning to face London Pirates on Saturday's MTN 8 final. While the disruptions had made preparations less than ideal, Kekana still insists that they were very much positive that they can take away from this break. And then close it off, still in football news of the African continent, the Confederation of African Football, UKAF Kamafuchana, and their president, Petrus Motsepe, they've maintained that the 2027 Africa Cup of Nations will be taking place at the Pamoja region as previously planned. But the tournament is set to run from the 19th of June up until the 17th of July, and Motsepe says that there's no other regions that have options for this tournament. And Motsepe has reiterated all of this in their previous statement that the East African countries, Kenya, Tanzania and Uganda, remain Plan A, Plan B and Plan C all together to host this tournament. Let's see what Petrus has to say.
2: We will be going to Kenya, Tanzania, Uganda. We are going to have the most successful AFCON. And other challenges, there will always be challenges. That's why I went there to meet with the heads of state. I had a wonderful meeting with President Ruto, deep commitment, a wonderful meeting with Madame Samia, deep commitment. I was going to go to meet President Museveni, and I had forgotten that there's a law, if you go to Uganda because of, there's a law that if you go to Uganda, you cannot go to America for 21 days.
0: And that brings us to the end of the Sports Road. Now coming back again at 7:30. For FM Sport, I am Wazlamaka.

0: It's one of my favorites, man. It's Kelvin Momo together with Sax on this one. It's called Bala or Bala Pela. Oh, too bad I can't sing for Bala because it's not here anymore. I used to sing this song for Loyiso.
1: Too soon.
0: No, not
2: what too soon. Too soon.
0: You know what? Let me pay bills.
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1: Ngiyindlovukazi, ngiyazibonga, I own my throne. Skills and singing together, it's called Pumelela, together with Maxima Keba on that track, 10 minutes to go before 7. Sabuza namhlanje, are you still dating for love or with the intention of getting married one day? Let's check what's happening on the socials.
2: Yeah, we got some people coming through Pakanya Cruz Maki. Uti, for me, guys, I no longer date just for love. At this stage, I date with intention. Love is important, but it must have direction. I want a partner I can build a future with. So yes, I date with the intention of getting married one day. I am Ngamagcina Sodawa, uthi my intention is to get married. Manesh Mbilase, uthi both nono, kaloku yikhombo lento mos. I hear that. Uti uspene senala, for now I'm doing it for love. Mbiyoza wamampene, uti morning scheme, I'm just going to be dating for marriage because being at 20 years of marriage, there's still hope, guys. Married couples still exist. Yam yam uti for love, mnawe to shem. Lutando Brian Diamond, uti mna sendisenza nje ngoku. Because the disappointment in Nancy Kwalaf. Hey, the truth, Lutando. Eka Kubani Ntombi uti for love, Kuba send kuka for umtato. Because una age limit can't.
1: I mean, Baleka Mbete got married. How old is she?
2: I remember there was one couple that got married after 80 years of dating. 80.
3: No, but is there a legal limit after a certain age?
2: No. So, akho lodwa. Ukhalo Sinziba, I'm dating for love. Kweli cala, like getting married, hayi ingathi kunzima. Snekhaya Khomsana uthi, intention for wedding, but a loyal woman, many have fooled me. But I'm in a process of healing. But I pray to God to show me a good wife that follows His will. Put boys, abe NC. Yeah.
1: Okay. Oh, that's nice. Okay. I'd gladly do that.
2: Noshnoza uti was dating for love, but ukai wandenza ibola. That for fun. 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
1: Betuna. 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What? Hey. Oh, that's funny. That's hilarious. Good morning, you have your breakfast, Kwan.
4: Hello, boys. Hello.
5: I'm not going to be able to do it.
4: Ayazi but angaqhubeka ubini uyiva because wena nto ufuna ukushato but kodwa uhlobo oqhubeka ngalo kandibona izinto mna ngokoalista andiziboni ndiphinda ndizithi ndizawutshata hayi noba unondiva ixhomeke kuye mna ndisoze
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4: guys
2: kwanzi
1: 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I'm going there. Nobody can stop me. Ooh.
3: Hi chat guys.
1: Ukuve kwacula la ngoba. I'm going there. Nobody can stop me. Ooh. 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

0: just asked, don't you want to go there?
1: Oh, no, no, no.
0: I'm going there.
2: I didn't even know how to stop it. Oh,
3: who MCs for the MC?
0: Oh, someone has asked me that actually. But who's the MC for your? I was like, I've got great radio colleagues. Amazing ones. I mean, you guys can kill that. You know.
1: I'm not bad.
0: Just sitting. What do you mean?
1: Hi. It's Nesla.
0: Was I want to say, leave this in Africa.
1: Imagine.
0: Imagine. I'm not even poor. I was here, I'm from Salinger.
1: Give me the duty to go and check the caterers if they're right. Tasting the menu, I am there.
0: And food is going to galore.
1: See? Exactly.

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1: Public order police deployments have been reinforced in areas where there are protest gatherings or indications of possible unrest. I want to assure the people of the Republic that the situation is under control and it is under close police monitoring and that the SAPS has mobilized the necessary resources and capabilities to respond to any incidents of violence or criminality.
0: Kusenjalo, amapolisa angqinile ukuba kubanjwe umntu eSoweto emva kokuba isiqhu sabahlali sizame ukutyhuthula ivenkile kulommandla. 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
2: We will continue to be on the ground to monitor the situation. We are not going to be living here. Like I said, we are not only on this street. We are on this, the whole of this area we have deployed. We will be monitoring. But as law enforcement, we are urging our public that as much as we know that it is their constitutional right to protest and to picket, but it should not emerge into violence. There should not be violence that should be involved and there should not be criminality. Because what just happened by trying to loot, it's a criminal element. It now shifts from being a peaceful march, which is not allowed in terms of the law.
0: Kubhubhe abantu abane abaquka abantwana abathathu abakwiminyaka emibini emihlanu nesixhenxe ubudala kumlilo oqhambuke kummandla wamatyotyombe iMarathon eJamestown eGoroleni. 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
3: Four charred bodies were found under the burnt rubble. All four were declared dead on scene by paramedics. The scene was officially handed over to South African Police Services officers who commenced with their scene investigations, rehabilitation and removal of the deceased to an appropriate pathological facility in Jamestown.
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0: It is 5 after 7 on TriFM, like no announcement for sports, making headlines this hour. The Proteas name their starting 11 for their first test against Australia, and Kagiso Rabada is missing on that squad. South Africa say they're ready for the Namibian test series. And then lastly, Mamelodi Sundowns eye the MTNA title as Tashreeq Matthews call for a simple approach here to this game. You can catch these and more at 7:30. 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
2: Now, weather today, Masipale Beach. We're expecting a low of 8 to a high of 21. See Butterworth 9 to 22. Ekumagala 7 to 23. Edigeni 8 to 24. Kukombo 13 to 21. Flagstaff 14 to 26. Ekwebeha 13 to 21. Karieha 13 to 21 as well. Ekomani 9 to 31. Lusigi Sigi 13 to 21. Makanda 8 to 22. Maletswai 9 to 32, Matatiele 11 to 30, Mbizana 14 to 27, Mtata 12 to 26, Mangahu 12 to 31, Nguba 8 to 26, Pedi 9 to 22, Port Alfred 14 to 21, Report St. John's 18 to 23, Kobo Kobo 9 to 22, Kongwe 8 to 21, Robert Sobukwe 9 to 29, Naseyugi 12 to 30, Kaspuma outside of the Eastern Cape at Bloemfontein 14 to 33, Cape Town 13 to 20, Durban 21 to 27, Johannesburg 15 to 30, Ekokstad 12 to 29, Mbombela 9 to 37, Epolokwane 6 to 32.
1: Traffic on True Breakfast.
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3: Snazo
9: and
3: Azile Maga. It is exactly 10 minutes after 7 on True Breakfast. So I'm like, no, what else? Welcome to the second hour of the show. Welcome to True Breakfast. Still your trio on your radio, Boys Bunzi, Snazo Yolo and Azile Maga. So in the second hour of the show, we get into 30 seconds. We play 30 seconds. So if you want to play 30 seconds, let me know. And so we can play together. My mind will go 30 seconds on the show. So see.
10: Boys.
3: Hey.
10: Ugqobela kudala usibalisa indaba zabantu. Akhonto intsha. Friends, family. It's a Mjolo Friday. Is anything interesting happening?
3: Hey.
10: Uh-huh.
3: I'm calling it.
10: Zanazo
3: Marco can't get to Zunga's tea. I can't remember. We attend those things that you took her. Let's cheat her, but yeah, yes, we'll get cheat. Hey, we're my show.
10: Guys, Galogo Marco, even though Engai turned the cheating, clearly it's not a deal breaker.
3: It is, just, actually.
10: You want the person to stop. You don't want to leave. You want them to stop. You know what I mean?
3: I can't leave her, but because I can't leave.
10: That's what I'm saying. I can't leave her. So, ufuna lo ayeke uchola.
3: So, I'm changing up because I can't ayeke. Slap her.
10: Let me ask. Ucho mwako, is your friend the type to confront the partner or to confront the other, the third party?
3: No, to confront the partner.
10: Okay.
3: It's my mom, so it's a serious.
10: Hi. So the partner is in an open relationship.
3: And you know what?
10: Is in a closed relationship. Okay. Hi.
3: I like the partner because what did Nyanya Aki? Which your mom and I got fully admitted about Aman, so what's the rest up? You.
10: Have you tried crocodile meat?
3: Oh, yeah.
10: Ni menzele nje sandwich utsho mwakho nimfakele a little bit of.
3: Ai siyabuya netsu. 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Hey.

0: It's Mario, and it's called I'm Armed. Take us exactly 20 minutes after 7 on True Breakfast. True from McNo. And I also played you Dr. Duda with Son and Warm. After this, we play 30 seconds.
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0: It is 30 seconds. It's time for us to play 30 seconds. Right?
4: 30 seconds. It's time to play 30 seconds.
0: All right, 30 seconds. It's time for us to play 30 seconds. Andile in Kariaja. Good morning. Andile.
5: Eh, pus. Hello, pus.
0: Kariega, good morning.
5: Eh, ndiyaphila pus. Ngoku kunja.
0: Kunja, kunja khona. Usiwe, qhabeka kunjani?
6: Hi, pus. Ndiyaphila
5: kunjani?
0: No, siwe, please.
5: Okay.
6: Hi, boys. Ninjane Studio.
0: We good, how you doing?
6: I'm good, thank you.
0: Okay. Let's start with you, Siwe.
6: Yeah, I'm ready.
0: Are you team?
6: Who am I playing with?
0: Team Snazo or Team Boys?
6: Team Snazo.
0: Team Snazo. Okay. Andile?
5: Yeah, put.
0: Kupenda wena kuzwa buza mna ne?
5: Yeah, put.
0: All right. Let me get a card. Look on this other side. This is a difficult one. Look on the other side. Look on the other side. Okay. Are you ready?
5: Yeah,
0: of course. If you're going to listen, go you not to check us annually, it's cheap. You don't come live.
5: Who you see?
0: No, the other one?
5: ShopRite.
0: Yes, that's correct. Moses, can you hear me? Don't you hear me? Betanga, you pack at the other side.
5: Yeah, wow. I'm here. I'm here.
0: In English, my brother, in English.
5: Water.
7: Try again.
5: See.
7: That was better.
0: Okay.
7: So you guys have one point so far.
0: Yeah.
7: Okay, cool.
0: Okay, sorry. I took two there. I took two cards. Okay. Okay, are you ready? Andile?
5: Yeah, put.
0: Are you ready?
5: Yes, put.
0: Okay, let's try again, eh?
5: Yeah, put.
0: Lando, we set a mic for 16. Don't you call it?
5: Alarm, put.
0: Yeah, alarm what? Alarm what? Okay, let's move on. It's in your mouth, Lendi, we both, Langa, I've been reading
5: about it.
0: Yeah, the province where Kukui Venda, Kona, Indoni, what the event, the Ipi Toyando event, the Zipi, the province, Lepaka says the
5: Mako. Limpopo.
0: Yes.
7: Woo, that was perfect timing for Limpopo.
0: So we got Tang, should it, alarm clock?
7: Look, I'll give you half a point if it is necessary for tallying up.
0: You
7: guys have 3 points
0: it's
7: right
0: not.
7: Now. So if Sue and I get 3 points, you can get half a point.
0: Listen, I'll count the point because we know what's going to happen now.
7: Okay. Siwe, my friend, are we ready?
6: Yeah, let's do it.
7: It's sweet. Let us see. Yo! Look at the little dog, Eli. Yima, yima. Yima, yima. Okay. When someone wants to lose weight, they go on a?
6: Diet.
7: Yes. When you are looking at something delicious and a little saliva comes out of your mouth, you?
6: You drool.
7: Yes. This is the son of Homer and Marge.
6: Skip.
7: Okay. This is what you do at Oribi Gorge or the Soweto Towers. They tie you. Yes, that's the one. This is a Harley Davidson, is a type of? Woo! Okay. So we got 1, 2, 3 so far.
0: Already?
7: The son of Marge and Homer is Bart Simpson. I was looking for Bart Simpson. Okay?
6: Okay.
7: All right. Let's see which one we can get here. Oh, my goodness. Okay. All right. Jesus is known as Jesus?
6: Christ.
7: Yes. This is the woman who sang, oh, my goodness. I'm Like a Bird. She sang Promiscuous. She was really big, man, in the early 2000s.
6: Skip.
7: Okay, this is I think it's a cereal that kids eat in the morning, right?
6: Milo.
7: No, not that one. Okay, let me try this one. This is a body, man. Okay, I was looking for ProNutro, but I don't know how else.
6: Continued.
7: I didn't know that.
0: That's difficult.
7: But thank you for letting me know, my friend. I was looking for Nelly Furtado.
0: Oh, really?
6: I don't know that.
0: I thought you were looking for Kerry Hilson.
7: Guys, Promiscuous Girl. Okay,
0: but,
7: anyway.
0: I mean, you guys got 4 out of 10, and guess who are the winners? Tim Siwe! Siwe!
6: I am back.
0: Oh, so congratulations, you've won this week. You are back on your championship role. All right, Andy, thank you so much for playing. Have a fantastic weekend, my brother.
5: Okay, I'm going to put in your
0: thank you so much,
7: yes.
0: My brother. All right, and that's how it goes this morning. Sue is back and is in charge. Wow.

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2: Good morning. The South African National Defense Force and police have been deployed in Soweto following violent clashes between foreign nationals and local residents. At least 10 vehicles were torched and damaged, with reports of gunfire exchanged during yesterday's violence. Meanwhile, former Ekurhuleni Metro Police Department head Julius Nkwanazi is expected to appear in the Germiston Magistrates Court today. And lastly, Limpopo police are expected to release the post-mortem report into the death of a University of Limpopo student today. The body of 22-year-old medical student Petra Dziba was discovered in a trench just outside the university campus on Sunday morning. More details are coming up at 8.
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0: It is 29 after 7 on True FM, like no one else. But like I said, it was Imidlalo. And starting off in cricket news, the Proteas captain, Temba Bavuma, has named the starting 11 for their first test against Australia. Starting this morning at 9:30, Sanele Seitonga Oza will bring us that match right here on True FM. Lekhosi Dabada is one of the notable omissions that are part of the, that were not part of the squad. Kumbuleke Rabada was included initially in the squad despite carrying a hamstring injury and was in a race just against time to regain full fitness ahead of that match at Kingsmead in Durban. Now, coach Shukri Conrad has insisted and has instead gone for Marco Janssen, Andre Nokia as the two seamers for Mzansi Afrika, with Keshav Maraj as well as Simon Hammer as the two spinners. Here is the lineup as announced by the skipper himself, Temba Bavuma.
1: We will be going to Kamoto. We will be going to Kenya, Tanzania, Uganda.
0: All right, apologies for not getting that audio. Moving over to hockey news. The South Africa women's indoor hockey team will be facing Namibia in the 5-match test series at the Windhoek Showgrounds from the 9th up until the 11th of October. Namibia ranked 8th in the world, while South Africa is ranked 9th. Both stars, like Kupetro Schoepbeck, Sunil Pretorius, as well as Wukilian Hermanus. Now, the rivalry remains fairly balanced, with both nations trading titles in the recent years. Now, 5 tests in 3 days will test the depth and resilience, offering South Africa's newcomers a chance to shine, while also veterans set the standard very much high up. And then closing off in football news, right here in the country, a beautiful showdown expected. Ngomso Mqibelo, it is Mamelodi Sundowns taking on Orlando Pirates in the MTN 8 final. And I'll be bringing you that match right here on True FM like no one else. Kumbule Mamelodi Sundowns are striker and attacker. Tashreeq Matthews believes that their opposition and their approach to Saturday's MTN 8 final against Orlando Pirates should be a straightforward one, sticking to the basics and in preparation to make sure that they shut out all the noise and surrounding them. And just before they head over into the showdown, the Buccaneers, Kumbule, they've dominated the competition by winning in each of the past 4 campaigns and establishing themselves as the team to beat. Matthews admits that Mamelodi Sundowns are determined to end this run, but insists that they do not need to reinvent the wheel or do anything extraordinary at Moses Mabhida Stadium, Ngomso. Otherwise, that brings us to the end of the sports right now. Coming back again for the last time at 8:30. For True FM Sport, I am Azlemaga.

0: STJ Sinclair, Top C and Brandon Pace, Kusazo Khan. Your turn is 1926, go before 8. I played your Prince KB. It's called Valerie on True Breakfast. Well, we get into our interview and our conversation with Big Khosa after this.
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0: We chat to the one and only Big Khosa, and he's trending because of the song Wapeni Mali. But also because he's got another song, My Beyonce.

0: absolutely love it. Kobolengo Betty, my Beyonce by Big Kosa. Ladies and gentlemen, what a privilege and a pleasure it is this morning to chat to Big Kosa. Well, real name, Sese Tumieki, was a Kafka in the Eastern Cape. A man who rose to fame after releasing a diss song that mentioned prominent South African rappers and gained millions of views online. He's worked with artists such as Big Zulu, because by your best major league DJs, he's worked with Robert Boy, amongst many others in the country. Released his first album, Almost Time, 2022. Last week, Friday, he released a single titled Wapeni Mali. Mm-hmm. He's under new management, he's under Empires. Now, what's funny here is that when this dropped, and Wapeni Mali, everyone was so happy, and the ladies were like, yes, finally! A song that we all can sing to and agree with. And I'm like, before that, my Beyonce is my favorite track. Everyone is like, forget my Beyonce. Let's just go to a Penny Man. We chat to him today. Ladies and gentlemen, please welcome Big Kosa! Wow! How are you doing, Big Kosa?
1: Ah, what a good thing.
0: Thank you, man. We're excited to have you on the show this morning. So we thought, what a good way to end off the week. Did we wake you up? Okay, you're
1: something
0: looking.
1: I think
0: I'm going to go on the out. No, of how did you decide on Big Kosa?
1: I was just joking, to be honest with you. I was just joking around, and then the name stuck, and then, yeah.
0: And then you decided, you know what, it's a Malika, but I'm a little writing a glitch.
1: Yeah. And it also works because there's a Big Zulu, and then I was like, there's no Big Cause, let me just do a Big Cause.
0: I want to take you back a little bit. Yeah, did you think that in 2021, Lango Mayako would blow up the way it did?
1: I knew it was gonna work, but I didn't think it was gonna be that big, you know. Mm-hmm. So didn't really know, but I knew that something was gonna come out of it. I thought it was gonna be one of those moments where you just get posted on pages. I didn't think it was actually gonna have an impact that it changed my life. Mm-hmm. Yeah.
0: But you knew that was a strategy in the way you want people to know you, but also then you are going to introduce yourself, guess Yingela, in the future.
1: Yes, this is strategy in the song game, yeah, because I understood my age. If I'm fun and I won't go then the young guy, and this is what I'm going to do. So let me just have in the government shop value and then the land and then that.
0: As a rapper, right? I listen to the music that you make now, and I'm like, you know, when we describe a sound, or the kind of music that you make. I mean, my Beyonce, for example, beautiful track, but I'm like, you know, I'm like, oh, okay, I didn't know that this could, you know. And then now, Wapeni Mali is also. I'm like, you keep sort of, I don't want to say reinventing yourself, because when you say reinventing, I don't know Penelope, but you keep coming up, you keep coming up with a side of you that we don't know. How do you then classify yourself? Do you now say, I'm a rapper who's just, you know, unethical other things, or you're like, I'm a rapper, but still, you know, how do you describe the music that you make?
1: It's a thing of, like, because when I even started doing music, I just didn't want to do one type of music. I wanted to be a versatile artist, looking at artists like Abba, Drake, Tory Lanez, of, like, they turned into different sounds. So I wouldn't say you were okay. It's not even intentional. It's like, okay, music that sounds good, whatever sounds good to me. It's genre, it's just music. I wouldn't call it a hip hop or what. If the music sounds good, it's just the music that I'm going to make. I'm an artist. I'm an artist before anything else.
2: I got you. So I hear you've signed with the new management. Ingaba ikhona into ezawutshintsha, you know, in terms of the kind of music that you are making now that you're under new management?
1: No, definitely. Even the music that I'm producing, it was not the advice for management or what. Yeah, and the music is still going to stay the same. nothing is going to change. But yeah, it's very important that I have people behind me. That's why I signed around the family that is behind me, having the same vision. But the music is still definitely going to stay the same.
2: Mm-hmm.
1: I was going to change.
2: I got you.
1: Yeah.
2: Let's talk about it.
1: I didn't say too much of inspiration behind it.
2: Mm-hmm.
1: But then I was like, ah, in the message, Lena, it makes sense because we have to take care of our witness.
0: I like how you read the comments and respond on people on TikTok. The gents are so mad at you.
1: Yeah.
0: The gents are like, this song, she's like, I'm like, yeah.
2: I think one of my favorite comments, good gents, are like, yo, I've never hated such a dope song.
0: Yeah. The song is great, but I hate it. I wanted to find out what are you doing with fashion? Because that's the other side of you that you know is less talked about, but we can see. What are you doing with fashion?
1: I'm trying to get into the space. I feel like as you're saying, I feel like I'm slept on with fashion, but I know how to dress, I really do know how to dress, but I need to tap into that more.
0: I love it. Mm-hmm. Listen, man, for people who want to keep up with you, where can they follow you on socials? Just before we play Wapheni Imali.
1: It's just at Big Costa everywhere. Just at Big Costa. But one thing I have to alert people with, I'm currently not on Facebook. My Facebook account was hacked. So the person that's posting on Facebook is not me.
0: Oh.
1: Yeah, it's been like that for 2 years. And I tried creating a new account, but Facebook suspended me, thinking that I'm impersonating myself. So I'm Andiko on Facebook. And the rest of the social media platforms is at Big Costa _ or _ Big Costa.
0: My Beyonce, thank you so much, man, for chilling to us this morning. We'll see, but careful now. Wapheni Imali.
1: Yeah.
0: Thank you so much, Big Costa.
1: Thank you.
0: It's a brand new one. It's called Wapheni Imali.

0: Hey.
1: Aman to basane wa pedim. E so this is Orlando Capitec. E so this is a funny Ernest.
2: My penny is only
1: on a petty pin of Kelly Dabel or Shuret.
2: My penny is only on.
1: I'm all.
2: Yeah, no, women's conference.
1: Women's conference. Agenda number one. Cooking number one. Please deal with this song. Shout out to Big Zrubin. Go check out the song. Download it. Get it. Support him. He's doing well. And I like the fact that he's also tapping into fashion. And that's something that I think also he does best, you know, amongst many other things that he does. It's 8 on the dot. Let's find out what's happening in our country. Hey, Gabuya in South Africa. So many things are happening. Also, former president is in hospital. Has been hospitalized. That's President Jacob Zuma. So quite a number of things happening in our country. But for now, time for news.
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2: The top story is that 8. Home Affairs withdraws directive expanding asylum seeker intake, and Julius Mkwanazi back in court over blue light scandal. Good morning. The Home Affairs Department has withdrawn an operational directive issued on the 28th of September that expanded the intake of asylum seeker applications. The directive was issued following a recent Constitutional Court ruling on the Refugees Act. The department says the instruction was a decision made by the Director General's office without the knowledge or involvement of the minister or political office bearers. Home Affairs has rejected claims that the decision was politically motivated, stating that the implementation of the court order overwhelmed refugees' reception offices, placed officials at risk, and raised public safety concerns. The department says it will now begin a fresh process to determine how best to comply with the ruling while ensuring the safe operation of asylum services. The South African National Defence Force and police have been deployed in Soweto following violent clashes between foreign nationals and local residents. At least 10 vehicles were torched and damaged, with reports of gunfire exchanged during yesterday's violence. The tensions following a recent Constitutional Court ruling on the Refugees Act. Local residents say government is failing to support them and are demanding action regarding township economic opportunities and immigration concerns. Lirato Makola has more.
4: The situation in Soweto remains calm this morning. With a high police and army presence in the area, residents are expected to continue engaging on their concerns after vowing to continue with their protest peacefully. Police say clashes sparked the commotion, with shops looted. They have warned that acts of violence will not be tolerated. Lirato Makola, SABC News in Soweto, Johannesburg.
2: Meanwhile, Acting National Police Commissioner Lieutenant General Puleng Dimpane has assured the public that violent unrest in Soweto and Durban is under control. Dimpane says all necessary police resources and capabilities have been mobilized to respond to any acts of criminality and public violence. She was speaking after visiting Soweto last night.
5: Public order police deployments have been reinforced in areas where there are protest gatherings or indications of possible unrest. I want to assure the people of the Republic that the situation is under control and it is under close police monitoring, and that the SAPS has mobilized the necessary resources and capabilities to respond to any incidents of violence or criminality.
2: Former EMPD Deputy Chief Julius Mkwanazi is expected to return to the Germiston Magistrates Court today. Mkwanazi, Vosimuzi Kat Matlala and Ekurhuleni Fleet Manager Chris Steyn face 6 counts of corruption, fraud and defeating the ends of justice. The charges relate to the alleged unlawful fitting of blue emergency lights to private security vehicles. Calvin Mabasa has more.
0: The matter was previously postponed to allow the defense more time to study the dockets and consult with their clients. The state alleges that vehicles linked to Matlala were unlawfully registered under the Ekurhuleni municipal fleet and fitted with blue lights and sirens. Mkhwanazi is also accused of receiving payments totaling 70,000 rands from companies linked to Matlala. The court is expected to hear further developments in the matter when the accused return to court.
2: In the financial markets, the South African rand is trading at 16 rand 62 cents against the dollar. The pound sterling is at 21 rand 93 cents, while the euro is trading at 18 rand 64 cents. Recapping the top story, the Home Affairs Department has withdrawn an operational directive issued on the 28th of September that expanded the intake of asylum seeker applications. The directive was issued following a recent Crown Court ruling on the Refugees Act. The department says the instruction was a decision made by the DG's office without the knowledge or involvement of the minister or political office bearers. For SABC News on True FM, I'm Siseko Kondile. More news at 9.

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0: It is 8:08 on Trafim Lagno, announced for sports, making headlines this hour. The Springboks tickets outsell England's at Twickenham. And the Stormers approach the Sharks with a strongest team that they've ever had in a while. And lastly, the stage is set for an epic showdown for the MTN8 final between the Orlando Pirates and Mamelodi Sundowns. Catch these and more at 8:30. For Trafim Sport, I am Azlemaga.
1: Good morning, Pirates.

Steps in my hole. The Rolls and Jingle Stone, together with DJ Vic on the dance called Manage, leading us on to the last and the final hour of the show, 13 minutes after 8. Ladies and gentlemen, welcome to True Breakfast. It's the last hour. We are giving away 40,000 Rand if you vote for us as many times as possible at the Radio Awards for the Station of the Year. 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As many of what the gang on go go no was sunny pants of what. Utter this new what. Got a couple of 40,000 Rand. Monica Malako Conda, hi man. We could tell it. We could tell it. Jesus. Get 40,000 Rand. Yeah, I'm like, the IAS don't like that enough for 40,000 Rand.

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0: Rachel Scott. Making her way to South Africa. This one is called Lovely Day. 22 minutes after 8 on True Breakfast. True FM like no one else. Yesterday I was out at a restaurant with a friend of mine. And a lady walked up to me and she said, "Boys, hey, how you doing? Oh, I love your show." And I said, "Thank you so much. We love you." And then she said, "You, each stress and then the lesson. Ngokusinaza bala festivals as international artists that are coming to the country. Uthi dibala imali yam ndiqonma iku negative 1.5. 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to watch an artist like abroad. So good. I can't again. It's like a Sabella pick up a man on you.
1: Sabella pick
0: up. Oh, boys are assuming.
1: I mean, umuntu okwazileyo ukusa out of the country, uyaboniswa angakusa out of the province.
0: Not the boyfriend, the fiance, the husband now. Because Uti, when they went out of the country, they watched the whole thing, and then the following morning he proposed. And then, beginning of this year, so now she's getting married soon. By the way, this was a way of telling me that, just so you know, you're going to MC the wedding. I was like, oh! She's like, oh, but anyway, she said she loved it when you named all of the artists that are coming to the country, and she said she loves the show. Otikum, kamlamuza yazi mhlake ndoku inbox for umchato wami, and I was like, so you're not gonna tell me your name? She was like, no, never.
1: Not
0: and
1: yet.
0: She walked away. Anyway, to you, beautiful stranger, thank you.
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1: All righty. Hello, Winnie, everybody. Welcome to my corner from...
0: Wherever or tune in corner.
1: Then have a rumor, Marco uzanixelela uba nawe phofu azile. Is this true? I-relationships niyazisuspenda nina ngo-December kanye nge-festival kanye inyanga xa zimbakaza in favor of umane nixholaxhole i-peace job.
3: Yeah,
0: ewe.
3: I thought we were all doing this.
0: Okay.
3: I thought it was standard procedure.
1: Not me though. Yeah, y'all be safe. The reason I'm asking specifically is because sine okanye mandingathi si manditi nine ngxaki entsha cha.
0: Don't know.
1: The ngxaki is called Shigella.
3: What?
1: Mm-hmm. It's a new STI.
0: Oh.
1: You know they're always dropping new releases.
3: 18 on that. So that I weigh my options.
1: Mamelad, sexually transmitted diarrhea. Diarrhea.
0: No magic, that's sexually transmitted.
1: I can't even find it.
0: How?
1: It isn't just one form. So basically, it is not just one form of a sexually transmitted diarrhea. It's multiple overlapping variants emerging that are quickly becoming resistant to the drugs that are used to treat them. So basically what happens is umuntu will pick up an infection one way or another. But because this thing is the way it is, if you have relations with this person, you know, those bodily fluids and things like that, ingakwazi uba yosulekeleke kuwe. The advice, Betun, Namelan, kuthwa do not have relations with someone who has had diarrhea in the past 2 weeks. So before ni winane for the night, funeka uqale ubuze. Have you had diarrhea in the past 14 days? Because if the person has...
0: So I'm dealt with them.
3: I need to trace the timeline so that I know.
1: All I'm saying is, if your partner or your partner for the night has currently or has in the previous 14 days had a bit of an upset tummy, proceed with caution. And it is here again. Did you proceed with caution?
3: Has anyone ever died from diarrhea?
1: Look, most of the times you're going to get a runny tummy, you'll be dehydrated. The worst cases of Shigella have been people who've been hospitalized for dehydration and loss of blood for about 4 to 5 days. I think that's the worst that has happened.
3: Oh, I must do something, guys. We're good
1: Bye-bye.
3: To go.
1: Bye-bye.

0: It's a movie also. It's called In Talent. The channel is exactly 29 minutes to go before 9 on True Breakfast. So I'm like no one else. It's the last time I'm saying that today on a Friday because I'm back again only next week on a Monday.
1: Boy, next week, Monday, I'm diary. Please come back on Monday.
0: With how the weekend is looking, I can't promise anything.
1: Fair.
0: I stopped promising things and I realized that the things we once promised, they never came to life. So who am I to promise things?
1: Hello, I'm Manuel.
0: We've got a mix coming through from Fijiano this morning, but also Azale is on standby for sports for the last time this morning. And then we'll jump into the back to the celebrations, of course.
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0: It is 28 before 9 on True FM, like no one else. Baleka Sekoze Mdlalo for the last time this morning and starting things off in some rugby news. Great news for South Africa as demand to see the Springboks at Twickenham during the Nations Championship Finals weekend in November has reportedly surpassed the host nations itself, England. Now, according to reports, tickets for South Africa and New Zealand have already been sold out, while sales for England are still lagging behind. Now, the world champions will be regrouping at the end of October to face Italy on the 7th of November, facing France on the 13th of November, and then Ireland on the 21st of November, just before heading into the finals weekend from the 27th up until the 29th of November in London. Still in rugby news right here in the country, a fierce rivalry taking place. DHL Stormers and their director, John Dobson, says that they have selected the greatest and strongest team that is going to be facing the Sharks in their derby. As a respect to the Hollywood Sharks, just ahead of their much-anticipated round three clash in the United Rugby Championship. But the Stormers were beaten twice in their opposition and last season in the United Rugby Championship over the consecutive weekends. Now, with the Durban side also being defeated by 30-19 at the DHL Stadium just before a 36-24 win the following week at Kings Park Stadium. But let's hear what John Dobson had to say.
1: Our sort of low point of the season was losing the Sharks on consecutive weekends. It's a huge boost. We've shown our importance of this game. We mixed and matched a bit over the last 2 weeks, and we didn't bring the Springboks across, which theoretically was an option. I don't mean practically, really. So we wanted to build some capacity. You know, these are scrum halves 4 and 5 coming in. But I think the respect we're showing the Derby, the respect we're showing the Sharks, and also what you're saying about last season, we've gone the strongest team that we think we could possibly go for this game, less Chislin's injury.
0: And then close it off first in football news right here in the country. Big weekend for South African football as a stage is set for an epic showdown. Orlando Pirates take on Mamelodi Sundowns in the NTNA final. The Cup glory is on the line. We can catch up with all the analysis and excitement from 5 p.m. just before these two giants go head-to-head live. Now, Orlando Pirates versus Mamelodi Sundowns. The NTA final will be live on SABC 1, SABC Plus, and True FM. Don't miss a moment with SABC Sport for the love of the game. And that brings us to the end of our sports this morning. Coming back again, it is Sunday, let's say, Donong Ahuza from 3 o'clock until 6 on True Drive. You and I, let's meet again next week, Monday, hopefully with no diarrhea. 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

0: Happy, happy birthday to everyone celebrating a birthday today.
1: Oh, yes.
0: A big, big happy birthday, man, to Gwen, who celebrated on Gomso. So, happy, happy birthday, Gwen. Enjoy me, Nyako Gomso. No, go, is a man, cool. Yini? I'm a police officer, siren.
1: Oh,
0: me too. Oh, me too. Siren. Wee, wee, wee. Wee, wee. Kagumuzo, I'm at a happy birthday, Gwen. All right, celebrating a birthday today is the late American musician and songwriter John Lennon, who would have been 86 years old today. American TV personality and the X Factor judge Sharon Osbourne is 74 years old today. Oh, guys, the late South African pianist and composer Abdullah Ibrahim would have been 92 years old today. Yeah, amazing, amazing stuff from Abdullah. Also, South African soccer player Bongani Zungu is 34 years old. Yabona ke iproblem yo release izinto zakho esihlangalaleni qho xa igama lakho livela abantu bacinga la tape oyiri.
1: Oh, hi Marco.
0: Okay.
1: Hi, Bethina.
0: Okay. It's his birthday, let me not.
1: Masimxolele netball today.
0: Mr. Hewena, bathini bona? Scott Maphuma. He said 1 year old today. Happy birthday, Scott Maphuma.
1: Okay. Marco.
0: Oh, okay.
1: Remember,
0: yes.
1: I said this is not a birthday, but he birthday year relationship.
0: Oh, yeah, yeah, yeah. You did say yesterday.
1: I must save it.
0: I
1: must
0: save it for today.
1: Friday.
0: I did,
1: so
0: I did.
1: I want to say happy anniversary to your relationship, Yam. Marco, I didn't think I would make it.
0: Yeah, yeah, I
1: I didn't think I would make it.
0: For this relationship, happy anniversary to us. So, this one. For this one, it's
1: celebrated song.
0: It's a happy anniversary to us. Congrats, son. Congrats to you and congrats to us. All right, we want to leave it on the hands of Fijiano this morning. He's taking care of business up until 9. We are going to make way for Babala G from 9 up until 11. It's called True Experience. Inongo comes through from 11 up until 12. They are broadcasting live from the Nelson Mandela University Day, North Campus, at the Teacher Education Educator Symposium that's taking place there in Namhlanje. I think it's the last day today. But for now, Fijiano on the ones and twos. Let's go.

0: Guys, I've got a suggestion. Quickly, before news, I'm going to Soseko, are you there?
1: Yes.
0: I've got a suggestion, and I think you're going to agree with me here.
2: Yeah.
0: we need to have the mix sponsored by an alcoholic beverage.
3: There's no way
0: we're meant to be, you know, no more sober minds when the mix goes through, right?
1: Friday mix, yeah.
0: You know what I mean? And also, if you've got people like Fijana in the studio, it just makes sense to kickstart a Friday as early as 9 a.m. And it ends there. Because anyway, this is not your father's company. My brother, thank you so much for coming through. We appreciate it, right? Quickly, are you out anywhere this weekend?
4: No, not for this weekend. I'm resting this week.
0: So, from another social, I'm going to...
4: Figiano.1
0: everywhere. That's it. Yeah. Everywhere. Thank you so much. This was a good mix. You've activated our Friday.
2: Guys, the moon child has not stopped.
0: Are we? Listen, we can take it through to the news.
1: That is pre-record.
0: Oh, man. We'll be back again on Monday between 6 and 9. Thank you so much. We'll see you then. God bless.
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1: Your top stories at 9, Home Affairs withdraws asylum directive, and a second suspect in EFF election coordinator's murder is in court today. Good morning. The Home Affairs Department has withdrawn a 28 September directive regarding the intake of asylum seeker applications. The directive followed a constitutional court ruling in July on the Refugees Act. The department says the instruction was a decision made by the Director General's office without the knowledge or involvement of the minister or political office bearers. Home Affairs has rejected claims that the decision was politically motivated, stating that the implementation of the court order overwhelmed refugee reception offices, placed officials at risk, and raised public safety concerns. The department says it will now begin a fresh process to determine the most appropriate approach to complying with the court order. KwaZulu-Natal police say no arrests have been made in connection with the public violence and torching of 14 vehicles in the Durban CBD. The unrest erupted after a group of foreign nationals allegedly assaulted a demonstrator during a march through the city. Three foreign nationals have been arrested in connection with the alleged assault. Provincial police spokesperson Robert Nechiwunda says police are monitoring the area and searching for those responsible for the destruction of property and public violence.
6: We haven't arrested anybody for public violence or any other crime. The only arrests are for three foreign nationals. We are arrested for the alleged assault of a African protester. We are working hard on the ground with our intelligence investigators, ensuring that those who burned the cars are uncovered, found and arrested, because we can't have crime committed and business as usual.
1: A suspect linked to the murder of Economic Freedom Fighters Tshwane Region 2 election coordinator Monica Dube is expected to appear in the Cullinan Magistrates Court in Pretoria this morning. He will appear alongside co-accused Sipho Mahlangu, who was arrested in July in connection with Dube's killing. Both men are facing charges of murder. Tabiso Hadebe reports.
7: The suspect was arrested by the Political Killings Task Team on Tuesday. He appeared in court on Wednesday and the case was postponed to this morning, where he will be appearing alongside 35-year-old Sipho Mahlangu. The two are expected to continue with their bail application. 44-year-old Monica Dube was shot and killed in front of her family in Falmanstal in June. Tabiso Hadebe, SABC News, Johannesburg.
1: ANC President Cyril Ramaphosa has called on party volunteers to work hard to grow voter support in the Eastern Cape and Limpopo, describing them as two of the party's key stronghold provinces. Ramaphosa met with party volunteers in Staterheim in the Amahlathi district ahead of the local government elections on the 4th of November.
3: As volunteers, you are following in the footsteps of the giants of our movement like Nelson Mandela. Nenza umsebenzi ofana naloya wawenza Nelson Mandela or Tambo obonke omama bonke Winnie Mandela Mandela omama Sisulu bebonke. They were our volunteers.
1: Recapping the top story, the Home Affairs Department has withdrawn a 28 September directive regarding the intake of asylum seeker applications. The directive followed a Constitutional Court ruling in July on the Refugees Act. The department says the instruction was a decision made by the Director General's office without the knowledge or involvement of the minister or political office bearers. For SABC News on True FM, I'm Siseko Kondile. More news at 10 with Lukanyo Papane.
8: Why do I have to be lighter than a paper bag in order to be sexualized? 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I'm all things, everything. It's in the reach of my arms, the span of my hips, the curl of my lips, the bend of my hair.
9: Royal Highness, hard rock.
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0: I'm sure you can already tell this is my favorite part of the week. Look, when we're talking Song of the Year this year, 2026, it's going to be a tough one, hey? Oh, this is so good. Amazing music. It dropped on the 25th of September, to be exact. It's DJ Zinhle with Navy, Womculo, Young Stunners on this one. It's the title, Navy's Prayer. You might be hearing it for the first time on hashtag True Experience on a Friday morning. Thank you so much to the True Breakfast team. They've been holding you down starting out at 6 a.m. this morning, carrying you all the way up until 9. They are taking a little bit of a breather this weekend, and they'll be ready with you back on a Monday morning. And exactly 10 minutes after 9, we officially welcome you to your mid-morning show. It's called a True Experience. And best believe it, we get to experience it together between 9 and 11 a.m. right here. Kwiskholo Sakwitra FM like no one else. If you haven't found us just as yet, hop onto 89.9 to 107.8 because that's where you're going to find us. And if you are listening in Gqeberha and some of the surrounding areas, you can also hop onto 91.0 to 94.5. 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Now, it is a Friday. It's the last day of the week. How exciting to be part of anything and everything that we're going to be bringing you on the show this morning. Be sure to lock it in with us. You can either join in on the conversation by giving us a ring on 086-000-2375. You can come through with your voice notes on 072-999-8092. Don't forget to go into our socials. We're sitting at True FM for Facebook, X, as well as Instagram. It is a Friday. We're sitting on the 9th of October today. I don't know what kind of a Friday that you are going to have or you are having so far, but I do trust that your boys has taken care of that little part. So I'm going to add on to that with some great music, great conversations as well in between. A happy Friday to you. Most importantly, thank you so much for being part of hashtag True Experience on True FM like no one else. I am Babalo G, and like I said, I'm going to be taking care of you. Now, it is a Friday. We've got two bands for you that are going to sort of help you navigate into the kind of weekend that you would like for yourself. The beauty about it is that you get to come through and let us know between those two songs which one is your vibe. As soon as we come back from there, we'll plug you on our hashtag True Beauty Tips and Hacks, where we speak anything that's related to beauty. In the second hour of the show, we check in with the Love Hive, and of course, as soon as we come back from that, we'll give you your four feel-good songs back to back for your mid-morning pleasure. Nothing but absolute great music. As soon as we come back from there, we'll also be chatting on our opening question. Today, we want to find out from you, have you ever been in a situationship? This is a relationship. And your partner is just really messing with you or just wasting time or passing time, whatever the case may be. Maybe they weren't so serious about it. That's exactly what we're going to be touching base on the Love Hive today. You don't want to miss out on that conversation. So you come through and tell us, have you ever been in a situationship when relationship lay, kanti the partner or the person that you were in that situationship with, that's the conversation that we are having. It's spicy. It's good for a Friday. Come through. Let us know what your thoughts are. Would absolutely love to hear from you. Let's pay some bills and get into some good music.
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0: coming in such a mood. 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Happy Friday, babe. 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

0: I don't know what kind of a mood you're in on this Friday, but I sure hope that it's a good one because I'm feeling all the great vibes this side. Angelique Kidjo in the background. This one is the Da Capo's Touch Agolo. Before that one, played you another banger by Bruno Mars, I Just Might. 23 minutes exactly just gone by after 9. It's a Friday and a very warm welcome to you if you did just join in. The show is called True Experience and you get to experience it right here on True FM like no one else. We're sitting on 89.9 to 107.8 for our frequency. Don't forget, if you're hanging out with us at Gqeberha and some of the surrounding areas, you can also hop on to 91.0 to 94.5 for our frequency. 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Thank you so much for being part of hashtag True Experience. 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You win, we win like no one else. As soon as we come back from a quick ad break, we checking in with Usanele Nongawuza. He's bringing us day one of the first international test match between South Africa and Australia this Friday on the 9th of October. And of course, we're going to be checking from him, bringing you live from Kingsmead Stadium in Durban. Before we check in with Usanele, let's pay some bills.
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5: 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Siyabuza namhlanje ubungenza ntoni wena ngala 40,000 xa sesi uyiwina
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0: All right, as I've already mentioned that Sanele Nongawuza is on standby to bring you the day one of the international test match between South Africa and Australia. And he joins us on the line this morning. Sans, good morning and a warm welcome to you. All right. Sans, good morning and a warm welcome to you. Can we see if we are able to get him on the phone because he's not coming through this channel, but I've got you on the phone. If you can hear me, Sanele, you can go right ahead. All right. Doesn't seem we are winning there. I'll just take a little bit of a quick break while my producer is trying to sort that out. And we can quickly see if we're not able to cross over to Usanele. Doesn't look like we are winning.
3: Hello.
0: All right, there we go, there we go. Sanele, good morning and welcome to True Experience. I'm good, handsome. How are you?
3: All good. It's good to be here. Well, Thailand, you must have been speaking on the cricket.
0: All right, let's hear what you've got for us.
3: I can tell you that the national anthems have been sung, done, and dusted. Now we're into the part of the game where we're about to get on with the very first test match between South Africa and Australia. It is the first test out of three when these two sides are going to meet here in South Africa for those three games. There's also something else which is very important that is on the line, which we'll talk about just now. South Africa engaging in yet another test match against Australia. The first time on South African soil since the year 2018. And if you haven't been really paying attention to the sporting news up against True FM, you would have missed the fact that 2018 was a very significant year in terms of these two sides on the test arena, simply because that was the year not only did South Africa win the test series in South Africa that time 8 years ago, but it was also the year of the infamous Sandpaper Gate, one of, if not the darkest day in Australian sport, if not Australian cricket, definitely, where Australia were caught to be ball tampering in a test match against South Africa at the Newland Stadium in Cape Town. Now, well, that cloud still lingers over Alpagay when it comes to Australia, who are in South Africa for a test series for the first time since then. We'll see how they are going to be able to do. Their ODI series has already gone to South Africa's way, having won that one by a score of a 2-1. The test series begins today with both of these sides looking to get some points on the World Test Championship table. That's the other thing that I was talking about, which is actually important in regards to this test series, because the two sides that are facing each other right now in Durban, these are actually the two best test sides in the entire world. Of course, South Africa is the best, having won the World Test Championship last year at the Lord's Cricket Ground in London, facing Australia, in fact, in that final when they won the fabled Mace. Australia and South Africa, as it stands right now, I can tell you, they are also top two in the World Test Championship table. Australia having played more tests than South Africa in the first position. However, South Africa's win percentage in the four test matches that they've played so far gives them enough of a percentage to be in the second position. When it comes to South Africa, I can tell you that the squad was also named by Themba Bavuma much earlier than we expected. In fact, it was named yesterday when we saw that which team is going to be on the field right now, as Marco Jansen takes the first ball for South Africa and unfortunately glances off the leg of one of the Australian batters. That is Unick Madison, who is in the side, and it goes all the way for four leg byes. Australia, to let you know how they're lining up, and I'm trying to, since they're the ones with the bat, Travis Head is in there with the Nicholas Madison, Manus Labaskakni, Steve Smith, Matthew Renshaw, Alex Carey, Bo Webster, Pat Cummins, Mitchell Stark, Nathan Lyon, and George Hazlewood. We're finally going to get a chance to see Pat Cummins, Mitchell Stark, as well as George Hazlewood in the same game at the same time in this Australia tour. South Africa, before we even get to them, just to let you know that the only change for Australia in their lineup, it is Nicholas Madison who comes in for the injured Cameron Green from the last series that they had before they got to South Africa. Now for the South African side, being led, of course, by the captain, Themba Bavuma, it is Aiden Markram, Ryan Rickleton, David Bettingham, Tristan Stubbs, Via Mulder, Calvin Reiner, Marco Janssen, Simon Harmer, Keshav Maharaj, and the returning after 3 years of not having played test cricket, Andrich Nokia. Four for the loss of no wicket in the first over, which is being bowled by Marco Janssen. It is Nicholas Madison at the crease with the experienced Travis Head for Australia. We'll see how these two do as the day goes on. Chris Gaffney and Richard Kettleborough are the two umpires today, while the television umpire, it is Richard Illingworth about Peteoke Namshanje. Masmoregiz Amajani from here at the Kingsmead Stadium in Durban. It's the first test between South Africa and Australia.
0: All right, Sibulele kakhulu kusanele is back with us in just the next hour to check in how things are standing between South Africa and Australia when it comes to your cricket. Time for us to jump off into hashtag Gem Early. Two songs coming up your way. All you have to do is come through and let us know between the two songs that we have chosen for you which one is your vibe for this Friday. Only two songs that I hope will navigate people into the kind of weekend that they would like for themselves. So you come through and let me know which one is your vibe. It's a bit of a tough choice today, I must say, but I do hope that you'll find a song that you like. 086-000-2375. You can come through with your voice notes as well on 072-999-8092.
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0: Oh, definitely. Doesn't matter how hard things are, we can never give up. A reminder by Oh Fada Fada, featuring DJ 8 Milli. I Can't Give Up, played you Sabta, PK and Z with a Zololam before that one. Two songs that are guaranteed to get you into a good mood on this Friday as we navigate you into your weekend on hashtag True Experience. Do come through and let us know between the two songs which one is your vibe. You can simply hit us up on 086-000-2375. Don't forget to send your voice notes on 072-999-8092 to let us know which one is your vibe. You can also go drop us a comment on our socials. We're sitting at True FM. All right, first person to come through, we've got Asamahe Power. I said, thank God it's Friday. Kunini, uti my BG, uzizwa kanjani is my song choice. Uti kengu Power lo, Emission Vale. Ukwenye kodwa Powers, however, I'll take it you going with Sapta, hey, with Zololam. Tonight, okay, to coming through, Tinpumano number one, uti kengu mtandila, untswentswe no jaholo. Utige also babala uyazalwa namhlanje ndicela man. This one is from Keto Tornado kugombo waselusikisiki. I tell you what, I'll sneak in a quick song dedication for a birthday yakhe. Happy birthday kuye. And of course Umadubane coming through, City Morning Madigela notamavula. Happy Friday guys. Let me go with Uzizwa Kanjani. I don't know if we've got the wrong artist or am I reading wrong? Because we've got Amagia here, no Uzizwa Kanjani, but today we're supposed to have Sapta and Oh Fada Fada. Did you post the incorrect ones? All right, while we're trying to sort that out, let's quickly pay some bills and see if we're able to receive any voice notes. You can come through and still vote on 072-999-8092 to let us know. We'll try and take them live. I think we do have a bit of a mix up when it comes to our artists, but we'll sort it out in just a minute.
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4: Having a conversation with my sister, Makay Tobile Makumalo Mseleko. Would you say the upbringing yako had an influence of your belief in the Lord?
5: Into etshalwa ebuncaneni bakho ngeke uphinde uyisephule. 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Yabo, it's something nawe ongayazi ukuthi location yokuyikhipha ikuphi, because yafakwa ungazi.
4: Would you recommend that entire system?
5: 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Ziningi kakhulu manje izinto ezi-influence abantu ukuthi bathathe isithembu, and zirongi zonke.
4: Do you feel like ukungabathoni abantwana became some way a burden that makes umshado wakho ube difficult?
5: Umshado yinto yokukhulisa umuzi. 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
3: Isingqi sezulu no-Abongile Mangala.
0: All right. right, our deepest apologies there. It doesn't seem like we do have the correct audio for our hashtag Gem Earl. You had a little bit of a mix-up. However, I think what we'll do is just refer back to those songs on another Friday. It's fine. We can just bring them back so that we can hear people's votes. In the meantime, we keep things moving 14 minutes exactly before we get to the top of the hour. We are talking about healthy skin today, and we're going to have our dietitian, Uthande Kamhlanga, who's going to come through to let us a little bit on how what we eat affects how we glow when it comes to our skin as we are getting into summer. But just before we get into that, we're going to take a quick song, and that is going to lead us to our conversation with Uthande. And it's the remix of the late AKA Kiddo. Comes in the smalls on this one. It's a company.

0: It still feels so surreal that we talk about him as the late AKA. Hey, how time goes by so fast. And of course, he's teaming up with the Kiddo as well as Gavs of the Small. This one, it's the remix of a company. And we continue, most importantly, to keep his legacy living on, playing some of the amazing music he's contributed to South Africans. It's AKA in the background, taking us just to 11 minutes. Let's make it 10 minutes before we get into our chat. I didn't mention that today we're going to be checking in on healthy skin. When it comes to what we put into our body, what is the good or the right kind of diet to also ensure that our skin is glowing? We're going into summer season. I know us, especially as ladies, we still want to look good and feel good when it comes to our skin. And that is exactly what we're going to be tackling with Uthande Kamhlanga. She is a dietitian, and we're going to be chatting to her as soon as we come back from this.
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0: All right, it's 9 minutes, Ms. Zuzu, before we get to the top of the hour. We officially welcome you to our hashtag True Beauty Tips and Hacks. When we think about achieving healthy, glowing skin, our minds often go straight to skincare products, treatments, and beauty routines. But there is another side to skin health that starts much earlier when it comes to what we get into our bodies. And as we observe National Nutrition Week from the 9th up until the 15th of October, and the theme of creating healthy food environments for better nutrition, we exploring how the food we eat can also support the health, appearance, and natural function of our skin. Today, we speak to a dietitian to separate the fact from beauty hype and give us a practical, realistic way to nourish our skin, even from the inside. And I did mention that we have a good, we've got a very good friend of ours on the show, Uthande Kamhlanga. She's a dietitian, and she's coming through to plug us in our conversation this morning. T, a very warm welcome to you. Always such a great pleasure talking to you. How are you feeling this morning?
3: Good morning to the listeners, and happy National Nutrition Week to everyone.
0: All right. How are you feeling?
3: Oh, good and refreshed.
0: I'm feeling
3: well
0: good.
3: Nourished.
0: Happy to have you on the show. T, talk to us about how closely connected are our diet and the health as well as the appearance of our skin. And maybe what happens when our diet is lacking, especially when we talk about the important nutrients that we also need in our body, our bodies.
3: Okay, the skin is the largest organ of the body. Besides covering us, protecting us, obviously protecting our organs internally and everything else, the skin also functions as an excretory organ, meaning that certain things pass through the skin to leave the body. So basically what we eat, we feed inside, will also then be seen through the skin. So if we don't eat the correct food, basically we are not nourishing the skin. Mm. If we eat correctly, then we nourish the skin.
0: Mm. And maybe let's also dive into some of the nutrients and the food that we should highly prioritize when it comes to our skin health, and also some of the affordable options that can provide these nutrients.
3: Okay. One thing that we always promote is fruit and vegetables. The fresher, the better, because they contain antioxidants. So we always say go for a rainbow or a traffic light combination, red, green, yellow, mix your colors, because each and every color group has different nutrients.
0: Sure.
3: Go for your zinc. Zinc is mostly found in our animal products, like your red meat, seafood, dairy, your oysters. We also get it from our nuts and seeds. Okay. We also get it from our legumes. Zinc basically helps with the regeneration of our skin cells.
0: Mm.
3: We also have vitamin C. Basically, it forms the connections that the collagen form within the skin. So you also need collagen so that zinc can also do the good job. So collagen, we find it from your soup broth, like manguina, your chicken feet, your maoka ways, some people call them. So those are good.
0: Sure.
3: So you can make stew from them, or you can just boil them and drink the broth from it.
0: Okay.
3: Our vitamin C's are from our oranges, our citrus fruits, your oranges, your nalgis, your tomatoes. So you need those to make sure that you have good skin. Also, not forgetting fatty acids like your omega-3, which gives the glow.
0: Okay.
3: So you need your skin to be well nice. It doesn't have to be dry and flaky. So omega-3 fatty acids give that nice moisturizer. And we find them from your pilchards, your hake, seafood, avocados, and our nuts and seeds.
0: All right. And oftentimes, T, we would hear that sometimes changing our diet can help assist clear our skin or even reverse certain skin conditions that we struggle from, things like acne. I know people also struggle with eczema when it comes to skin. So just from your perspective, maybe which are some of the skin problems that could genuinely be improved by correcting poor nutrition or nutrient deficiencies in our bodies?
3: We do have skin problems that emanate from nutrient deficiencies, like your dermatitis, dermatosis. You find that kids with malnutrition, they have the breakages, they've got hyperpigmentation because they don't have enough zinc and vitamin C. We've got scurvy. You find that people mostly bleed through their gums. That's a lack of vitamin C. We also get rashes from food allergies. So if you've got a certain food allergy, you need to consult with a dietitian to tell you what to avoid so that you don't have those allergic reactions. Then we have your hormonal conditions, just like acne, like your eczema, where there's a lack of hormones or there's an imbalance. Hormones are made from fats. So if you eat the good types of fats, your omega-3s, your unsaturated fats, you also help with the balance of those conditions. Nutrition will not necessarily cure acne or eczema, but it will also boost the treatment that you get from your dermatologist. So we need to be aware to say those fats that are unhealthy do contribute to this hormonal imbalance, then obviously worsening our acne and our eczema.
0: All right. And finally, the one that I think we all understand, but don't do it as frequent as we should. Let's talk about hydration. Yes. How important is adequate water intake to our healthy looking skin? And beyond just drinking more water, what are the everyday nutrition and lifestyle habits that we can also maintain for that natural and healthy glow? We're going into summer, and I know for us, particularly as ladies, it's a thing.
3: Yeah, hydration is very important. For the skin to also be strong, it needs to be well supplied with fluids. If you're going to have a wound, for it to heal, it also needs to have fluid so that it doesn't crack and become hard. So for the skin to be also flexible, it needs fluid. So water is always the best source. Let's avoid our sugary drinks. Yes, some of us, you know, we need that kick of coffee in the morning, but we should not rely on that. Herbal teas, your rooibos are good, you can have, but let's cut down on the sugar.
0: Okay.
3: So we need to drink a lot of water to give that elasticity and flexibility of the skin. In addition to that, exercise itself. If you exercise, you always feel a rush on your skin. That blood supply cleanses the skin. It nourishes the skin. So exercise is also very beneficial for skin health. One other thing as well, I know it might not be nutritional, but it does affect the skin. It's you know, your sheets, your pillowcases, because if they can they accumulate fat oil that comes from your skin, it clogs the skin.
0: Eish.
3: You know, so basically you're counter-effecting with the natural oils coming out from you, then they start clogging your skin. So we need the pores to breathe. The good fats will moisturize, but you must make sure if you've got oily skin, you need to change your pillowcases more frequently. Physical activity, let's eat a lot of fruits and vegetables, and let's drink lots of water.
0: All right. Well, it makes sense. Thank you so much, T. Always so great to have you on the show. We truly appreciate you coming through to speak to us about a good, healthy skin. And please do enjoy the rest of your weekend.
3: Thank you. Same to you. Let's keep hydrated and nourished. Thank you.
0: All right. Well, if you didn't hear it from me, you definitely heard it straight from our dietitian's mouth, Uthandeka Mhlanga, talking about eating for a healthy glow. It is 10 o'clock and it's time for us to cross over to the news desk.
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5: When we heard the news, we felt great, we felt happy because we want to be documented so that we can be able to move freely. But now with what we are seeing here, we came with joy, but now we are disappointed. Though we are still believing in the government that at the end of the day, their rule will stand, and I myself, I believe that I'll be able to take this document.
6: No, I'm not okay. From yesterday, I stand here for the sun. Nothing can say. I say South Africa is shame right now.
4: Kulindeleke ukuba ibambela lomphathiswa wamapolisa uFeroz Kachandlia nomkomishinala wamapolisa kwaZulu-Natal uLieutenant General Nhlanhla Mkhwanazi badibane nosodolophu waseThekwini uCyril Xaba ngale ntsasa emva koqhankqalazo obelinodushe izolo eThekwini. 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
7: We have been maintaining presence in the streets and other parts of Durban, CBD mostly, because that's where chaos was threatened yesterday. We are confident that whatever happens today, we have enough numbers to manage it.
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0: When it comes to music, it's safe to say she's definitely one of our treasures. It's Shekinah Suited, taking us back to the year 2017. If you haven't heard just as yet, I do know that she's also expecting. She posted a couple of weeks that she is expecting a baby. Hey, that's how time flies. She came into the industry quite young, yet we're talking about a woman who's going to have a child now. Shekinah with Suited, entering us into the second hour of the show at exactly 9 minutes after 10. Well, it is the second and last hour of the show, so if you did just join in, a happy Friday to you. Thank you so much for being part of Hashtag True Experience. You get to listen to it every day from Monday to Friday between 9 and 11 a.m. I'm like no one else. And in case you're still wondering, we're sitting on 89.9 to 107.8 for our frequency. For those people catching us at Gqeberha and some of the surrounding areas, you can also come through on 91.0 to 94.5 so that you can be part of the fun and the fantastic music we bring you on a daily. And for those listeners catching us from outside of the Eastern Cape, we've also got you covered. Channel 816 is where you can find us on your DSTV Audio UK. 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Well, it is a Friday today, which means round about now we're about to dive into the Love Hive. Today, a very interesting one that we are asking you. We asked you this morning, have you ever found yourself in a situationship? Actually, this is a relationship. And you know, the person that you are in that situationship with, and that is exactly why today we want to sort of decode the gray areas between what a fling is and a pure relationship. Modern dating has created a space where the lines are blurred between a casual connection and a committed relationship. It can become increasingly blurred. You may even speak every day, spend weekends together with someone, share intimacy, even go as far as supporting one another emotionally, to making plans together, but still have no clear understanding of what the relationship actually is. That is exactly what we are decoding get this Friday with Lundi, the life coach. She's a relationship expert and a life coach, and she's going to help us unpack this one as soon as we come back from a quick ad break.
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13: Share your relationship dynamics with us on the Love Hive. Ngoba khona iluna kwa love. Ngoba khona iluna kwa love.
0: We know it all too well that akondilula ka love when we're about to dive into the conversation that we are about to get into. 30 minutes just gone by after 10. A very warm welcome to you. It's the Love Hive. When it comes to modern dating, as I've said a little bit earlier on, it has created a space where the lines sometimes are blurred between a casual connection and a committed relationship. And it can even become increasingly blurred as it gets aliyamba. number. You may speak every day with someone, spend weekends with that person, share even intimacy, go as far as supporting each other on an emotional level, and even make plans, but still have no clear understanding of what is really going on in that relationship. For some, this ambiguity is comfortable, but for others, it does create anxiety, which comes with uncertainty and emotional investment without any real commitment. So today we explore exactly that, the difference between a fling and a genuine relationship, not by judging casual connections, of course, but by understanding expectations, communication, consistency, and commitment. We're asking, when does connection become a relationship, and how do you know what you are actually in? And of course, we've got our very good friend who will definitely break it down for us so that we have a clear understanding of what a fling is versus a platonic relationship. Well, Lundi, another one for us to dissect. A very warm welcome to you and a happy Friday. How are you feeling today?
3: I'm feeling great, Baba. Thank you so much for asking.
0: Hey, it's a little bit edgy today. I can't say fully that it is a good one, but we are trying. We are trying, Lundis. So happy to have you on the show. Now, this one is yet another controversial one, Lundi, but I think it's also an important conversation for us to have, especially as adults, mm-hmm. especially for people who eventually want to get to a place where we settle down with our partners. And I want to start it out by finding out fundamentally what separates what we would refer to a fling from a relationship, and are there clear signs that can maybe help assist us to tell or be able to navigate the difference between these two?
3: Definitely there are, but unfortunately sometimes we don't want to

0: Lundi, these people are acting almost like a couple, but they've never really sat down to discuss the kind of commitment or the nitty-gritties. Maybe talk to us, Nompholapholi Retro FM, about how important it is to have that "what are we" conversation, as much as sometimes I know that it's a bit tricky to navigate.
1: Yes, and I think generally people love to ignore the "what are we" because it's heavy. I will only say 2 days. What do you mean, what are we? But honestly, when you were approaching me, what was your idea? What do you have in mind? I think we should make it a norm in the dating spaces, but to have that conversation, even lightly. Okay, what are you looking for? I hear you saying you're interested in me. What are you looking for? Long-term, short-term, part-time? And then now I can also decide what I want as well, because most of the time we go into it with very different intentions as these two different people. So it's very important to have that "what are we" so that I can also choose if I want to be part of it, or if I have the capacity for that right now.
0: You touched on it a little bit earlier, Lundi, that consistency is often associated with commitment. Now, a question that goes hand in hand with that would be, what should we then also look for in someone's action to determine whether they are genuinely building with us or kanyeke they are just here to play?
1: Intentions. Very, very important. How intentional is the person about the things they say? Do they keep their promises? When they say, yazi, ne intentions ngawe bakuthi ke. I'm sorry to say this out there, but I have good intentions now, but when you're actually looking at the actions, there are no clear intentions. So the intentions will tell you about the direction of where this relationship is going, and also what do they prioritize? Do they prioritize you when you need them? Are they available for certain things that really do matter in a relationship?
0: And I know that, Lundi, sometimes we tend to be dreamy or wear blinkers, like you said a little bit earlier on, because we want things to work out. But mostly because of some of the experiences that we also hear from umdu ati umdu yomna, and antibene nomd, it was never meant to be like a thing. But here we are, 5 years later, we are married. Which brings me to my question to you. Can a casual connection gradually develop into a healthy relationship? And what are conversations or shift even in behavior that need to happen for both people to sort of move from an unidentified arrangement to a committed partnership?
1: It's a beautiful question and important. Yes, Babalwa, it can. But before people get hopeful, I do need you to understand that there are real conversations that need to happen so that we can all reach a compromise or a certain understanding. This is where we would say, look, man, we've been having fun for 2 or 3 months. I think now maybe we should be exclusive. I think now maybe we should look into a committed relationship. And then also iron out, okay, since now we're going to be having a more formal relationship, I don't like it when you do 1, 2, 3, 4. So definitely we would have to set different boundaries now because we are looking into a different structure. So we're no longer building that playhouse. We're trying to build a proper house. So definitely it's going to need different tools. There are habits that we need to kick out because it's not as casual anymore. So people like to think it just builds on itself. And also, please take note. Just because you've been flirting or in a fling with someone for 2 years, that doesn't automatically mean that you're in a serious relationship. It just means you're okay with wasting your time for 2 years.
0: Maybe another important, out of curiosity on my end, Lundi, to have is for you to maybe help us understand, Nompholapholi. You talk about how important it is to have those uncomfortable conversations so that so to speak. And I've picked this up even on a personal capacity, whether it be someone you are related to who's a guy or a man or a friend or even someone that you're in a relationship with. Why is it so difficult for abantu bangamadoda to have open, honest conversation just for someone to tell you red is red?
1: I think what the leading thing is having options opened, and the secondary one is fear of rejection. Okay. So in the culture, psychology, the the boy culture, it starts as boys, right? We are not teaching young boys that it is okay to be rejected. Mm-hmm.

0: not the end of the world. Also, how they are perceived in the world. You cannot be a loser if you are a man.
1: Hey.
0: Therefore, if Lundi says no to you, you lose our way. So there's immense pressure from a age of being a boy, and then you develop into a man, and you feel like, I don't want this reaction. I don't know. I was never taught how to welcome reaction. Therefore, you will try to keep your options open as to now avoid that reaction or even face that possible heartbreak or disappointment.
1: One foot in and one foot out, hey? That's what we're getting in these days. So, Lundi, for someone who's listening to this conversation and they can somewhat relate and they realize they have invested emotionally in a connection that the other person might just see that connection as just a pure fling, how do they then sort of protect their emotional well-being and try and have that communication where their needs are heard and also decide whether it's time to stay or walk away?
0: I think the first thing is to prioritize yourself and what you would like.
1: Yeah.
0: Baba Lama sit down with herself and ask herself, what is she looking for? And then the second honest conversation you need to have is, can Lundi really give this to me? Sometimes we just like to force things. Basically, we force. But you know very well that Lundi is not capable of being emotionally available right now because she is going through 1, 2, 3, 4, or she's just broken up from a 7-year relationship or just got divorced, you know, because this is the dating pool these days. Okanye Lundi still has issues maybe with a baby mama or baby daddy. Therefore, I'm going to be too much on her plate and these are Nezami expectations. We need to first have honest conversations with ourselves. Is the person that I'm looking for a commitment kuye capable of giving me this type of commitment? And then when you get the answer to that, whether it's a yes or a no, now you can involve the other person. Look, I'm looking into this and this is where you can analyze whether I think I'm playing with my time. And to protect yourself, like you're asking, you always have to withdraw, okay? Because ngamanye amaxesha thina, we pour more water.
1: Yeah.
0: Into a plant that's already growing in a pond.
1: Eish.
0: Meaning, I call useful lenders. You are just hoping and hoping. I hope if I love this person more than born. I was hoping that Kandi or Yanabandona was on time. But honestly speaking, they never had the capacity in the beginning.
1: If there's one thing about you, you bring in all the facts. And that's why I love having these kind of conversations with you. Thank you so much, Lundi. We appreciate you, Nomphulaphuli at True FM, for always coming through and being so transparent and honest with us. Very tough conversations to have, but I think they are well needed by us as humans so that we can navigate better lives for one another.
0: Thank you so much for having me. Blessed weekend to you and the listeners.
1: To you too, Lundi. 24 minutes just after 10 has gone by. Kumbulege, we'll have the next segment of the Live Hive this coming Friday. However, we're still continuing with our opening question today. I did say that the question that we're asking you, particularly on our opening question today, goes hand in hand with the conversation that we've just had. So, Siyakubuza Namhlanje, have you ever been in a situationship where you are in a relationship, Gandhi, all along it was a fling for the other person? So that's what we want to find out from you. Have you had that experience where relationshipically? I would love to find out. Hit us up on 086-000-2375 and let us know. Share with us as well on our WhatsApp number on 072-999-8092. We're going to pay some bills. When we come back, we touch base with Sanele Nongawuza. It's day one of the first international test match between South Africa and Australia. And we pay some bills and get straight into him.
2: 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We vent on social media. We complain about traffic, prices, potholes, and the way things are run.
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1: 26 minutes just after 10. I did mention we're touching base with Sanel Nongauza, is bringing you all the blow-by-blow action on day one of the international test match between South Africa and Australia. And he joins us on the line. Sans, are you with us? Oh, wonderful. There you go, handsome. Over to you, get my guy.
4: Kingsmead Stadium, and it is South Africa, the Proteas men, going up against Australia in the first test match of a three-match test series. It's day one, session number one here at the Kingsmead Stadium. Before I tell you the score, I have to let you know, for the first time in 3 years, his last match for South Africa was against Australia in Australia in a test series that the South Africans lost by 2-0. For the first time since those 3 years, Andrich Nokia is about to have a bowl in the test colors for the Proteas men. And wouldn't you see, wouldn't you like it, wouldn't you know it, he's going to have a bowl to Steve Smith in the 12th over. Andrich Nokia. First ball. Woo! By Purple Steve Smith. Themba Bavuma, the captain of South Africa, saying before the game that Andrich Nokia is bowling at the speed of light. And we've heard from the coach Shukri Conrad in the build-up to this game that Andrich Nokia has been fit and firing well in practice. With the injury, several injuries, in fact, to South Africa's pace bowling attack, including the likes of Fukakiso Rabada, who was ruled out of this game as he continues to recover from that hamstring injury. Andrich Nokia is in to have a ball here. Oh, LPW appeal, but it's too high. 141 kilometers per hour. That's the speeds that the captain Themba Bavuma was talking about before the game. Australia 26 for 2 after 11 overs have been bowled. The two wickets to fall are the wickets of Travis Head and the returning Nicholas Maddison. Let's start with the wicket of Travis Head, who fell in the eighth over to the bowling of Vian Mulder. Now, initially, for Travis Head was caught behind by Calvaran, and there was an appeal by the bowler, by the entire squad even, but it was not given by the umpire, Richard Illingworth, or rather, the umpire, Richard Kettleborough. And then Themba Bavuma, the captain, was convinced by Calvaran to go up and have a look with the television match official. And wouldn't you know it, Ultra Edge showed that indeed Travis Head did nick the ball. And so Richard Illingworth advised Richard Kettleborough, his fellow Englishman, to change his on-field decision. It was 17 for 1 at that stage in the eighth over. Vian Mulder picking up the first wicket of the game, taking out Travis Head for 9 runs. And then in the ninth over, there was an LBW appeal for the new batter at that time, Manus Labuschagne, the South African-born Australian batter. It was not given by the other umpire, Chris Gaffney, when Themba Bavuma sent it to... Oh, cheers, Awam. You, Andrich Nokia, 142 kilometers an hour. Umberto Labuschagne, Susuin. That's the groan that you could hear. Manus Labuschagne getting hit by the ball. And speaking of Labuschagne, the LBW appeal, which was sent to the television match official, it showed that it was indeed missing off the bowling of Marco Jansen. So the on-field decision stood, which means that South Africa has only one review remaining, if I'm not mistaken. The second wicket would fall in the 11th over. The returning Nicholas Maddison, a man who's been through quite a lot health-wise, was battling testicular cancer for the past year and a half. Especially in the past year where he had to get chemotherapy for that. Eventually, he was fine enough to return to professional cricket, and this was his first Red Bull game in a year and a half. He toiled and toiled and toiled away, but could not get any score whatsoever in 33 balls before he was dismissed. Rather, he could not get any score in 32 balls before he was dismissed for naught off the bowling of Marco Jansen, bowled after an inside edge. After returning to the Australian test side for the first time in a decade and after playing his first Red Bull match in a year and a half, Wakuchake, Madison for naught. At the crease right now, it is the experienced pair of Manas Tabaskakhni, who is on 5, and Steve Smith, who is on 1. Steve Smith just went into the crease, or went to the crease, after the departure of Nicholas Madison. Connects with the bat of Labaskakhni, who takes the single. 27, make that 28 for 2 at the Kingsmead Stadium after 12 overs. That's Peter Smoy in the next hour.
2: All right, thank you so much to Sanele Nonga Wuzanjeng Maso Sivage. He's going to be back just after 11 to keep you updated on what is happening on the day one of the first international test matches between South Africa versus Australia. With 29 minutes left of the show, we still got time for us to sneak in your four feel-good songs back to back. I always say it's a great time for you to sit back, kick back, and relax. Well, I don't know if you're going to relax much, seeing that it is a Friday, and every Friday I make sure that we dance on the show, and that's the kind of vibe that's coming through.
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0: Let's be honest. Kunyaka 2018 when the song came out, iBuddhas had a really tough time. Hey, zazigowa iBuddhas. Whether umuntu wakho uthathwe liblesa okanye uthathwe ngomnye umuntu, if you heard the song playing on radio okanye besikingene ku playlist besikugowe xa ucinga ingxaki zakho. It's Mlindo the vocalist teaming up for the DJ Maphorisa, taking us back to the year 2018. I'm a blesser. Moby Dixon alongside Murray Sean with When House Was House. Dua Lipa opened it up for us with Dance the Night. Three songs are down, one more to go. But before we continue with the last fourth song, let's quickly do this.
1: You have seen how consistent progress can change a community, bringing homes for families, clean water, electricity, clinics, schools, and better roads. And you also know that there's still much more to do. This election is about choosing the councillor who can keep the work moving and act where services must improve. So, come 4 November, stand with the movement that has built communities across South Africa. Vote ANC and let's continue building better communities together.
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1: And just like that, we down to our final fourth song for our four feel-good songs back-to-back. It's DJ Mosco teaming up with Brandon Lulu, Snetemba Gonella, as well as Frank is on this one. Ongangilimazi, taking us right to 13 minutes just before we get to the top of the hour. We chatting relationships and flings today, and we want to find out from you. 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We're sitting on 072-999-8092. Come through and let us know your thoughts. 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

0: There's a line it handu tetonga banda badala kutwe ubomi biyakengwa. This song just reminded me exactly of that. Just thinking back on the kind of week it has been, very challenging for a lot of families and a lot of people who've lost their loved ones. And I just hope that this weekend brings about joy and protection over our lives in anything and everything that we're going to be doing. Just make sure that you take care of yourself and you are also careful. It's AB Crazy, tipping up with Nhlonipho. This one is Joy. And of course, we talking about whether you've ever been in a situationship where we're not thinking about a relationship. 086-000-2375 is where you can join in for that conversation. Send us a voice note on 072-999-8092. I do believe we do have someone who did come through and send us a voice note.
1: Let's hear what you have to say on our opening question.
2: Glunyagos are a glun to Funguenza Lena Lene Patke. One of
0: them
2: special with long distance relationship. You sing like him, sing like him, Patke, and I'm saying, so she goes about to go upon.
0: Oh, sure. Oh, yini, so I man, which is a gang, I would to go upon. I'm a banga quinzinja, Loini.
3: Hello, my
0: love.
3: I'm
0: going
3: to be anonymous, right?
0: Jonga, we wanted that blocking strategy. It's one thing that has worked very well for me. You'll be okay. Let's hear the next one.
4: Jonga, yenze kalondole, utinde sana sikhona siya, si same WhatsApp group. 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
0: Never, ever, ever. That will never happen to me. Let's have the generic one coming so that I can pay bills and we go home, Avala.
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0: There you have it. We are done and dusted, ladies and gentlemen. And from one queen to the next, it's Voidy teaming up with the Nasty C. She's signing us out with a Who's That? Please do enjoy the rest of your weekend. Be careful. I want to be with you once again on a Monday morning between 9 and 11 a.m. on your radio. It's called True Experience, and we get to experience it together from Monday to Friday. Thank you so much for lending us your ears for this whole entire week. It's been absolutely epic, amazing. Shout out to my prod, Yakim Mavulagvaliwe. He's been holding it down with me since we started on Monday. We're getting a little bit of a breather, and we'll be back ready with you on a Monday morning. Please do enjoy and stay safe. It's Voidy, Nasty C. Who's That? And of course, up next, Ingoko taking care of you between 11 and 12.

0: a virgin, set of car keys with a Suburban, little Barbie. With a new purse, that's Ferragami. Ooh, so I'm in Ferragamo, hold up. Activate God mode, hold up. Never had a barcode, hold up. 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They were smoking life.
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2: Stories making headlines: the political parties to sign the electoral code of conduct and foreign nationals disappointed at Home Affairs. Good morning and welcome to the news at 11. We'll start with election news. Twenty-one political parties contesting at the 2026 local government elections in the Free State are expected to sign the electoral code of conduct at Mangaung Hall in Bloemfontein today. The ceremony aims to reaffirm political parties' commitment to peaceful campaigning, mutual tolerance, and ensuring that voters can participate in a free and fair democratic process without intimidation. IEC Chairperson Mosut Muepia will deliver the keynote address, while political leaders will pledge to uphold the principles of the electoral code of conduct ahead of the elections. Foreign nationals gathered at the Maraba State Home Affairs office in Pretoria say they are disappointed by the withdrawal of a Home Affairs directive issued on the 28th of September, which expanded the intake of asylum seeker applications following a constitutional court ruling. They say the directive had given them hope of obtaining legal documentation and regularizing their stay in South Africa.
3: When we heard the news, we felt great. We felt happy because we want to be documented so that we can be able to move freely. But now with what we are seeing here, we came with joy, but now we are disappointed. Though we are still believing in the government that at the end of the day, their rule will stand. And I myself, I believe that I'll be able to take this document.
4: No, I'm not okay. From yesterday, I stand here for the sun. Nothing can say. I say South Africa is shame right now.
2: Police say they will maintain a stronger presence in areas affected by recent unrest linked to the Constitutional Court judgment in the Scalabrini Center matter. The ruling invalidated parts of the Refugees Act and confirmed that detained or undocumented asylum seekers who indicate an intention to apply for asylum cannot be randomly turned away. The judgment led to a now withdrawn Home Affairs directive that expanded the intake of asylum seeker applications. Gauteng Provincial Police Commissioner Tumim Tobeni addressed the meeting in Soweto earlier.
5: We have reinforced, and the reinforcement includes members of the South African National Defence Force. Of course, you have to take note that we're one of the provinces in terms of the call by the President, whereupon we have to work closely with the South African National Defence Force in terms of Operation Prosper, Karabo, and indeed we are in a position to can activate in instances like this one.
2: Meanwhile, Acting Police Minister Feroz Kachalia and KwaZulu-Natal Police Commissioner Lieutenant General Ndlandla Mkhwanazi are expected to meet Athekwini Mayor Cyril Xaba this morning following last night's violent unrest in Durban's Central Business District. Provincial Police Spokesperson Colonel Robert Nechunde says police remain on high alert and are prepared for any eventualities.
6: We are still maintaining presence in the streets and other parts of Durban, CBD mostly, because that's where chaos was created yesterday. We are confident that whatever happens today, we have enough numbers to manage it.
2: That was all for this hour. A quick recap on the top of story. 21 political parties contesting the 2026 local government elections in the First State are expected to sign the electoral code of conduct at Mangaung City Hall in Bloemfontein today. For SABC News on True FM, I am Lucanyo Papani.
7: Zizipho Zipsimpopoma leads the charge. 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
8: Because of the solar. 5 minutes after 11 on hashtag Ngoko Itref. M89.3 to 107.8, like no one else. Good morning, siyamkela namhlanje. Good day three of the 2026 Teacher Education Symposium hosted by the Faculty of Education in Nelson Mandela University. Over the past 2 days, the symposium has created a space for ukusherisha research, exchanging ideas and bringing together stakeholders to reflect on the future yotishala kwakunye education. Namhlanje, the conversation moves closer to the classroom, focusing on professional practice and impact and the experiences otishala and alumni, because ultimately the value of otishala kwakunye education is not measured only by what happens in lecture halls, but by how effectively otishala are equipped to shape learning, respond to the needs zabantwana esikolweni naseklasini, and navigate the realities of the schools and communities abazisevayo. Now, a discussion yanamhlanje is going to allow otishala to share the experiences zabo, reflect on their preparedness, and identify the support they need, while also recognizing the contribution eyenziwayo by Nelson Mandela University Faculty of Education alumni to education and society. Now, as we continue to explore the theme reconfiguring teacher education for a technologically enriched, socially just, and transformative future, the question before us is this: how do we turn the knowledge, research, and conversations generated in spaces as Fananalena into meaningful change in our classrooms and our education system? Namhlanje ke sawuncokola no Dr. Mofokeng Buyeke ozosincedisa, who is the lead coordinator of the symposium. Siyafuna now to join in the conversation on social media platforms. On Facebook, we are Tref M, and of course the hashtag is hashtag Ngoko. You can send your voice notes and your WhatsApp messages with 072-999-8092. Let's quickly pay some bills. Siyengomeni kasibuya sawuqhubekeka with our conversation.
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0: 11 minutes after 11 on hashtag Noko at Traf. M89.3 to 107.8. Like no one else. Rainbow KO. J something Msaki. And Kwabe Twins or Two Twins on hashtag Noko. Banga Busando Strainer Namshanje. We are coming to you live in Nelson Mandela University. A discussion in Namshanje will allow Otishala Indobana Bashereshe experiences Abo, but reflect on their preparedness and identify is support abayidingayo. 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the Faculty of Education, Alumni to Education and Society. So namhlanje we continue with Lomtin Blob and Chilogendati Izolo. We had the Deputy Minister namhlanje who came in and naye ezotheta kwakunye notishala under the theme Reconfiguring Teacher Education for a Technologically Enriched Socially Just and Transformative Future. Now the question before us, itindobana, how do we turn, you know, in knowledge lesinayo, in research that's being done, the conversations as it generate where in the spaces as fana nale into meaningful change? Because I know itindobana sibe khona as discussions, as conversations, as symposiums zenziwe kodwa kungekho meaningful change. Sifuna indobana silibone utshintsho lusenzeka. So ngoyena mbuzo size nawo, sifuna ukuyibona change in our classrooms and our education system. Siyibona indobana training iyasuka from university into classroom bafike be ready otishala abatsha xa besuke university for i-challenges abazafika bazifase. We had the Deputy Minister Dr. Muhaule, the Deputy Minister of Basic Education. Kodwa ke, let's quickly pay some bills. Xa sibuyayo sizava into yobana u-Deputy Minister ebesithini naye.
1: My generations have lived here. Nothing is working. No electricity in 2026 sets us back every day. I'm hopeful for a better life for my children.
2: Ons moet hande vat. There's so much for us to fix as a community. But we need help. We just need to get the basics to work.
3: It pains me that we still have bad sewerage problems. It is not good for our dignity. Our basic service is just too much to ask for.
4: I'm Jordan Hill Lewis, leader of the Democratic Alliance. There's no shortcut to fixing South Africa. Only the work done properly for everyone. That's what we're here to do. Vote DA to get your town working for all.
5: This political election broadcast was brought to you in terms of the CASA regulation governing the election period. The views expressed in this political election broadcast are those of the political party and not of the SABC.
6: It's of course a privilege and honor to join the Nelson Mandela University at this important teacher education symposium, which brings together some of country's leading minds, practitioners, researchers and stakeholders to reflect on the future of teacher education. I would like to extend my sincere thanks to Professor Heloise Sota for inviting me to this important symposium. I recall that it was just a year ago when we met at the G20 Education Working Group in the Kruger National Park. That's where we discussed about this matter, and I felt that this is very important because as I was introduced, you can see that it's in my heart. It's therefore a particular pleasure to be here today, a year later, continuing that important conversation and reflecting on how we can strengthen teacher education to better prepare our teachers for the evolving needs of our education system and, most importantly, for the needs of our learners and the needs of the country in general. Let me begin by reaffirming a fundamental truth. Education is the foundation upon which we build the future of the nation, any nation. It's one of the most powerful instruments available to us to transform lives, expand opportunities, reduce inequality, and build a capable, productive, and cohesive society. For South Africa, education is not simply about transferring knowledge from one generation to another. It's about opening doors that were historically closed, equipping young people with the knowledge, skills and values they need to participate meaningfully in society.

teachers are the heart of the education system. They are the professionals who translate curriculum into learning, policy into practice, and national priorities into experience that shape the lives of the individual learners. Every lesson taught, every learner encouraged, every barrier overcome, and every young person inspired is in many ways a reflection of the teacher. It's particularly befitting that we gather during the month of October, a month dedicated to celebrating and recognizing the valuable work of teachers. I always say, when people criticize teachers, it's because they don't know. They don't know that we speak about everything else but the well-being of the teacher, who's a social worker, who's a doctor, who's a nurse, who's a parent for that poor child. So we must also think for them. When we think psychosocial support, teachers need that even more. So it should be ensured that those entering the teaching profession are adequately prepared, that newly qualified teachers receive the support they need as they enter the classroom, and that experienced educators have continuous opportunity to strengthen their professional knowledge and practice. That's why teacher development must remain at the center of the national education agenda. A strong education system cannot be built without investing in the relevant human capital, which are the teachers. Improved literacy and numeracy outcomes cannot be expected without ensuring that teachers are appropriately prepared to teach these fundamental skills. Digital learning, artificial intelligence, coding, and robotics cannot be advanced without teachers who are confident and competent in these areas. Similarly, a commitment to inclusive and socially just education cannot be realized without teachers who are prepared to teach every learner in every context and circumstances. Teacher development, therefore, is not an isolated human resource intervention. It's a strategic investment in the future of South Africa. It's not simply to produce more teachers. Our task is to produce the right teachers with the right competences in the right specialization for the right phases for the diverse realities of South African schools. It is against this backdrop that I welcome the theme of today's symposium, Reconfiguring Teacher Education for a Technologically Enriched, Socially Just and Transformative Future. This theme could not be more timely. We meet at a moment when education is being reshaped by rapid technological change, artificial intelligence, new reforms of knowledge, changing labor market demands, and increasingly diverse classrooms. At the same time, our commitment to social justice requires us to confront the persistent inequalities that continue to affect learners and schools, particularly in rural townships and underserved communities. Our responsibility is therefore not merely to prepare teachers for today's classrooms. The sector must prepare teachers for the classrooms of tomorrow. The question before us is not whether teacher education must change. The question is whether we are changing quickly enough to prepare teachers for the world our learners will inherit. That is not yet in existence. This symposium provides an important platform to confront that question honestly, collectively, and with a clear sense of purpose. Teacher education programs must therefore ensure that digital competency becomes a core graduate attribute rather than an optional skill. Artificial intelligence becomes increasingly integrated into education and the economy. Teachers will have an important role in ensuring that technology is used ethically, responsibly, and in a way that enhances learning rather than deepen existing inequalities. South Africa currently has 26 higher education institutions and 85 private higher education institutions, with 23 public institutions and 15 private institutions offering recognized initial

0: teacher education qualification. Together, these institutions produce approximately 30 to 34,000 newly qualified teachers annually across Bachelor of Education, postgraduate certificates in education and advanced qualifications. However, teacher production remains uneven across phases, subject specialization and subject combinations. The country continues to experience shortages in foundation phase teachers, because when they go to university, the young ones, they feel like they look down upon foundation phase. Then all of them, they do FET. And when they come back, FET is full. Then we absorb them at foundation phase. Are they qualified to teach foundation phase? That's why we have these problems that we have today. African languages, again, you feel like you're not a teacher if I'm teaching isiXhosa or isiZulu. Because our languages were made to be like that, to be inferior. So you feel so inferior if you can stand up and say, I'm an isiXhosa teacher. Like, you want to be a teacher for technology, something, big words. But it starts with the mother tongue. It starts with mother tongue. Same as mathematics, physical science, technology, engineering, inclusive education, and technical and vocational subjects. Consequently, teacher supply should increasingly be planned according to teacher workforce demand rather than institutional capacity alone. We need to look at the priorities. If you say we're not doing well in the foundation phase, let's train the teachers for foundation phase. If we're not doing well in mathematics, let's train more teachers of mathematics than just to train for the sake of training. So the sector must ensure that teachers who are prepared correspond to the needs of our schools and the skills required by learners. I arrived in one school visiting there to support the school. Then the principal complained that the school does not have a math teacher, and the school is classified as a math science school. Then I said, what is the complement of teachers in your school? She said, no, there are 38. How many are you now? We are 38. My principal, whose responsibility to make sure that you hire teachers according to the needs of the school? Because there's no way where a provincial government will go down and hire a teacher in a school. Is the SGP advised by the principal and the second, who must look at the needs of the school, then get teachers relevant to that university? May this symposium strengthen our collective resolve to reimagine teacher education and to build a teaching profession capable of carrying South Africa confidentially into the unknown future. May God bless you all. Thank you.
1: That is the Deputy Minister of Basic Education, Dr. Mhaule Nguyeke Bethethizolo, as we continue to explore a theme at reconfiguring teacher education for a technologically enriched, socially just and transformative future. Umbuzo sichilo sathi indobana, how do we turn yonke le knowledge, I research enziwayo, the conversations, the discussions as koyo sizise into meaningful change and make sure that yonke le translates eklasini utishala akufuneke engagile nabantwana besikolo utshintshe ne-systems within the education yomzantsi Afrika. 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Let's quickly pay some bills. Sawudlala ingoma xa sibuyayo siye straight kuDoc.
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0: siphele sikwamukele kuncoko bangabo sana ngena uhleli nami uzizipho Zips Mbophoma. Today we are coming to you live at the Nelson Mandela University as we continue to explore the theme reconfiguring teacher education for a technologically enriched, socially just and transformative future. The question before us is this: how do we turn the knowledge, the research and conversation generated in spaces as fana nalena into meaningful change in our classrooms and our education system? Namhlanje sincokola no Dr. Mofokeng Madimabe, who is the lead coordinator of the symposium. Doc, masikwamukele enkqubeni, sibulele kakhulu ngexesha lakho.
1: Okay, thank you very much, sisi.
0: Am I pronouncing igama lakho kakuhle?
1: Yes, so beautiful.
0: Ndimane wari ngelinye ixesha ulibize wrong igama lo mntu athi umntu no awukwazi.
1: No, hayi uyibethile ndivete uthi Mofokeng ndayivukana le keng, yiyo ke le ndiyithandayo.
0: Doc, namhlanje is day 3 and it's been very insightful. Besilaphi zolo ndiyafuna ukuva kwinto bana, what's been the biggest takeaway uqala ku day 1, day 2 and today day 3?
1: Okay, my main takeaway for day 1, we had an in-house symposium and the aim was just for academics to have a space where they can freely share their research. You know, we are so caught up on work in the faculty. Okokuqala nje, if you can check even the setting for or the place for the symposium, we've moved it away from the faculty.
0: Yes.
1: Just to make sure that colleagues do get a space for them to also reflect as researchers on what are they doing apart or in addition to the teaching and learning that we do in the lecture halls. So this is a different venue where we say we do an in-house for day 1, relax, share with us. We also invited our postgraduate students to say, not that we always want you to do the submissions as if we are not working on research. And now we are saying, instead of us saying, come and present as a student, we are saying, yes, we will showcase how we always want you to do things and say, this is how when we talk about you coming, having 9 slides and sharing with us what is your research about, this is how we often expect or what we expect of you to present to us. So that was a space where academics were sharing their research and we invited postgraduate students to come and ask questions, to come and really see the beauty of going beyond. We talk about lifelong learning, and I think day 1 was then an implementation or illustration of what is it that we mean when we say lifelong learning. Amongst the presenters that we had Prof. Anti Mullen. He's a full professor. You know, sometimes we have people who say Prof. Madimabe, Prof. Zazinde, but behind the scenes we have the word associate professor. So we then when we differentiate the two, we have these associate professors, then we have full professors. And to become a full professor, it's a full.
0: Yeah.
1: So when we have Ufu professor amongst us as a presenter na indlela yakhe yokubana, I might be towards my retirement looking to the other exit door, but I'm still working on research that is alive, that is current, that is now.
0: Yes.
1: Because knowledge is evolving. It classroom iyatshintsha.
0: Yes.
1: So when we talk about issues of AI, they might sound beautiful in language. How do we then see them in implementation? So research is there too. Most of them are not research that we say, I read from papers and I come and share with you. E-research, NDT, this is what I do in the classroom. This is what I do when I continue my lifelong learning in research, and the outcomes are therefore in this way. So that was the beauty of day 1. People were able to share what they are working with and to just embrace the researcher persons in them, in addition to the teacher persons.
0: You know, Doc, Izolo, the deputy minister, emphasized, you know, the importance of making sure that otishala are qualified, and not only qualified, kodwa bayakwazi uengage with his students nengxaki abadibana nazo in the classroom. And yesterday, she did mention that otishala abancinci abafika esikolweni baba shocked xa befikayo because ayifani nangoku besesikolweni university. When they get there, as challenges zireal, akazifunda yo theory practical lo mntana ulapha, you know, le technology isetyenziswa apha esikolweni. Mhlawumbi yinto onofuna otishala and other stakeholders afuna bahambe nayo xa behamba namhlanje.
1: Mntasekhaya, ndifuna ukubana sithi, you know, when we talk about the word education, omnye umntu uvele abene English in the thinking, bana.
0: Yes.
1: Oh, education is lungu.
0: Yeah.
1: Ndifuna sibuye, man. There's a key word that is being said by most of our speakers, contextualizing. Xa sithetha nge-education, eyam from eduja context. Eyakho from a Free State context. Neyomnye othi mina ndihlale eBhayi in the CBD center. Those would be three different things. So xa si apha sidibanisa ingqondo, uza neyakho neyam ndiza neyam. That's where now we say we are reconfiguring to say what used to work in the past might still be beautiful, might sound beautiful, but it might not be working now.
0: Okay.
1: Now. So how do we do the now that is needed now and implementing it in the classroom, acknowledging that nabantwana bethu, I see a generation of mansukubana mhlambe utisha la B was trained u bene teacher diploma be trainwe ngenye indlela. Utisha C nangu yaphuma ngokuthi hayi mina ndine PGCE, omnye I have a BEd qualification. Okay, naba botisha bane different context of education. It means learn a diploma waqala to teach a while ago, maybe on a proud 25 years of teaching. That as it may, beauty as it may, how do you then change that and embrace it in the city's fun summer 2000 book in the 2000 generation, the Z generation classroom? And how do we then consolidate your knowledge yamandulo and the knowledge that is now and tie it up and make it something that will work for this generation and to enable this generation to carry also the history of the country, the history and the identity of the country forward? Because remember, concept education, it is siyanikezana.
0: Yes.
1: I was taught by somebody else. I'm now teaching somebody else. In the next few years, somebody else that I taught will be teaching others. So that is the beauty. So we want to make sure that that lineage is sustained, that lineage is continuous, that lineage is also current to the generation to which will be the audience of that knowledge.
0: They turned a lot of talk because izolo we also spoke about the fact that now there's the emergence of new technology, there's AI, and how otishala should not fear the technology nazo zonke izinto zifikayo because ezinye zazo zizoncedisa kwabona otishala nabantwana, but rather bazi embrace bakwazi ukusebenzisa responsibly. Now doc, you were part of you know the planning yayo yonke le initiative inhle kangaka, ingaba I vision yenu nikwazile uki execute? Are you happy,
1: my darling Jonga? Siqale. Okay, day one musibenchilo abantu basekhaya, abantwana basekhaya, umama otata basekhaya bango professors no doctors, right?
0: Yes.
1: Ibe khona bonke. Day two besilindele uminister.
0: Yes.
1: Yebon wafika uminister. Day two besilindele all deans,
0: yes,
1: from the four Eastern Cape universities in the faculties of education. Bebe khona bonke bawu four.
0: Amazing.
1: We had principals, identified principals to whom have had a long-standing relationship with the Faculty of Education. Remember, Tina, e faculty yethu xa sithi xa si refera ku industry to this is the schools, right?
0: Yes.
1: So those principals who are in the schools, they are the overseers of the day-to-day implementation of le curriculum esetangayo.
0: Yeah.
1: So on the day, which is yesterday, bebe kona bonke ababathi thina Mandela sisebenza nani, asibambisaneni, sibonisane ukubana siqhuba njani le agenda ye education.
0: Yes.
1: Education etheta nexesha, the current times. Education etheta ngayo AI. Okay, esikolweni siyazibana AI siyebeva. We can hear that they are coming. We acknowledge that they are coming. Some are saying they are here. We acknowledge that as well. But are we saying everybody's using it? No, not everybody's using it now. Are we saying those who are using it? Wait, we answer njani? Sibone nathi ubana, can we start already?
0: Yes.
1: Because it's majority of the conversation that was yesterday, they said it is here to stay. So from those levels of hierarchies, ayibamba ngapha uminister, bayibamba ngapha odin, din omnye nomnye ethu bana thina within the context of East London sebenza ngolu hlobo. Omnye athe within this context sebenza ngolu hlobo and badibanisa ingqondo sitshanta iway forward as we are reconfiguring. I would say we really realized and we are so appreciative to even add bana, we really realized the vision that our leadership had for the faculty and for the teacher education community, including all stakeholders.
0: Doc Masibulele, thank you so much for joining us namhlanje. Inkosi kakhulu bene mina mnandi.
1: Inkosi no.
0: Thank you so much.
1: Inkosi kakhulu. Your listeners and everyone else.
0: Thank you so much, Doc. Good Doc besincokola naye namhlanje. Siyafuna ke now to join in the conversation, Dr. Makhosi Mofokeng Madimabe. Siyafuna now to join in the conversation on social media on Facebook. We are TrueFM. And of course, the hashtag is a hashtag. Inkosi benchilo dathi namhlanje ku day one of the first international test match between South Africa and Australia. So check it out. Listen, the man is pretending to be a
2: this small.
0: Hi, Unjad.
2: DIP, I'm not know Unjad.
0: I'm very well. Thank you so much. When's I going to go
2: yeah, I'm going to open school and poor friend.
0: Yay!
2: I guess this is it. True FM. Launch time here at the Kingsmead Stadium. In the first test match of the test series, the three-match test series between South Africa and Australia. Australia won the toss and elected to bat first, a decision that looks like it hasn't really gone their way when you consider what has been happening in this test match thus far. At lunch, it is Australia 84-3 as we speak right now. And one of the worst times, there are a few worst times in cricket where if you're a batter, you lose your wicket. Time number one is the very first ball or the very first over of a test match. Imagine you lose your wicket then. Time number two will have to be when you lose your wicket just before lunch. And time number three is when you lose your wicket, maybe just before tea or just before the end of play. Well, what happened is that time number two struck for the South African-born Manus Labaskagni, who lost his wicket with the very last ball before lunchtime right here at the Kingsmead Stadium, losing his wicket to Vian Mulder in the 26th over. Vian Mulder trapping Manus Labaskagni LBW. And it looked like it was given out by the umpire, Chris Gaffney. And then Labaskagni, when you could see that in his own body language, he was pretty much resigned to the fact that he is out. But after having a chat with his fellow batter, Steve Smith, they decided, you know what, let's just take a chance. Let's just go for it. It might just be that I'm still in. And you can understand why they would take a chance, because they had amassed a partnership of 60 runs at that point. They went up to the television match official, the TV umpire, Richard Illingworth, and Illingworth confirmed the decision that was given on field. Although the impact to the stumps was umpire's call, which meant that Australia retained their review. Nonetheless, it was hitting the wickets, which meant that Manus Labaskagni had to depart for 37 runs, breaking the 60-run partnership between him and Steve Smith. A partnership that was incredibly useful for Australia, because when the wicket before fell at 24-2, the wicket of the returning Nicholas Maddison, Australia at that point, the run rate was below 2 to the over. And Steve Smith and Manus Labaskagni managed to increase it to about 3 to the over during their batting innings. And it kept climbing gradually as time went on. So for this partnership to be broken, from an Australian perspective, it will be despondency from them. But from a South African perspective, it will be all momentum back to the home side, who have claimed 3 wickets thus far. That being the wicket of Travis Head and the wicket of Nicholas Maddison. Marco Jansen and Vian Mulder doing the business in terms of getting the wickets with the ball. Keshav Maharaj yet to get onto the wicket mark, but Kemhlambi Kenoko ixesha lakhe nalo ke lizawufika. Vian Mulder, 2 wickets thus far to Marco Jansen's 1, and after 26 overs have been bowled, just getting to lunch. It is 84-3 at the Kingsmead Stadium here in Durban. And I can tell you that in terms of the injury report that we got before the game concerning Kagiso Rabada, who was the big question mark ahead of this game, it seemed as if, from the sound of it all, from the captain Themba Bavuma, Kagiso Rabada himself was a precaution to be left out of this lineup. He could have played, but it was just a precaution for them to leave him out. Maybe he might be available for the second and the third test. So he was close to returning, Kagiso Rabada, from what we heard from Themba Bavuma. However, when it comes to Lungingidi, he's still a bit far off in terms of his recovery. Themba Bavuma did say that he also would have batted first had they won the toss, for 2 reasons, both tactically and the fact that they do have a long injury list on the bowling side. Now, when you look at what has happened thus far with Australia 84-3 after 26 overs, maybe, just maybe, not regretting that decision at all. The bowlers for South Africa so far, that being Keshav Maharaj Naike, who managed to get the ball going when he was given the chance to bowl in the 22nd, or rather early on in the game, at around about the 15th over, I would say, from my recollection. Maharaj getting that ball over there. With Vian Mulder and Marco Jansen. We'll see how things go from them. We'll see if maybe Simon Harmer will also be involved with the ball. 84-3 at lunchtime up against Kingsmead Stadium. Asipinde sibuye in the next hour to come.
3: Mbulapuli, silitshelo lendaba yi-SABC siyaqhuba nokuphathela iinkqubo zosasazo lweengxoxompikiswano zonyulo lomasipala lwalonyaka.
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8: Futhi you I'm planning ndobana tibena maxhakwazi apha senze walk up I think so singathenga uniform then ke sithenge ne resources zethu
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0: 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Like no one else, if you have just joined us, Ohlelo Namuzizipho Zimpopoma. Namhlanje, we are coming to you live at the Nelson Mandela University. A discussion at Namhlanje is allowing othishala to share their experiences, reflect on their preparedness, and identify the support that they need. And Namhlanje, si bentshilo ngathi siqobo ncokola nayo Dr. Makhosi Mufukeng, and we do have amongst the alumni in attendance today, we have some award nominees. We have Miss Brownwin Johnson. She is nominated for excellence in teaching the intermediate phase. Miss Johnson, welcome to the show. Thank you so much for joining us.
16: Thank you so much for having me.
0: Congratulations on your nomination. I want to know, how does it take, or what does it take to be nominated? How has the symposium been for you so far?
16: It has been amazing. I wish I'd been here on day one as well. Yesterday was so inspiring. And today, being in a room with so many alumni, successful alumni, people making differences in the communities, is an amazing experience.
0: Now, you know, there's been a lot of information sharing, you know, going on since day one up until today, day three. What's been your biggest, you know, takeaway from all days, day one, two, and three?
17: I think the biggest takeaway has been that we need to collaborate with each other. The universities, the schools, the students, the parents, the communities, we need to work as one to create the best opportunities for all our learners.
0: Mm. Amazing. We also have another one. We have Uyanda Shangabezo. He's also nominated for excellence in teaching senior phase. Uyanda, welcome to the show. Ngosika Khulu for joining us namhlanje.
18: Malansi samu ndiyabulela kwenamkela.
0: Ngosika Khulu. Uyanda, ndifuna uyazi indobana, what does it take? Mhlawumbe umnyutishala naye umamele ngoku. What does it take to be nominated as utishala? Wenze njani okanye ufikelele njani into endawo ufikelele kuyo?
18: You know, for me to be honest, I was quite shocked to be nominated for this award. But then I just think we overwork ourselves a lot. To some extent that the normal work ethic rate is, you undermine it as a person. So it takes just a reflection in me, the amount of work I've been doing in the past 2 years as a teacher. For example, now after this, I'm just invited to attend an MD from this school to motivate. So that's a lot of work to do, just being in front of the class and make sure that you present the lesson, you make the environment quite suitable for the learners to be able to consume a lot of information. So it's just a lot of work. It's just you as a teacher, you need to just stay the course. Yeah.
0: Yeah. You know, isimposium iqalile besilapha izolo. How has it been for wena? And we spoke to Prof Izolo, sathetha nakwakunye no principal Izolo. You know, they did mention that sometimes by shock for utishala abatsha abasafikayo, because it's different from university. Usuke esikolweni, a university. Now ulapha eklasini, zonke social problems uzibona face to face. Kufuneka kube ngutishala, kufuneka kube ngumzali, kufuneka kube inesi, kufuneka kube social worker. There's the emergence of AI and new technology. Zonke izinto ziyakushoka ziza ngexesha eliyi-1 and ubungayi experience yonke laa nto kwi-university. What's been your biggest takeaway kuyo yonke le discussion sinayo namhlanje?
18: I think most importantly, it is so important to learn from one another, because also he has younger information at some point.
0: Yes.
18: You take a lot from ye seniors, the professors, or the doctors, even your colleagues. So this event is one of the events whereby you just get to grasp a lot of strategies, how to approach these social changes on daily basis in class. So it becomes such an important tool that equips you also to make sure that we have the bright future as a teacher, also as Goluen.
0: Amazing. Uyand, thank you so much, sir, for joining us. Namhlanje quickly, before Sivale, Namhlanje, we have Misigidi. Welcome to the show.
19: Thank you
0: so much for joining us.
19: Thank you for having me.
0: You look amazing.
19: Thank you so much. You look great, too.
0: What's been your biggest takeaway? Because symposium, it's alile ku day one, esaza ku day two, and then Namhlanje say Sivale ku day three. What's been your biggest takeaway?
19: So I just joined the symposium today, but I just want to say that as a young teacher, I learned that teachers are long life learners. We don't stop learning, you know, because when you are doing a teaching degree, you just think it ends here and then I'm done. But then when you get into the classroom, you encounter challenges that make you realize that learning hasn't stopped. You know, I need to adapt to technological changes and, you know, be able to make my teaching better.
0: Just before we close it off, for teachers in training, what's your message to them or advice to them?
19: Okay, so I just want to tell teachers that are ready to kickstart their careers that you need to be ready for a lot of challenges in teaching. You know, when you are a teacher, it doesn't end with just the textbook, sharing the knowledge to kids. You also mother them, you know, so you need to be ready for the responsibility that comes with being a teacher. And there's so many changes, you know, you need to be able to adapt also to them. So I want teachers to understand that this is a calling, you know, and when you are called to do something, you will go out of your way to do it.
0: Mr. Gidi, thank you so much for joining
19: thank
0: us.
19: Thank you so much.
0: Thank you so much to Mr. Gidi for joining us. Uyanda Shangabezo, Miss Johnson, kwakunye no dokebes ngokola naye namhlanje. That's all we have for you today. Masipinde sidibane kwakhona Monday kwincoko between 11 and 12. Igama lam nguzizipho Zimpopoma, and the producer of the show was Silk Damoy. It's time for the news.

0: story is making headlines at this hour. Lungisa's removal declared invalid and tensions remain high across Gauteng. Good afternoon and welcome to the news at 12. In election news, the Gauteng High Court in Johannesburg has ruled that the ANC's decision to remove National Executive Committee member Andile Lungisa from its proportional representation candidate list for Nelson Mandela Bay was unconstitutional and unlawful. Lungisa approached the court to challenge his removal from the list and seek his reinstatement as an ANC candidate. The court has declared the removal invalid and no force or effect, ordering the ANC to take steps to reinstate him on the list. Tensions remain high across Gauteng as hostel dwellers and community members marched from Gwamaima in Johannesburg to protest against the Constitutional Court's ruling on asylum applications. A vehicle was set alight and police fired rubber bullets outside Constitutional Hill in Bramfontein as protesters led by controversial media personality Ngizwe Mqunu made their way to the Constitutional Court. No injuries or arrests have been reported so far. Mqunu has warned of further action, including a planned shutdown of Johannesburg next Tuesday. He says unity is crucial during this time.
1: As we unite, we will never break. We will reach to the promised land.
0: Traditional leaders organization Kontralesa has expressed concern over the Constitutional Court ruling that requires South Africa's asylum system to accept new asylum applications. Kontralesa President Hoshi Matshuba Mokoena has called on government to urgently address the matter. He says the judgment has contributed to tensions in communities.
2: We have intel on failing and thanks to those few Constitutional Court judges who allowed asylum seekers, documented or undocumented, to go to Home Affairs offices to be legalized. The judgment, of course, was not unanimous. Some of the judges did not agree that asylum seekers can be legalized. At the same time, there are those who ruled that documented or undocumented asylum seekers can go to Home Affairs to be legalized. This judgment has sent the country into turmoil. Kontralesa has been calling upon judges to just interpret the law, not to deal with policies. Kontralesa called upon government to please and urgent address this matter. If it means amending the constitution, let it be. Government, please protect your people.
0: That was all for this hour. A quick recap on the top of story. The Gauteng High Court in Johannesburg has ruled that the ANC's decision to remove National Executive Committee NEC member Andile Lungisa from its proportional representation candidate list for Nelson Mandela Bay was unconstitutional and unlawful. For SABC News on Trora Frame, I am Lukanyo Papane.
3: It's with the utmost pride and sincerity that I present this recording as a living testament and recollection of history in the making during our generation.
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0: Ntixa ntetha izolo iyasileqa lenyanga ka October. What do you mean basase ke weekend yesibini yenyanga? I mean it says in 9 it's got October 9th of October 2026. Happy Friday. Sabina sabuya red when you like we never left and this is that number 1 daytime radio show with CBC Lunchtime. Shandes. Inkosi kulukanye phaphane nendaba zika 12. Inkosi kuzips, inkosi kumadikela. The breakfast team, thank you to you as well for joining us namhlanje. Usimamela endlini, usendleleni, usemsebenzini. Happy Friday.
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6: It's about to go down.
0: 22 days left before Sivali Nyanga got October. Yeah? Mm-hmm. Says Ivan. That's why I'm saying the athlete at Nyanga. I mean, it's a weekend, yes, mean. She can only 22 days before Sivali Nyanga. Well. That's why I got in so good shake lane again. It's the 83 Kupela because I'm trying to see who's so good at 282nd day at 2026. It's a kill on the South and class Alagake. We are probably Christmas. It's 77 days. 77 days before Christmas. Banxiba ndoni ke ngoku lonyaka. 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

0: 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Otherwise, Utino Line 1.
1: I'll be broke, but my mind is but Friday I'm trying. So, Nenza Yenza Lula, Utino Line, Tini Indo, Senza Jani, Kukhelu Pi, Kukhelu Jani, Dizan Antoni, Ganyan Bize Bani, Pi,
0: Tini Indo.
1: Nazo Zinendi Zilinde Leyongo. So, Masabezi Zulisala Machitawe, Friday, choppy chop. This is a permanent contract. So we need to deliver. You know, we've got deliverables. Let us deliver.
0: Send us a voice note. 072-399-8092. Tino wako line umenja, anu line wako. You can send us if you end up. Can you sponge like 086-000-2375. 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
0: You know why it's babiza Benga Fridays? Because of Kalindu Ezigachi, mfan. Album Zezi Inja's Corner. Single Zezi Inja's Akniga. Nendu Ezkala Ganjo Zoziva Namklanje is from...

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Otherwise, we put a general shan on Jagake. 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
2: Hashtag lunchtime, Jandis. Slow German, good to see when I'm losing a bongo, but pull up a little bit through a fame galin. She come and good to stand with the same score is right age on the 12 to 3 is the song of booty. The Guam Glassing with True FM, the Lakunga Minakapa, Ilangalina, the Livu Tiwa, Indian Shukumati Gayo, Kormu Tile, go to Albana City, Vam, John Gake, Lenobus and I. Hey, there's a Holamos, Lena Suga Queen Young. 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
0: Oh, God, I was on us for today. I've got to say, Nembe, Ekomani, Iting, and let this up for today. From the 40,000 rand, my station. Mamuno. 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I got that slow, lama.
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0: 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Ekubele album nge 25th ka August 2003 and lengoma became a commercial success reaching number 1 in the United States, Australia, Canada, Norway, and Sweden and lengoma lena was ranked number 10 in Rolling Stone's 2021 list of the 500 greatest songs of all time. Ithini ngoma? Icula ngubani? Kauva apa sauda? Send us if you end 0723498092.

0: If you can't make Kanilay, Lengoman, Zaga, and I end Zalendo, and we're going to do it for the first time. If you can't Kanilay, Lengoma, and Zamniki chance, Bamaka Ketting Gomezin, Binik Pelist Yam, and then this dedicated lion, all right? 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Remember, as Chinchaga lyrics is then go mock children, Jay sound, children Jay, intellectual langayo, children Jay, umbe kulayo. 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About who's dedicated away. Sigwin. Sabandita Logosbini. Which one is this one?
1: 1, 2, 3. Let's go! This is sold out.
0: Antigua Lingo Malena was ranked number 10 in Rolling Stone's 2021 list of the 500 greatest songs of all time. But does you which one is this one?
1: But can't stand to see me walk out the door.
0: Mani bina nukumbuzi lewa ya pumake 25th ka August 2003. 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

Brother Korean okunika yona izat lengoma ndisidlalayo njengoba yaphuma ngo 2003 it blended hip hop a funk a pop rock into a sound that was difficult to put into one genre.

0: ever clear enough nigga on is that this album, it won Best Urban Alternative Performance at the 2004 Grammys. Kandile album yona won Album of the Year. Which one is this one? Okay. Wait. And you popular ngalanyaka Interclub ka 50 Cent, Saikumbula, Crazy in Love by Beyonce no Jay-Z, Sean Paul Get Busy, Robert Sylvester Kelly Ignition Remix. Beyonce no Sean Paul Baby Boy. Saikumbula. You Black Eyed Peas no Justin Timberlake but drop out. Where is the love? Which one is this one? It's gonna result in a GVN. More
1: I'm a billboard.
0: Buddha.
1: Usas way of mention. I'm paying mama.
0: What up, mama?
1: Ah, fellow, and this 2000 is great to me.

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0: It's about
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0: 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Andrew 3000. 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

0: Every Friday, it's Glanz Champ Shandy, Super AI Meshup. 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
2: 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And if you release them during the process, you're effectively releasing them back into society. We don't agree with that.
1: Kusenjalo kusekubi kweminye imimandla yaseGauteng njengoko abahlali basehostele nabanye abahlali benze umngcelele okusuka kwamayimayi eGauteng beyokuqhankqalaza ngelichasene nesigwebo senkundla yomgaqo-siseko kumba wezicelo zabemi bangaphandle zegwiba lokhuselo eMzantsi Afrika. 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
3: It was clear, you know, from the word go that Andile's removal from the PR list of the ANC was not based on any legitimate reasons in terms of the processes of the ANC. It was just for ulterior motives. So at least the court has come to his rescue. The court has protected the constitution of the ANC. Actually, the court has protected the will of the members of the ANC in the Nelson Mandela Metro.
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0: Lunchtime Sundays with Snooja, Mondays to Fridays between 12 and 3 p.m.

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0: Multi-talented. Every Friday, CBC, Bang of Friday. Because King of Zinto is from Hana. Instead of beating Umkulu, we'll have a car. Shout out to DJ Zinto. Young Stana, thank you for my catalog at DJ Zinto, man. We, mommy. So, my friend. 10 past 1. Because you look at your papa and end up as Gawan. Even take what 10 boyans have been Nogola. With the guy sneaking one of the bangers got 2026. He come like a commercially the guy. He come along with me to Wolo. Alongside the Donkey Boy, Cairo CPT, Mr. Taylor, Konke, and Sinom Solo.
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15: It's about to go down.
0: It's about to go down. Ladies and gentlemen, let's welcome Glossam Shandis, the multi-talented, Mihloli the Goy. Ah, Mvanaga, Shabunjani, Cho. Siyaphila. Welcome to Lunch Time Shandis, Mihlali.
16: Yeah, thank you for having me.
0: Mbana. Sikala. Mbana. I'll be honest with you, Mihlali.
16: Yeah.
0: Ndiyaqala uthi ukwazi ngomihlali the guy ngale ngoma ithi Wolo. I'm not. I'm like, which one is this one? And it needs to be said in the language, but Maskalek Mihlali. Where are you from, Autam?
16: From Elibode, Eastern Cape.
0: Autam Elibode.
16: Yeah.
0: I mean, Lukanyo. What's Elibode? Listen, our newsreader, Lukanyo Papani, was Elibode and India proud in Elibode again. Did Lukanyo go away to go famous Elibode? I get when you don't swim Elibode and go away to. Now there's Mr. Elibode. When Lukanyo?
17: Hi, Slu.
0: Yam for Michalin?
17: Elibode Dolop.
0: Uganda, Elibode Lukanyo.
17: Was a Yandin.
0: When a Michali?
17: Uthi vina?
0: Eyiphela kupungu
17: kupungu. You know what? After the interview, Sluja unika uMihlali noma inamba yakho.
0: Yho! 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
17: Sothena uselibona.
0: 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Was it something ubuyiqonda ba isa kwenzeka man slow?
16: Yeah, we had hope for it. Even when we were in studio and went live, the reaction was really good.
0: Mm-hmm.
16: So we had an idea that it's going to do well, but we didn't know it's going to be this great.
0: Joe? Masiye kwelicala. Thank you, boy. Cairo CPT. Mr. Taylor. Konke. Sinom solo. Was it a camp, boys in Ukans or Kalengoma, or Kajam to Twinelle, Pete, Omnia, or Fagin to Tilam, or Fagin to Tilam? How did this happen? See, Puma Gonza Kalengoma, or Kajam Clambi Benisoka, we kick a Tile, and it happened to Banibe Nonke. It would come to our tete, it isn't done.
16: So I had a camp in Cape Town, early Feb. So everyone came down. We made it the first day of the camp.
0: Mm-hmm.
16: That month. So, yeah, man, it was a beautiful camp.
0: Damn, Joe. Mentally, the guy, 26 June, Lengo Miti Wolo, and the first time we were on radio, Upinga Kashivayo, and how was India? What was Ivanjan?
16: Say again?
0: Now get kasha ipumile lengom, right? Pumile lengoma, idaler upinge kachu ivai kala kwa idaler etwen.
16: I will get like a first thing to send me a message saying yo, it's on the phone right
0: now.
16: Check out, yeah.
0: Tell me, man. Mitali the guy, what are you busy with, man? Kwenze kando ni ngoke life ni yako, uchinche njano la ubom.
16: Well, things are going well. A few gigs there and there, you know.
0: Mm-hmm.
16: I'm happy that everyone's streaming and downloading the song and joining the dance challenge.
0: Mm-hmm.
16: Yeah, I'm just going to say shout out to everyone.
0: So, is it safe to say you are a GOM producer?
16: No, African dance.
0: African dance.
16: Music, yeah. Which means you can dive into three step, you can dive into smoothie. You know, just
0: talk. So, when's it GOM? It's African dance. So, you can jump into three step, Afrotech, GOM, as long as it's African dance.
16: There we go, yeah.
0: Why do you feel like Abolu Pok, Sajo?
16: I'm over.
0: Why you ngafuni ukutwe we artists just sound a Tile?
16: Because then people will box me, and if I do something different, going to become a topic, so I don't want it to be a topic. I want to be free, you know, because everyone is free in this world.
0: Mm.
16: But I feel like people are a bit hard on musicians.
0: Mm-hmm. Mm-hmm.
16: You know, there's different times. So if I drop the next song,

0: ene.
1: Yeah.
0: Okay, ungakwazi uyicema just for a bit sikwazi ukuvuma hloko because the equal analysis side
1: how's it now?
0: I think it's much better ngoku out
1: here.
0: Dude, there's this new wave your tags, Joe. Eh? Listen, there's a clip I want to play for you and difuna ngicela about uyayiva kahle because lomjita ku TikTok and uthetha ngento yezi tags ndizibuza ngathi ndoba what's up with this new wave here tags. I want you to listen to this clip out here.
2: My favorite parts about Gqom music is the tags. The tags. It's like the best parts of the song, right? It's like you wait.
0: What's up with tags, Poison? What's up with tags? Is it a new wave?
1: No, it's been done for a while, you know, people had tags, but now I think people now are starting to recognize it a bit more because it's like one of the favorite parts of the song because that's when the beat drops off of the bridge. Yeah, I don't have a tag yet, so when I have a tag yet, I'll understand.
0: Can you play the VNs? All right, let's check these VNs. We're going to have a streaming live VN now, Tiam. So check this in the bar. All right, cool. That's kind of a bit. So, 2026. Are you prepared for Unyaka? Are you prepared for a festive season? What are we busy with now?
1: We're prepared. We're hoping to drop one more song before the year ends. It's just before the EP for next year.
0: So the EP, Puma, next year?
1: Yeah, next year.
0: How far are we with the EP, man? How far are we with the EP? Who's on the EP, Joe?
1: 80%. We have Skills. Sino's there again. Just to mention a few names.
0: Don't worry, you can mention all of them. This is a safe space. It's a safe space, Jason. Come on.
1: You're gonna get me into trouble.
0: Don't worry. No one is listening, Pan. It's just me and you.
1: You're gonna get me into trouble.
0: Mentally, the guy, Kilas Jamshanias. So, right now, Iyaphuma ingoma before Unyaka uphele, right? It's gonna be a follow up
1: scene. Hopefully,
0: ne?
1: Yeah.
0: All right, cool, man. Before Siambe, Joe. What do you love the most about the song Wolo?
1: I think just the part, basically is like something I always wanted to do. It's my mom and it's my friends.
0: It's crazy, man. 22 minutes after one, couldn't tell Shadi Central FM like no one else. I'll tell him, how do we support you, man, going forward? Because Siafunuk support. Oh, you can't tell us the Eastern Cape anytime soon. So, like, one, I'm Klambi during the festive season.
1: I think my next date is like the 31st of October because I was there like last week in Eastern Cape. But it was Port Alfred.
0: Okay.
1: Then I might go to East London. There's some dates we're looking at in December, but we'll see.
0: All right, Mihlali the guy, man. On social media platforms, from Mandanjani, Joe?
1: It's Mihlali _the_guy.
0: Nice one, man. Thank you to you, Altiam. All the best for 2026. See you again.
1: Thank you so much.
0: EP. Sabina Snuggle and Navigishanis.
1: No stress. All the best to you, too, as well.
0: Thank you, Altiaga. Bye.

0: Shout out to my boy, Michelle the guy. Thank you, boy. Caro CP team is a tela conke. And Sinom Solo. I came along with me to Wolo. It's 27 minutes after one. CB's lunchtime shandies. Happy Friday.
1: Hey, Orange family. In August, we called and you answered as we remembered 70 years of women's defiance and resilience as they marched to the union buildings through our True Shero campaign. 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

0: like one Shabela go out to him and said, Slurry, I can't do I drop a soul and go live out to him. That boy, you what is slow? Relax, I got you. Zen say, come on, go meet my mom. We lance him Shandis before that one, aka Key Dominant, Fela in Versace, as we're going to be before that one, Sagnika, my boy, Michele the guy. A city wall, look, lunch, I'm Shani's. Happy Friday, CBC Pang of Fridays, season J Bay, 23 minutes before 2. Oh my goodness, Jungwa, the Bukele and Jessa, the Sasa Zanje, the Bukele and the Tiva Pumquam, obvious case in this green school, okay? Yes, yes, yes, Shelley, Lamvan, Australia, Idala, Ne Proteas, huh? Day one, test match. Shout out to my boy, Sandra Nunga Uza. Uza spatial ukwenze kaya glom kya lolo. Sen, shab kunja na utiam. 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
1: Hello.
0: Ndiyakuva kengo. 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
1: Shab
0: kunja. I'm good, man. I'm good. What's happening for Zini? Zipro Tears in Australia. Kwanze wala?
1: Smolele kwa ke slucha. Nagumpola Poli with True FM. I end up by Yashuba for Australia. Zanz Africa in IT, if you can land our way, I didn't know about Shuku polling attack. I'm not here, Nago Caesar. Come at Rancho. Rancho, I block and Jay, I have Pamqua, I came to my house of funny single. Inguye, Nomko Kelly, YK, O Pat Cummins. Androk not here. First test match I live from Zanz Africa in about 3 years. The last time that Androk not here played a test match was against Australia, where they lost that series by 2-0. In the 44th over here at the King's Mead Stadium in Durban, KwaZulu-Natal, Australia 126-6. We are now in the second session of day one. In this session, 42 runs have been scored by Australia, but 3 wickets have been lost in the last 17.4 overs. The run rate has dropped to below 3 to the over. On the Australian side, this is because of South Africa's wicket taking. Now go Andrew Nogier, Pina Caesar. Second last ball. Oh, Pat Cummins was the vula is dumps. Kota kwa beki bet, pamkwa ball away better. 144 kilometers an hour from Andrew Nogier. Pace ya kekeleyo, imnike. Otindi ababini kuna 42nd over. Wicket was Alex Carey, who nicked the ball to second slip. Yakanga go Aiden Markram. Wapuma go Carey for 14 runs to his name. That was Andrew Knotier's first wicket ebuyileke in the test colors of Mzantsi South Africa. And we pin the scissor foot. Hey, when now, Andrew Knotier. Kalenge pet, pola tibane pet. Pola yake yokqibela. Kova yake. Yes, Shumil Nanye. Andok Nokia, 2 for 26 so far after 11 overs. After 44 overs, Australia 126-6. Listen, Chiloke Wakupa, U Alex Carey, Andok Nokia, 42nd over. Opuli partnership. Yeah, I care. No Matt Renshaw. Wayopulake at 36 runs. And then after that, last ball of the 42nd over. You got another nick, Andok Nokia. Ebesanongena ke uBo Webster, first ball yakhe uBo Webster wabetha u4 runs off the bowling of Notye. Wathi uNotye, okay, ndikubonile wena, ubanza kwenza njani. 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Illingworth wakonfirma ukuba uphumile nyani ke uBo Webster. That is why ngoku ke Australia kuwe aba ke by 6. After lunch, third ball after lunch, it was uMarco Jansen in the 27th over, getting an edge off of Steve Smith on Cooper for 25 in 53 balls. Jansen coming from around the wicket. So it was South Africa striking quickly with the last ball before lunch and the third ball after lunch. Good times to strike from a South African perspective. There was a caught behind appeal on Alex Carey, which was not given in the 33rd over. The TV umpire reviewed it and ensured that the ball hit the arm guard instead of hitting the glove, which of course was interesting of a decision. Abanye bakufana bayiphumile but abanye bathi ayiphumanga. Xa ibethi arm guard ke ingathi kuthiwa ayiphumanga. The decision stood on the field, which is why Mzantsi Afrika only had one review left. Simon Harmer ke uqalile ibhola yena in the 37th over njengoba simbona ngoku ephinde ibhola futhi. Nakwesiza to Matt Renshaw. 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
3: Thank you. How much is this? I don't think this is good. Well, I didn't ask you. Did I ask how much it was?
4: How much is this, Marie?
3: It's very expensive.
4: Very expensive.
3: Well, I got money to spend in here. I don't think we have anything.

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2: You understand?
1: Study the facts. 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Full swag. 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Langutata. Yeah. New bag. Big big. Langutata. Yeah. Still show them how to click click. Langutata. Yeah. No dad. 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Langutata. I'm a dali dali nge. I'm a dali dali nge. I'm a dali dali nge.
3: This is the day show with personality, cool, bold, and dumb. You are listening to the Lunch Lab Shandy's Black No One Else. Chief Dawawa. No.

0: Woodlock DJs. 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Come on, give me the scooter, Baba. 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
1: There's a lot going on here.
0: Happy Friday! 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Is it Nandi show? Send Lenny right now. 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But Lenny opened a new Buddha. Isabenza is tracking. It is not one thing about Isabenza is tracking poison. 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It is not kuhle South Africa jo. 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Yeah, em siyancokola phezini. What a beautiful country, man. Shout out to Mzansi. Shout out to Mzansi, Joe. Eh? You understand? Then you doesn't have cases quite as that's why I get off in the future. SAB Zukasi tour. Jongo Bushebe country too. Every Tuesdays. My brother Seko Yelani. 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My way to play. Shout out to you, poison. 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
0: Mungo mekisha kumile yon amklanche ki Banger Friday. John Legend, if you fan yake, drop it on amklanche ki amalengu miti. Here it is. Kanye Sandela Piano, Kelly Harrison, Sika RSA, Tyler ICU, Norim Crazy, Bangkok Bengometi Weekend, Omnyotra Play Namchanje Piano, Soa Metrics, Nanit, Warren Justin, banengoma ethi Get It Right, na iphumile lo ngoma leyo. 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Huh? 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The Queen, the one and only Zinqumalo. 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What? What? I'm your drop lane, I'm trying to ease. Papa, I'm trying to ease. Say name to give me. Because I was a daughter. I'm going to be a vocalist. I'm going to be a musical chef. I'm going to be a mluda. I'm going to be a eti. Gaslam. Hey, Bala.
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0: Young guy, you're living in the bus, got two.

0: Andile Lungisa's lawyers have welcomed the Gauteng High Court declaring his removal from the party's candidate list as unconstitutional, and Home Affairs Minister says the department does not support the release of asylum seekers who have been arrested for being in the country illegally. Good afternoon. Welcome to the news at 2. Home Affairs Minister Leon Schreiber says the department does not support the release of asylum seekers who have been arrested for being in the country illegally while their applications are being processed. Schreiber argues that the releasing them back into society during this process would be inappropriate, saying their arrest shows a disregard for South Africa's law. He was speaking to SABC News following Home Affairs' decision to withdraw a directive that expanded access to asylum application processes following a constitutional court ruling.
1: And we are saying that you cannot just release someone who has been arrested for being illegally in the country because they've already demonstrated they don't care about our laws. And if you release them during the process, you're effectively releasing them back into society. We don't agree with that.
0: The Germiston Magistrates Court has granted the state's request for a postponement in the corruption case involving former Ekurhuleni city manager Imogen Mashazi, dismissed EMPD deputy chief Julius Mkhwanazi, and their two co-accused. The state argued that the matter is complex and that some bank records are still outstanding, delaying the disclosure of the full case docket to the defense. The defense opposed the application, arguing that the state had failed to comply with an earlier court order and that further delays the accused. The matter has been postponed to the 6th of November for further investigations. State prosecutor Zwelithu Tumata.
2: The analysis of the bank records of the accused. At that stage, we are only dealing with a few accounts. Just to make an example, one of the accused has about 6 accounts. In one of them is about 4 accounts. And I think at that stage we had not yet received information regarding the other accounts. For that reason, we are not ready to discover the contents of the docket.
0: The legal representative of ANC NEC member and Nelson Mandela Bay mayoral candidate Andile Lungisa has welcomed the Gauteng High Court ruling declaring his removal from the party's candidate list ahead of the local government elections unconstitutional. The court has ordered the ANC to take the necessary steps to reinstate Lungisa. His legal representative is Sinawo Makangela.
3: It was clear, you know, from the word go that Andile's removal from the PR list of the ANC was not based on any legitimate reasons in terms of the processes of the ANC. It was just for ulterior motives. So at least the court has come to his rescue. The court has protected the constitution of the ANC. Actually, the court has protected the will of the members of the ANC in the Nelson Mandela Metro.
0: Controlesa President and Chairperson of the Mpumalanga House of Traditional Leaders, Inkosi Lamek Mokoena, has called on the government to provide protection to traditional leaders in the country. This after shots were fired at his residence in Mkuhlu in Mpumalanga last night by unknown people. Mokoena and his wife, who was also in the house at the time of the incident, were unharmed. Meanwhile, Mpumalanga police say they are investigating a case of attempted murder and malicious damage to property. Here's the Mpumalanga police spokesperson, Mavela Masondo.
4: Police are investigating cases of attempted murder and malicious damage to property after gunshots were fired at a house of a prominent community leader in Malengeza section, Mkuhlu, on the 8th of October 2026 at about 10:30 in the evening. It is alleged that the complainant was at home when gunshots were heard outside his house. Windows were damaged. No injuries were sustained. The suspects are unknown and the motive is unknown at this stage.
0: And that brings us to the end of this bulletin. A recap at the top story. Home Affairs Minister Leon Schreiber says the department does not support the release of asylum seekers who have been arrested for being in the country illegally while their applications are being processed. For SABC News on True FM, I am Bongi Paliti Mantakana. Next update at 3.
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0: 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Nanini na mfanaka. Shout out to my boy Sandile musician alongside Junior SA. Kamalengo mithi dangerous. Bekhoba ke 10 minutes after 2. Enkosi kulukhanyo. Papane. Kwinda was got 2. As was in the final hour of the show. CBC Last Time Shandays on 2FM. Oh, go bongi lo. Hi, my good time sitting. Look on you. Oh, dear, I'm kumbu. Like a shamu papa. Hi, bongi. Hi, my papa.
1: Ujani.
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1: Feel like in Shantana.
0: Oh, God. You know how much I love you, right? I'm going to go to the house. What I know is, okay, top 5 year presenters for the 2026 top billing presenter search. Hmm. Omba mazale. Yeah, maz? Kondo funi boza kui? Kondo funi mkala yona? 0723.98092.
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0: 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Omba. Mazale.
15: Hello. What? What a welcome.
0: Ujani.
15: Oh, kuhle kunjani? 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
0: ngini. Oh, man, siyaphila womba. Siyakwamkela ku True FM ku Lunch Time Shandies.
15: Ah, siyabulela. Thanks for having me.
0: Do you know indlela endiyifeni yakho ngayo?
15: Ah, you know what wena.
0: Bra, do you know indlela each and every time baningena ku TikTok I'm like, kubani lo mntana kwenzeka ntoni ngale girl? 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Your love for this song. I'm going to play it and if uyafuna icula you can sing and disho into ba le verse yale ngoma yazi ukudlula mna. Okay?
15: And no, you know I'll tell them that they can.
0: Let's play it. Hello.
15: Oh, that is my jam. That is my jam. And the funny thing is that, like, whenever the song plays, I just kick it to gear. It's such a fun song. You know what? I don't even think the creators themselves knew how much they cooked.
0: That's why I understand that, Choma.
15: I actually credit them a lot. Like, when I ever say that, I remember the first time I heard that line. I was like, oh, this is this track. Oh
0: my goodness, Omba. Where are you from, Zani?
15: Right.
0: Now, where are you based?
15: And then I grew up in East London. I studied in Cape Town for a couple of degrees. I'm now based in Johannesburg.
0: No wonder I'm doing a connection now because you could East London.
15: I'm very, very, very, very, very, very, very, very, very, very, very, very, very, very, very, very, very, very, very, very, very, very, very, very, very, very, very, very, very, very, very, very, very, very, very, very, very, very, very, very, very, very, very, very, very, very, very, very, very, very, very, very, very, very, very, very, very, very, very, very, very, very, very, very, very, very, very, very, very, very, very, very, very, very, very, very, very, very, very, very, very, very, very, very, very, very, very, very, very, very, very, very, very, very, very, very, very, very, very, very, very, very, very, very, very, very, very, very, very, very, very, very, very, very, very, very, very, very, very, very, very, very, very, very, very, very, very, very, very, very, very, very, very, very, very, very, very, very, very, very, very, very, very, very, very, very, very, very, very, very, very, very, very, very, very, very, very, very, very, very, very, very, very, very, very, very, very, very, very, very, very, very, very, very, very, very, very, very, very, very, very, very, very, very, very, very, very, very,
0: Kabize,
15: Kabize.
0: Biokinetics. Kabize, chon. Biokinetics. When the Gandoni lendo
15: Oh gosh, look. So essentially what biokinetics is, it's closely akin to physiotherapy. It's the easiest way to explain it.
0: Mm.
15: Now, the way that we construct and do our rehab, so as a biokineticist, I don't operate with anything that has to do with radio frequencies, ECGs, so on and so forth. Our modality is solely, strictly related to exercise. So we work with anyone with Parkinson's, all the way to ASL, all the way to someone who just wants to lose weight. It's all about living a holistic life, which is so beautiful because it bled into my life. Once you start study the principles, you just never forget them, and you really, you value warmth, because at any time, because of all the type of patients that I've got to work with, the beautiful people that I've got to speak with, it makes you really value your health, your wellness, how you show up in every room, even though I'm decom, not physically, it's like how I show up online. I understand the impact that my words and the way I choose to present myself impact someone else's life.
0: Is Uthando Lwakho Lwesport the reason why you went for this?
15: Oh, without a doubt. And then dancing band or the little tears, the cricket. I used to play professional cricket at a stage, and I'm so fit. When I love something and I want something, I focus on my longest day one. So what I studied at a school needed to align. How I lived my life had to align so that it can help me become a better athletes at the time. But however, I found love in speaking and just being the best version of myself and seeing where that will take and choosing to heal people.
0: I'm trying to go away. Uphiwe lento yakho lento yakho lento uphiwe. Now your love for sport isukaphi, and also there's this thing yakho yojikeleza country girl, yintoni lento yojikeleza country, usibonisa these beautiful places omzantsi Africa. Yes, you are proud of this country, but usibonisa indawo eqonda ba, and then which one is this one now?
15: You know, I'll start off with the love for sport that came from just how competitive

0: There was a time where I used to just take a bus and go to Tzaneen and volunteer where I could afford. And in that, I just saw that, you know, like a bus to Lesotho is like 600 rand. I had 600 rand as a student. And I'd rather spend that 600 rand exploring life and enriching my life than when I used to think about spending 600 rand at going out at a club as a student. To me, it didn't give me any value. But traveling these obscure places that I can afford at the time was a way of enriching Mumbam, expanding it. And I still do it now. Although I can afford to travel differently now, it's just like, it's in me. And you can find good people in the places that people forget. And our country is so, so stunning.
1: What is Luja? I remember Engenelew Miss South Africa. That Yima, what is Lu Uzumbuze ngo Miss South Africa? She entered Miss South Africa in 2023. Mchana, tell us about that. What happened? Kwenzekela niwangena waphele laphi?
0: Yeah, ndangena mdafikaya ndaphumelela top 5. And at the time as well, it's like one of my mottos of women is something called the grace of optimism. It's you do hard things with some mental bias that you're going to have the best outcome. And at the time, I knew nothing about modeling. Like, I just knew that I've got this thing in me, and I've always wanted to be a Miss South Africa or a part of a family in the very least. And you know what? I bet it on myself that year, and I was a student. And that girl, but if I'm the winner in Orlando, people will know my name and the way that life, and the way that I carry the principles of life. And I think I've fostered that, Shim. I think I've done what I set out to do. Sure that, yeah, I didn't win, but, you know, it made sure that Upara could see that Edinburgh is on far away. And if it trickled just in him, my sister seeing this, I can only imagine what it would have done for other people who watch me online. It just circles back to saying that the way you show up, it will mean, and in the rooms that you're in, whether you're not there, it impacts someone's life. And you have to hold that with the gravitas that it has.
1: You know, as someone who entered Miss South Africa, even good top 5, surely there's someone out there, there's a young lady, there's a young girl out there, Miss South Africa. What does it take to get into, to reach a level, the top 5, and even winning this competition? I think I'm bafuna into a tea, Levan. Bafuna ndo ni mchana.
0: Ilula andile ni asdon. Bafuna wena. Ubuku bako. Bafuna wena. They don't want anyone else. They don't want you to pretend to be uzozbini. They don't want you to be ushudafato. They want you to be you, because at the end of the day, that's where you find your spark. And I'm told wena uzotole nam. But you committed to this. You're committed to learning yourself, being the best version of yourself, and also not be afraid to be embarrassed. Because a lot of the time, we love to retreat. Sometimes you must just laugh with those who are laughing with you, and then you just move on. So I think a lot of the time when it comes to these competitions, what I've learned is that they are genuinely looking for yourself. And the courage and the tough bit is being yourself. Because when the that you can mimic, and then in that split second, you've lost that spark, you've cracked under pressure. Even though you've said all the right things, but now you've lost the reason why you will even, well, we'll clear that flag. So you come on those timber.
1: Out of yonke lento, legend yakho, there's noise. Go yonke lento. 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How do you block that noise and also remain uhomba? You understand? And also make sure into awuphulukana lento buyifune life in yakho. Uyibloka njani yonke lento? Uthini mtshana?
0: Because nabazali aba right. So now we're cooling, they always taught us.

0: my bed, you always be weird. A woman, if you're born, you're extroverted, you're a little odd. You've got things that you enjoy, and we have time that we can see all out. So my parents always told me, "Ma, bomba, then I'm tanned. That was tanda. Everything else will be noise. No one can say anything to you. No one can say, but uteta fani, uhanda fani, ufani. Even though we was, because washala now was food. So my parents always encourage us to know yourself, love yourself, trust yourself. And then whatever anyone else says, it becomes water off your back. So, I've got such good support structures, like in Salano Kao. So whenever I have a bad day, she's always in my ear. Immediately, she'll be like, okay, you had a bad moment. You're not having a bad day. So it's all about changing your mindset and the way that you frame things in your mind.
1: Yeah, I'm going to tell you, I'm not going to talk about it. Oh my goodness. Oh,
0: yeah, but otherwise, everyone mean guys, like, I could keep Kabulen. Have fun.
1: I love it.
0: Have a lot of fun.
1: Top five, top billing. Presenter Sech. One game was a figure top five. It and don't young and go.
0: Honestly speaking, like, in Bonsukban, Nam Dinagwaz. And to be quite honest with you, Nam, I'm a girl. I'm just a girl who keeps putting herself in the hottest water. And the idea of my life was, how hot can the water get? How far can I push these things? How close can I get to my dreams as possible? So to see Indefana no top beneath, eating at Yafezega, in Bonsukban, and then the thing is full, I look down. It also just takes.
1: How do we support you, Klewejo? City in the province. How do we support you? How do you make sure in Doba we are a winner? Is there a role if I'm going to say Dala Tina? Okay, you must challenge
0: me. Of course.
1: You must follow City in the province, Joe.
0: Ideally, whenever I talk about anything top billing, maybe for Bagumnandi, you guys can drop a comment or. Whenever there's an announcement being made or you bump into anything that has to do with top billing, just mention my name, mention how Bomba's impacted your life or mention the joy and that spirit that she carries. You may think that it's a small thing, but me on the ground floor, I see each and every single one of the comments. And it just boosts my ability to know that, nah, dine, no castle. Yeah.
1: Mm. Bomba Mazaleni, man. I'm super proud of you, Chamam. And we're looking forward to Iwini Yako. We're looking forward to seeing you achieve Ogninze life in. You know, understand the spirit is Ako and the show in the Bagumda Mamele right now. You can't die for Meneo. Unjengo Mamela Wen, you know. Where to from here, Mchana? Melo na Pupa let you in.
0: Where to from here? Yeah. Wow. Ideally, we went up Berlin. We actually sit for once in my life and observe all the things that we've done in the past 5 to 6 years that would lead to that moment. Afterwards, maybe next year, we open up a biokinetics practice. We continue the healing and we continue spreading as much joy as possible. I'll still be on screen though.
1: Keep shining, John. How to follow up? You told me to follow up your social media platforms. To land a lap, to bring a lap, comment up because comment down.
0: So, you guys can follow me on Bomba Mazaleni on Instagram, same goes for TikTok on Mazaleni. And when it comes to top billing, you guys know exactly where to find top billing on SABC3. It plays Thursdays at 7 p.m., SABC1 on Sundays at 1. And that's where you guys can find me.
1: Beautiful, man. Bomba Mazaleni, thank you so much for your time, Sisi. All the best. And may God continue to bless you, Sunny. Bomba Mazaleni, good night, Shani. It's 29 minutes after 2. When I'm the Sunny's joiner, Siram Gela, Sisena in a mix, my boy, I'm teased, reloaded. Yes, blessing a mix here to Yangi weekend. No Sunny, Lenunga, Uzana, you call Nangapa, Uzas Petal, Ogwenzega, Kumjalawe Proteas, as well as the Australian.

0: Kala Tux in. 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
1: I can tell you that a lot is happening and a lot is happening in the South African faith.
0: Really? Teta nampo izi.
1: It is a tea time right now here at the Kingsmead Stadium up at Durban, KwaZulu-Natal. And about to get underway with the third and final session of the day. And I'm going to get a Vian Mulder to get us underway for the third session. Waye kanje kanjalo u Matt Renshaw ibhola. Renshaw on 32 in 89 deliveries. Pat Cummins, captain wakhe, yena ke he is on 9 runs. 149 for 6 is the score right now. Vakuba uMzantsi Afrika ke ebuyele ebaleni against Australia. Australia winning the toss, electing to bat first. Seeing that there was a bit of grass on the pitch and they found that it'll maybe become a little bit spinner friendly later on in this test series or later on in the day. But getting at that decision to bat for the Australians, no one that is really treating them well after 53 overs going into over 54, or we're in the 54th over right now, as Vian Mulder finishes it off, forcing a block from Renshaw, 149 for 6. It has been advantage South Africa. If you could quantify and score the sessions, you'd give a session 1 to South Africa, you'd give session 2 to South Africa. Australia, Noko, through Steve Smith and Umanas Labaskakhni, were fighting back in session number 1, Payanege, when they amassed a partnership of 60 runs in 96 deliveries. Kodwa-ke, with the last ball before lunch, waphuma Umanas Labaskakhni to break that partnership. Had that last wicket not fallen in favor of South Africa, you could have given that first session to Australia before ke Noko, your pull ke la 60-run partnership. So it has been advantage South Africa since then. When it comes to the second session, 27 overs were bowled over there. Australia were able to amass 65 runs. But unfortunately for them, two things happened. Number one, their run rate dropped again to close to 2.5, and it ended up being on a 2.41, so less than 2.5 to the over, way less than 3 to the over when it was accelerated by Umanas Labaskakhni as well as Steve Smith. And also, they lost 3 wickets along the way. Those wickets that they lost were the wickets of Steve Smith. Yenege, he fell to Umarko Janssen. And then, of course, you also did have the wicket of Alex Carey, who was caught by Aiden Markram at second snip off the bowling of Andruk Nogier in the 42nd over. Within that same over, Andruk Nogier also took out Ubo Webster, who hit a boundary with his first ball and then was caught behind by Calvin Reiner with his second ball. So those are the 3 wickets to fall to leave Australia on 149 for 6 to end off the second session after 53 overs. Simon Harmer conceding 2 runs just now in his current over, bowling to the captain of Australia, Pat Cummins. For South Africa, there is a chance that they could bowl Kwanamhlanje, or rather they could bat Kwanamhlanje should the bowling attack of the home nation clean up the Australians just before the end of day one. Remember, you can expect the captain, Themba Bavuma, and Aiden Markram to be out there. Ryan Rickleton, David Bedingham, Tristan Stubbs, Vian Mulder, Calvin Reiner, Marco Janssen, Simon Harmer, Keshav Maharaj, as well as Andruk Nogier. That's the lineup for South Africa that is coming up against Australia. Still to come for the Aussies right now, with Matt Renshaw on 32, Pat Cummins on 11. We still have Mitchell Starc, Nathan Lyon, and George Hazlewood, who are waiting in the wings or waiting in the change rooms to come on right now. Third session of day one, Yakuba, here at the Kingsmead Stadium in Durban. Simon Harmer and Keshav Maharaj, it looks like they found a little bit from this pitch to be able to subdue the Australians in their run scoring, although neither one of them have been able to pick up wickets thus far. It's only been the seam bowlers who've picked up 2 wickets apiece. We'll see if Maharaj Nohama will be able to do the same. In the first one-day international match that was played between these two sides just some days ago, South Africa were able to get a good comprehensive victory on this pitch, and the star man on that night was indeed Keshav Maharaj, playing on his home pitch up at Durban. So ingathi he might have a similar effect up again as the day and the test match goes on. There's talks that maybe by day three, day four, it might be more spinner friendly, if not later on. Namhlanje, although there is some bad news, it is a tad overcast up at Durban. Masibonge bizoma njani na up again yaqhuba umdlalo 152-6 in the 55th or after 55 overs. Australia is still batting at day one of this first test match. A spinner's boy.
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0: Monday between 12 and 3 sibizi lunch time shadix when I'm present leni drive safe umuntu ozaba kanti unomcimbi okanye wenza into ayenzayo this weekend isebenze kakuhle abantu abasebenzayo poison weekend usendlini ubusy yabangena usendlini uzakwazi show car uzakwazi show now. Okay, cool man. Okay, exempt as well. Okay, okay, that's dope man, that's dope. Thank you poison. South Africa must be again on Monday. Man, up next is the number one afternoon drive show. Tembela said to end Sunday, Lenunga Uza. Madam, a boy! Mtis reloaded. Ka Friday Mix.
2: This is Friday Mix, your weekend starter on the Lunchtime Shandies. Valanas.

0: Bongi Bali.
1: Government is considering approaching the Constitutional Court to ask for more time to implement its ruling on to asylum seekers and anti-immigration movements have once again taken to the streets of Durban. Good afternoon. Welcome to the news at 3. Acting Police Minister Feroz Khatshaliya says government is considering approaching the Constitutional Court to ask for more time to implement its ruling on asylum seekers. The court ruled in July that asylum seekers must not be prevented by administrative measures to have the merits of their application be heard. A decision by the Department of Home Affairs to give effect to that ruling has led to protest and violence in various parts of the country. Visiting violence-affected parts of the Durban CBD, Khatshaliya said South Africans must remember that the Constitutional Court only interprets the Constitutional from a legal point of view. He says government shares people's concern of illegal immigration and wants to find a speedy way to deal with the asylum applications so that those who try to abuse the system can be dealt with.
2: I know that in the IMC there is a discussion. We were waiting, when I last participated, for a legal opinion about whether we can make an application to the Constitutional Court to request the Constitutional Court to adjust their order to take account of the administrative difficulties that have now been created but not anticipated by the court, and to give us the time that we need to implement the court's decision in a way that also doesn't undermine our ability to deal with issues of illegal immigration.
1: Meanwhile, Khatshaliya says there are indications that some illegal immigrants discharged their firearms in public because they might have felt threatened by marchers yesterday. Khatshaliya has condemned such actions.
2: But if they take such action, it's only going to accelerate the situation, make it even more difficult for the government and the police to keep action, and they will certainly lose my sympathy. That is not acceptable. You go to someone else's country, you're armed, and you discharge your firearm illegally? No. Not acceptable.
1: Meanwhile, anti-immigration movements have once again taken to the streets of Durban. The demonstrators are marching along the Dr. Pixley Kasime Street, formerly known as West Street, towards the Mahatma Gandhi Road in South Beach, where the march is expected to conclude. The SABC's Ayanda Mhlongo is there.
2: I know that in the IMC,
3: this is despite even the Minister of Police having been here. Of course, the Minister only did a walkabout, did not come and address these supporters. There hasn't been anyone official in terms of government leaders who have come to address these supporters. So essentially, they're just being led by their leaders. There's no one that has come to them to explain the process and to explain what is going to happen moving forward. So they are still hell-bent on taking to the streets, and they're saying that they're going to continue with this demonstration for as long as possible. As we left Durban's the Moore Road Home Affairs Refugee Center, of course, the police are still stationed outside. There is a group that is still camped there, which they're saying is there to ensure that that refugee center does not open.
1: A 25-year-old foreign national has been sentenced to 22 years in prison for the rape of a 14-year-old girl in Komakhas in the Northern Cape. The Springbok Regional Court also sentenced him to 2 years for contravening the Immigration Act, with the sentences running concurrently. Police spokesperson Ivan Megaman explains.
4: The matter stems from an incident that occurred in Komakhas on 7 August 2022, where a 14-year-old female victim was attacked after visiting local shops in the area. The incident was promptly reported to the police, leading to the arrest of the accused on the

0: same day, we remained in custody throughout the duration of the trial. Following the presentation of evidence before the regional court, the accused was found guilty on both counts.
1: A recap at the top story at 3, Acting Police Minister Feroz Khashalia says government is considering approaching the Constitutional Court to ask for more time to implement its ruling on asylum seekers. For SABC News on True FM, I am Bongi Baliti Mantakana. More news in the headlines and it's a close at 3:30. It is now time for True Drive. King Boy Setusanele, take it away.
2: I'm the only one at this table who's the best in the world.

0: Sydney Stadium in Durban. It is Australia 169-6. Pat Cummins and Matt Renshaw at the crease as we speak. Cummins on 23 and Renshaw on 38, leading the Australian fight back. We'll see how this match develops as the show goes on. Also from the Free State Stadium in Bloemfontein, Madagascar are hosting South Africa, Ibanyana Banyana, in that first leg of their Olympic qualifier. Yes, I said Madagascar is hosting Banyana Banyana in Bloemfontein. I'll explain all that later, but right now, Madagascar 0, Banyana Banyana 0 within the fifth minute of that game. More sports coming up later. Up us three.
1: Yo, that boy. Damn. Yo. He like blew me out.

0: Sethu and Sanele Nongawusa.
1: You're listening to the best drive time presenter, King Boy, like no one else.

0: It's Musi swatching up with Moonchild Sanelli on this one. Cue the DJ. Soul Jam. It's called Dama Waza Waza right here on True FM like no one else. It is 10 after 3. Welcome to another edition of it. This is what we call it. True Drive right here on True FM.
1: Mm-hmm. I do feel like ice cream.
0: How
1: are you doing?
0: I'm good, man. I'm surviving under the circumstances of the circumferences. Seems like lines are parallel to each other. It's finally a Friday.
1: You've gone
0: better. Sabona, we're in Usane. Kunja. Are you able to boost your microphone because you sound in barrel?
2: One, two.
0: You must boost it to the
2: core.
0: Yeah, there we go.
2: Yeah,
0: boost the panel, otherwise, crunch up with it.
2: I know, it's a cool day over here. Go overcast and all go up at the Queen Valley. So I know we are happy here.
0: Okay, Kagamba, Kagamba. So it's one of the cool sports that I know.
2: I would take cricket over a golf because golf, you know,
0: Welcome to True Drive, man. I'm going to
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1: is that your selection
0: no
1: Guwe
0: 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Okay, sayibamba later on, bakwenzeke ndo na. So, nguwe lowo say the black coffee, nozano someday. And then esibini, kuhas nomshay no Mr. Taylor.
1: Susa
0: round. 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
1: was.
0: And then mine. Oh, I'm taking you way
1: why,
0: back.
1: Man?
0: 2005, Double HP, teaming up with Nkanyiso. Jeba. Let's get into it. You will send us a voice note 072-999-8092. We'll hear later on in the Goba. Ezngoma, Itini Noyazo, Black Coffee, teaming up with Uzano. It's called Someday. Seda chose this one. So, Vindogoba City Nisatu, Ibinjani Vegiake within Lengoma. Kambu say to you, Nama no Hasko, you know, Mshai, no Mr. Taylor, Sayo Panda, WHP later on, no Je, no Ganyiso, Mesiri Jeba, right here on True FM like no one else. 072-999-8092. Okay, you go Facebook at True FM. Make it easy. 086-000-2375. Good afternoon.

0: Black coffee on this one, teaming up with Uzano. It's called Someday, 21 after 3, right here on True FM like no one else. Hey, there's another thing I said.
1: Black coffee?
0: Yeah. It's been a long time.
1: Dance again. Was it not the last time he actually released something?
0: Ah, well, try it.
1: Yes. Was that after Dance Again?
0: Yeah, I think it was after Black Coffee Drug.
1: Okay.
0: I think that was the time. And I'm trying to think in the manner. I got a Klaus. I saw him game. We bam bile. We asked the Yamba Jani. Nah, I am in the book. Kupanin. Jomu zagelo. Kudene zukupi artist. But kubanone one gigs as needs. Yeah, okay. Kudman each and every year he's touring the world, but still to this day. Umchida haka kubi. Kungwa nabe nkenda hafi ngati iko ninde nga hati usebenza kwe album. Okay. Utrive lonti nanga ye was 2018.
1: Soze.
0: Yeah. Trive was 2018.
1: My goodness. Goodness.
0: Last album ya kia ikupi leyo. I think it was 2021.
1: No. Yeah?
0: Subconsciously, yeah, 2021.
1: I mean, you look at guys and then you understand, but yeah, hot man, yeah, and you look at Black Coffee and you're like, okay, he has a catalog. I understand why guys
0: 5 years younger
1: do that around him. Makes
0: five
1: sense.
0: 5 years younger,
1: and he makes good music, timeless music. He makes good timeless music. Yeah, but no drive. Usa relevant. Kuna namhlanje.
0: All right, say that. Let's hear your story someday.
2: So in this whole entire business of Abandu now up here filling up stadiums and vadvad, I decided, you know what, let me check out some of these performances Abandu who have actually done these types of performances. So this week, I've been watching.
0: Sure.
2: What was that concert? Casper Nyovest was before Beyonce and Jay-Z.
1: Oh, Global Citizen.
2: Yes, that one. Global Citizen. Casper Nyovest shut it down there. Checked out some clips. Casper Nyovest could fill it up. Then, because I saw Mr. Tangasmos. I think it was Scorpion Kings and them.
0: Yeah.
2: I guess, you know, it, when I watched the DVD again of Africa Rising, it just had to be Black Coffee. Because that's why I got introduced to this song. So hence why Lengoma was the one that I had to choose for this week.
0: All right, say too quickly,
1: Listen, man, this whole week, song that was me the whole week. I have just been trying. But you know what? Stay around.
0: All right, 072-999-8092. Let's hear it from you. Ngepo ambanas, because Ngoma Zintatu. You're calling me Black Coffee. Ngogo, Ngo Khas, Mim Shai, Mr. Taylor. Let's stay around this.

0: Antula on this one, teaming up with Ukanyi. So it's called Jeba, right here on True FM, like no one else. What a song, man. Taking you back to the years of 2004, 2005. Yo, it's a classic, this one. I know. If there's one thing we can tell you about UHHP, he is the king of samples. He's the king of raps. And obviously, we know that he's the king of Motswako. 072-999-8092. Want to hear from you. Which song describes your week? And of course, let's go to headlines. Lomo Ngipaliti Mandakana. Straight after that, Seda is on standby with Ezemidlalo.
1: Ingongoma zendaba ze-SABC. 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
3: I'm the only one at this table who's the best in the world.
4: So now I get Kingsmead Stadium namhlanje apha eThekwini KwaZulu Natal for the first test match between South Africa and Australia. It's the first of three test matches that will be contested between these two sides. Now, spoke about it earlier on, if you've been listening throughout it, True FM, as you should have. In fact, Australia won the toss and elected to bat first. A decision that looked like it was not really the best of decisions at that time, but there has been a fight back that has been had here by the likes of Pat Cummins and Matt Renshaw. Cummins and Renshaw combining for a partnership of 63 runs when we got to the 66th over. Unfortunately, and this is the part that I personally dislike about cricket, and many will join me in that dislike as well. Unfortunately, during this bowling spell, or rather this over by Andrich Nogia, his 14th over, the umpires decided to come together and have a bit of a chat. Now, whenever a cricket match, a test match especially, is going on and the umpires are having a chat, it's never really good. And what happened was that even the reserve umpire, Stephen Harris, and they got out their light reader meters. And what would happen after that is every single one of the players was called off the field. Bad light has stopped play. So at the moment, it's 187-6 in the 66th over, which is not finished because bad light has stopped play. Now, from what I could observe, it seemed that Andrich Nogia, his bowling spell was so effective against the Aussies, especially those bouncers, that they could not really play them whatsoever. And when the umpires got together to have a chat and take out the light meters, I can tell you, oh, Pat Cummins, no Matt Renshaw, but to just sort of like, tinasa asmoni, but tinasa wahamba. And I'm just assuming this is what he said. I'm sure a few minutes ago, it was much darker then than it is now. It is not as dark now as it was then. So why are we stopping? Because we didn't stop then. You know what I mean? I give our umpire made that decision. The umpires for today, of course, Bisente Tilengabo, Chris Gaffney was in New Zealand, no Richard Kettlebrough was in England, as well as the TV umpire, Richard Illingworth, also from England, while the reserve umpire is South Africa's own Stephen Harris. They took that decision to take the players off the field. So, as bad light has stopped play. But the Australians have led a good fight back, Matt Renshaw, and again, on 46 runs with Pat Cummins and Kokedi on 33 runs. Mentioned it earlier on, their partnership is at 63 right now, leading yet another Australia fight back as they try to salvage this game. The highest partnership in this game before this one It was the partnership between Umanes Labaskagni and Steve Smith before they were both undone on the other side of the lunch break. Labaskagni and again undone with the last ball before lunch, and Steve Smith was undone 3 balls after the lunch period ended. Their partnership ended at 60 runs just before the end of lunch. In terms of how the sessions have gone thus far, session number one earlier on in the day, 26 overs saw 84 runs scored by the Australians, but they lost 3 wickets along the way. Session two, which is the one that we've just come from before the tea break, after 27 overs, Australia got 65 runs, but again lost 3 wickets. The key thing for the Aussies so far in this third and final session for the day of Wood Day 1, in the 13 overs that have been bowled, 12.2 to be more exact, 38 runs added, 0 wickets lost. That's where they're building their momentum from, the Aussies. And now they have an opportunity to now go chat about this and see what other strategies they can come up with as they try to fight back the South African bowling attack. At the stoppage of play due to bad light, it is 187 for 6. Very overcast up at Kingsmead Stadium at Durban. We might not get any more play today, but we'll keep an eye on that. The cloud cover is immense. I'll spin us more again later on with more on this cricket game. 187 for 6. Pat Cummins on 33. Matt Renshaw on 46. Longdalo, first test. Oyakup.
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Okay. 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Not know.

0: Let's take on this one, teaming up with Optimistic Music SA, Benzo, Mero and Sleazy. Kumba Fire, 20 before 4. Right here on True FM like no one else. Welcome to it, man. Skangali Boys Notes, 072-999-8092. Ibinjani, Eyako, Ivik.
1: Looking at Indelo Shalanga, you Apushala Corn. 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
2: Runga Makelane, Likichi. So I have Wule Pipe is the react. I need a young
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0: All right, let's take your comments, your Facebook comments as well as WhatsApp, your calls 086-000-2375.
7: Is like, hey, you know what? Someday, man, someday. No, this whole week has been someday-ing,
0: yeah.
7: I guess. No, attendi letheshi hange. Obvious. Someday.
0: I think the kunenzi labantu bomzantsi Afrika singafanele sitsho sithi le veki has been a someday week,
7: yeah, yeah.
0: Because zininzi izinto besifisele kanti sithi go through kuzo and within the space of a week. 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
7: Yeah, it's the TRT team.
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7: Hey, when I tell you, it's quite disturbing how Indo A1 could spiral the way that it is. It's alarming, and it also just, I don't know, man, like, what's going on? Where are we going?
0: 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Zulu Queens, Mau, teaming up with Lwandlu Nkulu, kwakunye no Feza, A Distance. 17 before 4, right here on True FM.

0: gentlemen, this one teaming up with Mongani Sex. It's called Ngonyama, right here on True FM like no one else. It is 8 before 4. Welcome to it. 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
1: Chingana.
0: Wafunda naye kanene
1: 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Our birthdays are actually they follow each other kuqale yam kuze yakhe. Umama always says ngo-95 sasisonke awadini nomasamandisi. So yeah man, I think like the most important thing is people rallying behind Umdomkhulu to save the nation. So that was a very very very important and you know an important stage and point. He thought of the idea and people came in and also just rallied behind him in support of Umama, because at the end of the day we also need to understand that we must respect people's dignities. Masingathi xa umuntu yena ekwiposition esingekho kuyo thina sicing fans bathina sitha ba right and humiliate others xa sekwiposition of power.
0: Yeah.
1: Privilege. Yeah.
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1: There's good in the world, not all is lost.
0: Yeah,
1: beautiful initiatives.
0: Ubuntu busekhona ebantwini. 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
0: Yeah, no, abaMzantsi Afrika kuyanceda ancedwana. 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
2: 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Licandelo lendaba le-SABC.
4: Have you ever been arrested in fact whether it was a day or two? But I'm not look zang and abanjo. Yeah, I can answer it over unfair.
5: Over the bandas my needs is a set of the colour which must I over the court for one, but yes, I'm back on the tail and touch fingerprints or was when somebody criminal record.
6: I'm making point again at wrong. Daddy Bona, our son Mamus, and that cool wanga, young abba but I bending
7: put I am like in the band, and I look so good boy. Alala kulo suku liwandle emva time awazingkhupha ngomsebenzi
8: with King Boy said to
9: asi hamba siyikhas and then immediately they knew who I was and they said kutoka ko lipolisa ke abafishane ko station sifuna ukutatakho because sabonwa basiyo kwenza ntoni
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2: 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Ayanda Mhlongo weSABC ulapho.
3: Despite even the minister of police having been here, of course the minister only did a walkabout, did not come and address these supporters. There hasn't been anyone official in terms of government leaders who have come to address these supporters. So essentially they're just being led by their leaders. There's no one that has come to them to explain the process and to explain what is going to happen moving forward. So they are still hell-bent on taking to the streets, and they're saying that they're going to continue with this demonstration for as long as possible. As we left Durban's the Moore Road Home Affairs Refugee Center, of course the police are still stationed outside. There is a group that is still camped there, which they're saying is there to ensure that that refugee center does not open.
2: Ibambe lamphathiswa lamapolisa uFeroz Khatshalia lithi urhulumente unenjongo yokuya kwinkundla yomgaqo-siseko acele ukuba yandise ixesha kumba obhekisele kwisigwebo ngenkqubo yokunikwa kwabemi bangaphandle kweli igwiba lokhuselo. 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
4: I know that in the IMC there is a discussion. We were waiting when I last participated for a legal opinion about whether we can make an application to the Constitutional Court to request the Constitutional Court to adjust their order to take account of the administrative difficulties that have now been created but not anticipated by the court, and to give us the time that we need to implement the court's decision in a way that also doesn't undermine our ability to deal with issues of illegal immigration.
2: Umphathiswa wesebe lemicimbi yezekhaya uGqirha Leon Schreiber uthi inkqubo yeloMzantsi Afrika yokucela igwibo yokhuseleko inemiqathango engqongqo kwayisebe sele likhabe izicelo ezibalelwa kwi-95% emva kokuziphononga. 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
5: And we are saying that you cannot just release someone who has been arrested for being illegally in the country because they've already demonstrated they don't care about our laws. And if you release them during the process, you're effectively releasing them back into society. We don't agree with that.
2: Inkokheli yombutho wenkokheli zemveli iKhontralesa nosihlalo wenkokheli zemveli eMpumalanga iNkosi uLamek Mokoena imemelele urhulumente ukuba babonelele ngokhuseleko bezinkokheli zemveli kweli lizwe. 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
6: Police are investigating cases of attempted murder and malicious damage to property after gunshots were fired at a house of a prominent community leader in Malengeza section, Mkutlu, on the 8th of October 2026 at about 10:30 in the evening. It is alleged that the complainant was at home when gunshots were heard outside his house.
2: SABC sithethi samapolisa eMpumalanga uMavela Masondo. 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Kwindaba ze-SABC yeTrue FM ndingubongi Baliti Mantakanam.
0: I'm the only one at this table who's the best in the world.
7: Well, we got an update here about what's going on. Well, I got some bad news in that regard. Looks like the weather is having its way with the play over here. I'll bring you the full report on the game between Australia and South Africa later on at 4:30. It is the first test day number one between these two sides. Last we talked, it was 187-6 at the stoppage of play due to bad light. Also coming up later on, I'll give you an update on the match between Banyana Banyana and Madagascar. It is an Olympic qualifier. It's the first leg currently happening right now from the Free State Stadium in Bloemfontein. Remember, no fans allowed for this leg, but you can head over there next week. All this and more at 4:30.
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11: Say push up, then go over. Say push up, then go over. Say push up, then go over. Say push up, then go over. Say push up, then go over. Say push up, then go over. Say push up, then go over. Say push up, then go over. Say push up, then go over. Say push up, then go over. Say push up, then go over. Say push up, then go over. Say push up, then go over. Say push up, then go over. Say push up, then go over. Say push up, then go over. Say push up, then go over. Say push up, then go over. Say push up, then go over. Say push up, then go over. Say push up, then go over. Say push up, then go over. Say push up, then go over. Say push up, then go over. Say push up, then go over. Say push up, then go over. Say push up, then go over. Say push up, then go over. Say push up, then go over. Say push up, then go over. Say push up, then go over. Say push up, then go over. Say push up, then go over. Say push up, then go over. Say push up, then go over. Say push up, then go over. Say push up, then go over. Say push up, then go over. Say push up, then go over. Say push up, then go over. Say push up, then go over. Say push up, then go over.

0: Porisa, Scott Mapuma, Bati Wichi Wichi, Pambili, 11 after 4, right here on True FM like no one else. Welcome to True Drive. And Ngosika Kulu Ngo Telanati Namhlanje. I truly appreciate having you on the show. Your second hour here too. And of course, within this hour, there's a lot of things that we get to do. Normally, and maybe Mkambi, Lena Indonde, Funukun Nete said.
1: Yeah.
0: I don't know, man. Lately, I've been having I don't want to say weird cravings because that's going to sound alarming. But Zeko and Izzy look on the ish. Because I'm going to video in the till. You know, say don't go to if videos a cake, I can phone us born.
1: Chocolate in specific?
0: The glomer Congo.
1: Okay.
0: The bawali cake, eh?
1: All right.
0: But like cake in the bawelayo.
1: Uh-huh.
0: I don't know, man. Because give me the ingredients as needs. Okay. The bawali chocolate cake, ne? But the chocolate cake that's given infused with coffee, palapa guyo, yabo, and then is ponche sayo, since we get lemon juice,
1: okay.
0: And then whilst you still have that, kube kwa a bit of, I don't know how you would do it, but a chili flavor in it.
1: Chili.
0: Ditega logo ikeke ashugle.
1: Sure.
0: Iben a chili flavor, palapa guyo, and then. Ugubula lo babu sweetie too much bayo. Sibula lenge apricot jam.
1: I'm by Nyongo, okay, in Dolwich, yellow, but okay.
0: Yeah.
1: That's very weird.
0: Bauli cake, a little shop.
1: Econi cake, eat a bunny chili nail, and I wonder.
0: But I mean.
1: Because what do you mean? Ewe get jam, they understand that you need jam. Yeah, understand about
0: it. Isango bakona. Why not?
1: Mutuamu.
0: Why not?
1: Hi.
0: In fact, no, man. I'm thinking about it. Like, Jengbandi Shenje, the bawuli cake.
2: You have seen how consistent progress can change a community. Bringing homes for families, clean water, electricity, clinics, schools, and better roads. And you also know that there's still much more to do. This election is about choosing the councillor who can keep the work moving and act where services must improve. So, come 4 November, stand with the movement that has built communities across South Africa. Vote ANC and let's continue building better communities together.
3: 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The views expressed in this political election broadcast are those of the political party and not of the SABC.

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1: 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It is 14 after 4 right here on True FM like no one else. Sethu masiyenzeni manje cake.
2: Okay.
1: Let's do a cake like no one else.
2: Okay.
1: You know, ikeke engazange yaba khona.
2: All right.
1: Maybe singari cake edibazana True FM. In fact masiyenze ngohlobo. Le cake mayibe ne personalities ze True FM. So umzekelo according to you and I say to ubungayenza njani cake ibe yi cake mhlambi eyahlukile.
2: Oh, it would have different colors.
1: Different colors?
2: It would be orange,
1: different
2: people.
1: Yebo,
2: different flavors in the cake.
1: In fact, masingayibizi na, let's call it my station.
2: Yes.
1: My station cake.
2: I like that.
1: Let me ask you now, Pekaya, if you were to design a cake,
2: ooh,
1: 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Even the ingredients as injani, ungafaka ndoni within that cake? It's according to you for True FM.

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0: Tycoon on this one, teaming up with Cubs of the Small, Dal Dal Nchungi, si Gold Max. Isa mawala.
1: Mawala, wala.
0: Look, man, I want you to help us. We are trying to bake a cake for my station, which is obviously your station, True FM. And you would know, in Dogobana, we are at a journey where we're trying to find, in Dogobana, True FM le ibe yenye yesdc as no wongwa good to the best stations ever. Remember that if you can vote for True FM, you can also stand a chance of winning 40,000 rand. And because True FM has different personalities, have different identities, we've got abantu abatsha that represent different ways of doing things. You know, we are wild, like we do things like no one else, and that's why I've got lekegen bawolo asiyenzini. Keke the ingredients on Azanga was for man, like ingredients is weird. Keku tingle, we sweet when I end up with Chisa. You get me?
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0: We are creating a cake for my station, and I want you to send us ingredients, Zion. In actual fact, the serious Nandogunza the cake, I even have a baker online. I've got two Zenande Dorfo from East Zen Bakes. Zenande, welcome to True Drive. Thank you so much for joining us. Are you good? Good. Look, True FM is on a journey of being the best station ever when it comes to your radio awards, and we are pushing a bandido gogba mabas voten. But also, kuyo yonke lendo yok vota, we want to define it True FM ngendlela iyo, iti like no one else, right? And I'm trying to think, kwi cake eske zakhona, ikhelekile cake ye chocolate, ye vanilla, nendondon. I've never had a cake as sweet, but nenda wechisayo. Weird, sweet, but pindi cheese at the same time. Jani, maybe let's start into the process. Your wenzi cake, zitini flavors probably is a wenza. Eona cake, mando, ake wayenza wena.
5: Okay, King. Kala I process your wenzi cake, ne? 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Mna, I take it to wenzi cake is actually science wrapped in art. Because it is science, umzekelo. It's all about chemistry. In the way that you ratio your flour, your butter, your sugar, so rekanjani no bushushu. Also, how you whip air into your eggs is a creative structure, say cake.
0: Sure.
5: So once you've mastered that part of its science, that's when then the fun begins. Ulapho ke ngoku uzoqala udlala khona ke ngoku with your textures, your flavors, like you've mentioned, as well as your design. Is creating all this beautiful thing.
0: So, if we were to create now a cake for a True FM youth station for the Eastern Cape, a station that has no limits, a station that is like no one else, how would you create that cake? Being an easy flavors, according to you and how you have listened to True FM, how you see it, and now that you're now here, gente loi experience anangayo.
5: Like no one else, also good to ngalo. So you can hear ngasi sambini ngafaga a spiced chai. Chai ke is heavy on cinnamon and ginger. Kula kuzofumana khona ndabe ngathi yakhakazela but it warm. And then ngifake also vanilla bean butter cake. And then cake yam this sponge ke ezo. And then this sponge am been a filling. It is a passion fruit curd. It then a rich dark chocolate ganache. Abantu bayayithanda chocolate. But the lemon curd is going to balance the chocolate. It's going to be sweet and cool. And then also, the coverage, and then we see this is going to be sweet meringue.

0: buttercream. It says meringue buttercream, I call sweet at all. And it light kawijayo. And then it gets layer to kawijongile, since I cover it up white, the white. And then you will see it splash with different colors because Galogo FM in a vibe is different. The girl shows them is it different, bring in different vibes like no one else.
1: I know that like that's no trailing a figure because what do you mean? The flavors are flavoring.
0: Because
1: wow. Say in fact. No, we're putting you on the spot. Say Tela. Sitelu sends the Lekeku Tranga. These flavors that you have described. Yeah. Yeah, please. You will just tell at the date or the Shangayo, and then we can ask everyone to be here so that Sikwazu Uzo celebrate at the Fika. Just the cake that will speak to you, True FM.
0: Yes, right. Cake.
1: Yeah. You seem like you know your stuff. For those that want you for those that want your cakes, in fact, Madibe Ngolo, for those that want your cakes, how do they get hold of you?
0: Yeah, I'm going to go TikTok, Bingo Zen Bakes 2025, na go Instagram, Ben Bakes 2025. And I'm going to go WhatsApp, 060-547-1107. I'm going to go cake.
1: All right, thank you so much. We'll wait for the date, cake, please. Danko, Zenande Gatofo, Zen Bakes, that's where she comes from. So that's how she describes Keke Ake via True FM for my station. When, how do you describe Keke Ako according to you if you were to design it for a True FM?

0: possible on this one. It's called Pardon My Arrogance, right here on True FM like no one else. 29 after 4. Say too quickly, if you were to do your cake, which flavors would it have?
1: It would have vanilla, obviously, chocolate. It would have carrot cake. I'd add it there. Ngane layers. Yeah, it would have layers.
0: So each layer will have a flavor, yeah?
1: Yes.
0: Okay. All right, that's interesting.
1: Maybe some red velvet.
0: Red velvet. Oh.
1: Yeah.
0: Say that I know for sure when I chocolate there.
2: Yeah.
0: Huh?
2: Standard chocolate only chocolate with a bit of carrot, as the setter would say, because the carrot was his orange, so that would represent the True FM. But I would mostly be chocolate inside and out.
0: Bongi Bongo tell for now, go by True FM in noise.
3: Black Forest.
0: Ooh.
1: Bongi, that's too sweet.
3: Vanilla, chocolate, custard.
0: Beautiful stuff. All right, let's go for your news headlines. Straight after that, Seda is on standby. Neza Midlal.
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3: In the headlines at 4:30, tensions have again escalated in Durban, where hundreds of protesters have begun destroying buildings and property. 18 properties situated in the eastern highlands between Nqanqahu and Rhodes, covering more than 10,000 hectares of land, have been declared as the Grassland National Park by the Minister of Forestry and Fisheries. And lastly, a 71-year-old woman has been sentenced to 20 years direct imprisonment in the Worcester Regional Court on 3 counts of premeditated murder of her great-grandchildren. For this and more, catch the full update at 5.
5: I'm the only one at this table who's the best in the world.
2: So unfortunately, from a cricketing perspective, a bad light has caused a stop to the day's play. And when I say it's caused a stop to the day's play, I mean it is stumps at the end of day one of the first test between South Africa and Australia. Australia won the toss and elected to bat first, a decision that was also echoed by the Proteas captain Themba Bavuma, who said that had he won the toss, he would have also wanted them to have a bat. But then South Africa's bowling attack went to work on the Aussies, and wouldn't you know it, it would be wickets that would start falling left, right and center. The first wicket of Travis Head fell when Australia were on 17. And then when Australia added just 7 more rounds after that, Nick Maddison, a man who has not played any test cricket for Australia in 10 years and has not played any red ball cricket in about a year and a half, he was also dismissed, having faced 33 balls and making no runs whatsoever. That left Australia on a 24 for 2. But then Steve Smith and Manas Labuschagne combined for a partnership of 60 runs in 90 balls, or rather in 60 runs in 89 balls before the 90th ball. So Manas Labuschagne dismissed. He was chapped LBW by Viaan Mulder just before lunch, literally the last ball before the lunch break. And then 3 balls after lunch, it would be Steve Smith who would be dismissed by Umarko Janssen. Australia losing 2 wickets while they were on 84. Since then, of course, we've lost the wickets of Alex Carey and Bo Webster in short order as well. Carey and again Wakuch when he was on 14. Webster, Wakuch when he was on 4 runs. Both of them dismissed by Andrich Nogier within the same over. That was the 42nd over. From that time, of course, it was the time of Pat Cummins and Matt Renshaw. Renshaw having 46 runs next to his name, while Pat Cummins, the Australian captain, having 33. They combined for a partnership of 63 runs before the umpires got out the light reading meters and brought an end to, brought a temporary stoppage to the day's play at that time. And then when we saw downstairs, groundsman, Bayolandi covers, so the covers were brought on, and then once the covers were brought on, that pretty much signified an end to the day's play is what we were thinking. And not too long after that, we got the notification that it is stumps for day one. So as Australia, or as things stand right now, from an Australian perspective, it is 187 for 6 in the 66th over, which still has to be bowled to a complete finish by U-Andrich Nokia. And when we do resume play again tomorrow, it will be Pat Cummins and Matt Renshaw at the crease to resume their partnership, their seventh wicket partnership. So, from a South African bowling perspective, Marco Jansen, Vian Mulder, and Andrich Nokia each grabbing two wickets apiece. So the seam attack for South Africa having an effect here at the Kingsmead Stadium in Durban. A pitch, of course, where Australia lost to South Africa thanks to the spinning exploits of Bjorn Fortein and Keshav Maharaj. Now, Keshav Maharaj, his spin partner for this one is Simon Harmer. They've yet to grab any wickets whatsoever, having bowled 21 overs between the two of them. We'll see, though, what day two has to offer. It's been said that day two could be the one, maybe even day three and four, where the spin starts being effective a whole lot for Mzansi Afrika. When the weather was overcast here at Durban, it did start to see, it did start to feel like that's where Australia was starting to turn things around. We'll see what happens, though, for day number two, which gets underway tomorrow morning from 9:30, and we'll bring it to you live right here on True FM, so make sure you stay tuned for that. At the end of day one at Stumps, Australia 187 for 6 in the 66th over. Bad light bringing a premature end to the day's play. Now a quick update from the Free State Stadium. Banyana Banyana playing their match as we speak against Madagascar, the first leg of their 2028 Olympics qualifier. Ronald Donnelly scoring a hat-trick for Banyana. South Africa leading that game by 3-0 in the 74th minute. 3 goals from the tall striker Ronald Donnelly, giving Dr. Desiree Ellis's side a healthy lead ahead of the second leg on Tuesday. We'll wrap up the sports later. Half past five.

0: am teaming up with Jez Walt as well as GLCJ on this one. I'm a cup. That's the name of the song. It is 19 before 5 right here on True FM like no one else. We hearing your voice notes, comments, Zako, as well as you taking your calls. 086-000-2375. Keke Ako, my station, my True FM. How do you do it? Inando Nikuyo. One the flavors. 072-999-8092 okanye ku Facebook at True FM. 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
0: All right, let's get into it. Flavor Zako the cake. Okay, let's be serious. Chocolate definitely is our corner. Nalandi dimanza the lemon juice they tanda because ibulala obabu sweet buninzi be chocolate.
4: Okay.
0: Dingabuya again go in the air de nala apricot nayo is our lady zapa the vengel clash was an able describe our mention name the kind pep liberal again will endo the brown quarter type for fast
4: cocoa
0: no okay let me get a cabalai but with the bans and it with the ginger. Oof. Yeah, I feel like nayo is a banana into. Senze ke lo mix masala lo ngqubo yamasele kuphume lo liphumayo yobe njani ke izobanjalo ngolo hlobo elulo but let's check ubuthini wena 072-999-8092 okanye mhlawumbi phaa kuFacebook at True FM abale besithinsithu
4: khanya cruise ngenaqala.
0: Okay,
4: but you know what, I would bake it ibe nevanilla and amarula for its warmth,
0: sure,
4: and that homely feeling, and then lemon and ginger for its freshness.
0: Okay,
4: it's young and energetic vibe, and chocolate and chili for its bold and spicy music. It would be sweet, spicy, and proudly Eastern Cape. Just like True FM itself, hashtag like no one else. Tabiso Kwalo Mtizozo, what is vanilla cream and cheese flavor? Tembelani Bukuzute Ake. Ingabane strawberry with cream, cheese, and chocolate.
0: Cheese. Cheese. I think it would be very interesting. What? Masi?
4: I am the Magdina Sordawa. What's gonna get hashtag to drive? Vanilla and chocolate flavors.
0: Ooh.
4: You know what? I'd eat hers.
0: Vanilla and chocolate?
4: Yes. Plain, straight to the point. The normal, usual.
0: Nah.
4: Options.
0: But we are complicated, Tina.
4: Yeah. So, maybe play with the colors, but the flavor. Leave it as it is.
0: As it is, ne?
4: Yes.
0: And then you can eat decoration.
4: I like it up.
0: Okay, all right. We're hoping that you are voting for True FM to be one of the stations as the nominator for my station. Please make sure that you vote. If you're not sure how to vote, let's go.
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kirta unike hasela chin chin kishon nike la tetsi kincha copycat di gara king king haksa trope hauna twincha lirikindi atsebo ram king hauna nexeba ka.

0: on this one, coming up with Touchline, is Zanda Pezulu. Right here on True FM, like no one else. 5 before 6, 5 before 5. Welcome to it, man. Before this one, played you Focalistic, Shun Music, Uncle Waffles, Two Spin Jigiliza. That's the one, right here on True FM, like no one else. DJ Sword is coming up straight after Indaba Zinzimbi Yesihlanu. He's giving us the Feel Good Friday mix. And of course, that will get you into a weekend mode.
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2: Tensions have once again escalated in Durban, and a 71-year-old woman sentenced to 20 years on 3 counts of premeditated murder. Good afternoon. Welcome to the news at 5. Tensions have once again escalated in Durban, where hundreds of protesters have begun destroying buildings and property. The demonstrators are marching against the Constitutional Court ruling on asylum seekers. They have vowed to continue protesting until immigration laws are addressed. Police are attempting to restore law and order, are using stun grenades and rubber bullets to disperse the crowd. The march is expected to end along the Mahatma Gandhi Road in South Beach. These protesters had this to say.
3: We are being taken advantage of. As South Africans, we feel we are being sidelined by our own government. If the government is not for its people, then why do we have a government? We are not happy. We are very disgruntled.
4: We are not getting jobs, but then you can see that we are struggling financially. We are unemployed. The situation is bad. We are tired of talking.
2: Meanwhile, some residents in Musina in Limpopo have welcomed the directive by the Department of Home Affairs to stop the intake of applications by asylum seekers. The Home Affairs office in Musina processed hundreds of asylum applications from Tuesday. Musina is a home to one of the biggest and busiest ports of entry in the country. This is what some of the residents had to say.
5: It's a good shot to us as citizens because our safety was compromised. The number that we've seen, it was a huge number of people seeking asylum. So one can ask yourself, if people are applying for asylum, how can they run the business?
6: I think stopping the intake of asylum seeking application was a good move. Parliament needs to deliberate further on this issue with input from citizens of this country in terms of how to solve this problem of foreign nationals who enter our country illegally.
7: Is it funny?
2: IEC chairperson Mosotho Mphia says the Constitutional Court will hear the dispute over the ANC's failure to submit its proportional representation candidates list within the prescribed deadline next week on Monday. Speaking at the Electoral Code of Conduct for Political Parties in Bloemfontein, Mphia says the commission will abide by the court's ruling. He says the commission is working to ensure efficient voter processing. Mphia urged political parties to use the appropriate legal channels to challenge candidate lists instead of spreading unverified claims.
8: If there are facts, let the facts speak for themselves and let us all be helped and have that process finalized. An election requires that candidates be submitted at a point and meet certain requirements. If there are disputes about that, we are the first ones to welcome the fact that our dispute resolution mechanisms, including courts, must help us in that instance.
2: A 71-year-old woman has been sentenced to 20 years direct imprisonment in the Worcester Regional Court in the Western Cape on 3 counts of premeditated murder of her great-grandchildren. They were between the ages of 2 and 8 years old. The National Prosecuting Authority spokesperson Eric Ndabazalila says on the 20th of November 2021, the accused Susara Johanna de Villiers deliberately drove them over the Bainsclough Pass in the Boland. The convict had been wearing a seatbelt and survived the crash while the 3 children were unrestrained and died of multiple blunt forces. On that note, we now take a look at the financial indicators. The rand is trading at 16.54 rand to the US dollar, 21.85 rand to pound sterling, and at 18.51 rand to the euro. A recap at the top story at 5. The tensions have once again escalated in Durban, where hundreds of protesters have begun destroying buildings and property. The demonstrators are marching against their constitutional court ruling on asylum seekers. For SABC News on True FM, I am Bongi Baliti Mandakana. Next update, Enisikosa at 6.
7: I'm the only one at this table who's the best in the world.
9: Later on, we'll be looking into the weekend's sporting action. So make sure you stay tuned for that to know what is going on and where it is going to be happening. We'll also be touching on the match between Banyana Banyana and Madagascar. It is over, I can tell you. Last you heard me talking about this game, it's off Mzansi Afrika from the Free State Stadium in Bloemfontein. We'll also be touching on some road running as one of South Africa's premier road runners is set to miss the upcoming Absa Runya City Mangaunga 10 kilometers as she is prioritizing rest after a demanding season. All this and more later at Help Us 5.
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10: 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Skangele tala kwa kwa mikto mbiya kwa yama jana bezindele.
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0: Station 5 on this one. Dumia FCT in Zuzu, right here on True FM like no one else. 11 after 5. Welcome to True Driving Sunday Vulela Ku Radio. Thank you so much for joining us. Welcome to the third and the final hour of the show. Within this hour, great music is one of those things. Because it's a Friday, we want to make sure that you are having a blast out of everything that you are doing at this moment. DJ Sword is also going to give us the Feel Good Friday mix. Just to ensure in the go about Friday or any weekend, unlocky kill. That will be a debate because you have depend on why Gaban. So, yeah, I'll shoot together as a couple of chips, the energy drink, don't any go on. Bonham Clamp. I'm going to go on Bonham Go. It seems as if people are trying to find if whether they are allowed look, the cost of coming to M7 is a bit too much than at least I'll be saving money and be able to meet so lele is a standard of living the kuso is maintainer even in a 7 channels about no zilande lelela ukuqinisekisa into kobaba phathi babaye bavumela kwinto yokusebenzela endlini ngokophando lwenziweyo ke zinantsika the legal expert when it comes to this one. They're saying that you can't just decide. Umzekelo, ndithi mna phathi ngiyabona into bana kunzima uzemsebenzini because the petrol yenyukile iduru ndizawusebenzela endlini. 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
0: All right, let's get into it. DJ Sword on the ones and twos right here on the True Drive. Let's hear into yokokuba namhlanje usiphathela ntoni na to make sure that you are having fun.

0: It's your Feel Good Friday right here on True FM like no one else. DJ Sword in the ones and twos. Tanko Poizini. Every Friday, give us the mix yake. I'm around this time from 10 past 5. As big, we have fast bringing us nothing but the best of the best. And we're just hoping that you're able to book the guy. Please make sure that you do book him at Sword SA. If you're around in Club City, he always plays at Finesse. Please pull through and just support the boy. Make sure that you have Mr. Gumsito now. Mchato. Mr. Zonke. 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
1: I'm the only one at this table who's the best in the world.
2: Let's start with the live game that concluded a short while ago, and that is Banyana Banyana's Olympic qualifier. The CAF Women's Olympic qualifier match between Banyana Banyana and Madagascar ended in favor of South Africa. At the end of the afternoon, Zanz Afrika by Tatile by 4-0. This is thanks to a hat-trick by Ronald Donnelly, scoring in the 26th, 37th, and the 61st minute. And of course, the breadwinner, Hilda Makhaya, rounding it off to make it 4-0 in the 78th minute there at the Free State Stadium in Bloemfontein. The match was live on SABC 1 and the SABC Plus app in case you missed it. Now, I need to let you know, remember that I told you yesterday that unfortunately, at the request of Madagascar, remember I said so to you about an hour back, that South Africa was being hosted by Madagascar at the Free State Stadium today. At the request of Madagascar, they asked that there be no fans in attendance for that game for today. However, next Tuesday, or rather this coming Tuesday on the 13th, you can head over to the same stadium, the same venue, with the match kicking off at 3 p.m. to watch Banyana Banyana take on Madagascar in the second leg of the CAF Women's Olympic qualifiers. The aggregate lead so far for South Africa is 4-0. Surely, Dr. Desiree Ellis' side will be looking to add on more goals to move on to the next round. Congratulations over there are in order for Banyana Banyana. Now on the athletic side, a South African long-distance runner, Ukarabo Mailula, will skip the inaugural Absa Ranyo City Mangawung 10 kilometers as she prioritizes rest after a demanding season. Now, the Boxer Athletics Club athlete, coached by Ukasta and Violet Semenya, said that the race was never part of her plans, and Mailula has competed in all 5 Ranyo cities this year, as well as the Spa Women's 10-kilometer challenge races, plus the World Road Running Championships and the World Cross Country Championships, so you can understand why she wants to rest. Yanego Mailula, who holds an honors degree in teaching, finished 4th in this year's Joburg 10K, and the first South African, rather, to cross the line after winning the event in 2025. She's decided to rest and not participate in the Ranyo City Mangawung, the inaugural Ranyo City Mangawung race, which will be, of course, on the 25th of this month. We must also let you know what is coming up for the weekend. The Singena Goyo Club Football is back. And from a South African perspective, we've got the MTN 8 final coming up. But before we even get to the club football side, we need to let you know what's going on the rugby end, because the United Rugby Championship is taking center stage for week number 3. It is derbies going on all around Upper Game Zanz Afrika tomorrow at 1:30 in the afternoon. It's the Bulls taking on the Lions. And then at 4 p.m., it will be the Stormers hosting the Sharks, Pioneer Kapa, at the DHL Stadium. Bulls Lions at 1:30 and the Stormers and Sharks at 4 p.m. That's on the rugby side. Now to head over into that club football, the English Premier League is also back and everything gets underway tomorrow. Kicking off at 1:30 will be the defending champions Arsenal taking on Leeds United. And then at 4 p.m., it's Aston Villa versus Brentford, Chelsea versus Bournemouth, as well as Ipswich Town against Fulham, Sunderland against Brighton and Hove Albion. Then at 6:30, it is Manchester United taking on Tottenham Hotspurs. And then from a South African perspective, we cannot forget about one of the biggest games in the country, definitely the biggest game in the country from a footballing perspective this weekend, as the stage is set for an epic showdown. Orlando Pirates take on Mamelodi Sundowns in the MTN 8 final, and Cup Glory is on the line. Catch all the build-up, analysis, and excitement from 5 p.m. before these two giants go head-to-head live. Orlando Pirates versus Mamelodi Sundowns in the MTN 8 final, live on SABC 1, SABC Plus, and SABC radio stations. Don't miss a moment. SABC Sport, for the love of the game. And speaking of the love of the game, make sure you also don't miss out on the cricket, as the Proteas will be taking to the pitch once again against Australia tomorrow morning at 9:30 to resume the first test match. Day two from 9:30 in the morning, Pioneer Gate at Kingsmead Stadium at Durban, KwaZulu Natal. We'll be bringing you those updates live right here on True FM. Where's the midfielder going to change again? Pull up, pull it. And for the entire week, Saivala. For True FM Sport, we'll start to say the long goes.
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0: a fame like no one else. It's a Friday, man. We have to give you that sound. We have to make sure that you're dancing wherever you are. Oh, by the way, you're wondering why the news team is not here? It's because today they're hosting yet another debate.
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5: 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Iye indi khumbuze ela xesha lika longasekhoyo uBach and indlela awaye siqalise ngayo i-listeners. 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
0: So there are things that are going to happen, so please do make sure that I'll pause for the political debates. Understand about what's happening. I think it's younger than cool. No one can come from the idea, you know, about Abamaspala, about Voteloi, but mention now, Ingakumbi, now we candidates as Koyo. So you are not just listening, but you're also getting an insight and also you're getting information. Come on, let an hour, Ingakumbi, if you're doubting, Buza Wenzana, we got a love voter. Say, two, your longest relationship was 11 years.
6: Because 9, almost 10.
0: Oh, you. Ah, Benzauti, Umamu Yvonne, Vlaka Fagi Master Classes, because Kabonagal Bugel, we are equals in Doyake, Ngotoboluake, Gendelayak. She's celebrating 37 years, Nomiye Nuake, and since 1989, Okchata Guabo. Ever since then, they've been going on. Since then, Udia Beka Gekuin and say, social media platforms is like a situation city. Look, man, I can only thank Utiko for Basbeg and the Silapas Wabin in Nenes Koka Sonke. And like Outjonga, good pictures Zabwe, but Kalabi Banging, because we are Bonagalba Apa, why say Tutuana Shem, and Gabu Mamu Evo, near Sengu, Sissy Evo.
6: You know what, Mama, when I tell the like, lady today about Mamu Evo, and then no fighting, I say, if Miss Sonke, Miss Chata, Umdofana, Nag. Galoglendo, Umfunsu, Umasfundi Satina, but in like Yaban. Yes, exactly. It's like that. It's not a group work thing.
0: It's
6: because we don't
0: work.
6: Marry. We don't marry the same people. We don't aspire to marry. You know, Abanda Bafana. So you could be equipped with the information and the experiences of the world. But if you're marrying a person who's not there or who's not what you think or what you hope he'd be.
0: But I think when I say to Lisa Connie Temba, a great generation here.
6: Yeah, definitely.
0: Mhlambi ke eyona ndibe thayo into yokuba i-divorce le mihla ziyakwazi ukhawuleza zifikelele kwi-social media. 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
0: But
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6: Exactly my point.
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6: You must marry.
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0: Ricky Lenyon on this one, teaming up with Candy Flow, RSA, DJ Maporisa, Benzo, Soshane. 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
1: How
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1: I'm going to tell you.
0: We want to know get anything. I'm going to go to the
1: house.
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0: I say that.
2: Just to see.
0: I can bet my last cent on that one. I can. Kufana nabuye emngcwabeni wabo say that. Very disciplined. U-80 ngu-80, u-9 ngu-9. 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
0: Uye xa i-social sayida. 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Uye xa i-social.
2: Where's the nearest postile?
0: Fuck is with Yako boy.
2: Good.
0: Yako is good.
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6: Hoy inkubo yenu iye indi the relationship endinayo nale show iye indikhumbuze ela xesha lika longasekhoyo uBuck and indlela awaye sixabise ngayo i-listeners. Enkosini mani.
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0: Hela na leveke ngosi kakhulu ngokuhlala nathi right here on True Drive, right here on True FM like no one else. Siyabulela ngosi kakhulu na producer nosimokazokwana. Danko bafethu, ngosi kakhulu na kubonge ngendaba. We back again on Monday, part kwenzimbi yesithathu. Ya kwenzimbi yesithathu, right here on True FM like no one else. Prince KB aka Indlovukazi. Google it. It's a remix. For you, the six is up next.
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2: Presence still remains quite high, and the police have lived up to the promise that they will ensure that there is a high police visibility in all of Soweto to ensure that the protest action or the anger and the tensions that people have that we saw yesterday don't repeat themselves, as well as the looting. And this was in the interest of ensuring that there is some form of stability that is then maintained within this community.
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3: It gives the government an opportunity to engage the communities about the judgment that was made by the Constitutional Court. Because it is true, the anger is very high amongst the people of our country, and the laws of South Africa must not be seen disadvantaging South Africans.
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5: We're talking to Nontokozo Hlengwa. Wena umazingo Nontokozo Mkize. I'm sorry to put you on the spot at the beginning of our conversation.
6: Hey.
5: So, the person who's singing the song is not the owner of the song.
6: Okay.
5: So, you must be a detective and find the voice. Ukuthi ivoice kabani lena ecula le ngoma.
6: Yeah, okay.
5: And then you tell us the title of the actual song.
6: Okay.
5: Then we close the quiz. 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
1: 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Sounds like Lungelo Shomane. 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
0: I know. It's cock.
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4: The current government that is in administration at the moment does not have a political will to service our people. We as the economic freedom fighters, we will ensure that we service our people. We will do infrastructure revitalization where we are going to increase the budget. The operation budget at the present moment is over 10 billion from the 12.7 billion. Only 1.2 billion that goes to infrastructure. Also, we'll ensure the maintenance. The maintenance is done properly. The word of maintenance, they don't know. They don't understand what it is. We've got an administration that does not know whether it's going forward or backwards. There is no proper management. There is no

0: man at the helm that is going to ensure into bana zonke izinto ziyenzeka abantu bakuthi abahoyekanga looking at isuwa everything of the infrastructure nendlela zethu zikwimeko engeyiyo whereby EFF will take care all of those things as soon as they assume power.
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0: Africa is talking. 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
1: 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Under the code, we are committed to giving news that is accurate, comment that is fair, and programming that is not harmful to children and does not amount to hate speech or description of gratuitous violence or explicit sex. If you think we are not living up to this code, you can inform the Broadcasting Complaints Commission of South Africa. Direct any complaints in writing to the Broadcasting Complaints Commission of South Africa, PO Box 412-364, Craig Hall 2024. Or send an email to bccsa@nabsa.co.za. 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
7: I backlog ekho ikreatwe ngabantu who are not skilled enough to do the job. 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
14: 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If our environment is affected by chemicals and all those things, namanzi la, if the water quality is not right, iyabetha ukulima. The environment is necessary into kuyaqalwa ngayo, because when you look quick question the environment, uthetha ngenhlalo yabantu ne special development kwasona kuqala. 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
15: Okay, thank you so much, PAC. 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Yes. All right, ngokukhawuleza masithathe ivenkile mphulaphula ekhaya, siselapha kwiholo iRhoji Sikhenja.
16: Every champion has a story the world never sees. 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
19: 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Enkosini mani.
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7: True FM has signed a code of conduct that is enforced by the Broadcasting Complaints Commission of South Africa. Under the code, we are committed to giving news that is accurate, comment that is fair, and programming that is not harmful to children and does not amount to hate speech or description of gratuitous violence or explicit sex. If you think we are not living up to this code, you can inform the Broadcasting Complaints Commission of South Africa. Direct any complaints in writing to the Broadcasting Complaints Commission of South Africa, PO Box 412-364, Craig Hall 2024. Or send an email to bccsa@nabsa.co.za. 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
8: 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I did say, ladies and gentlemen, we're looking for the song and the vocalist.
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2: 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Another example, abahlali, they are not able to have access. 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
1: Thank you so much. 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
7: Yeah.
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1: Vukani, Vukani. It's Bad Poetry Day today.
2: Oh, it's gonna, I'm gonna be bad poets. It's gonna be over the long. Suka goes on stage. You got to tell me the English. I was told to what you did, Ham. No, you can't. My people said no.
3: Kalzame also not one of them.
2: Like, Uti, which is the sense be, thou shall not die, Diham.
1: Actually, my people said you have a point. You have a point. Mamelan, Mamelan, guys. How's this? How's this? If this be air, and upon me proved, then I never writ, no man ever loved. It works, Tommy. It works. You're right.
0: 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Under the code, we are committed to giving news that is accurate, comment that is fair, and programming that is not harmful to children and does not amount to hate speech or description of gratuitous violence or explicit sex. If you think we are not living up to this code, you can inform the Broadcasting Complaints Commission of South Africa. Direct any complaints in writing to the Broadcasting Complaints Commission of South Africa, PO Box 412-364, Craig Hall 2024, or send an email to bccsa@nabsa.co.za. For more information, please visit www.bccsa.co.za. South Africa, your voice matters. The Electoral Commission, the IEC, brings you clear, credible conversations on the 2026 local government elections in partnership with SABC Education. 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

0: siyabuya kwakhona ke njempula pulemveni kwevenkile ngokhawuleza sawunika umbutho Economic Freedom Fighters iphendule kumbuzo womphulaphula.
1: Thank you very much, Sasas. The issue of wrong billing, number one, it's an estimated values of figures, which is unlawful. Passing in power, we're going to scrap longer lochala, labandu aba bilwe wrong. Account that is supposed to pay la mali ngokuba kuqikelelwe. Number two, says how to make sure in Dokbana, we put systems in place so that we can do a proper water readings. Understand bakwenze kandoni. Kulando bendi teta ye infrastructure overall. We will make sure we fix as pumps, as water pipes is in our pants, as mosha galayos, as fagung la hulumente wengindezel. We will fix those things so that as water leakages, as bangalabandu betu, macharge estimated values. 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
4: ESDM.
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5: 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There are many people who are complaining that ababhatalwa zinyanga bayasebenza ababhatalwa. Recently there was a meeting abantu bazisizikhalazo umphathi weproject and he was not friendly to them. That's all I can say because kuthwa ebe rude. 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
2: enkosi kakhulu EFF, you have your 30 seconds. EFF.
9: Poor people must not be punished for being poor. Taxpayers' money must serve the people. Singumbutho we EFF, simile sitting here for November, mamele abantu balapha eBuffalo City. Sizothi make sure that zonke izikhalo banazo ngamandle, ngamanzi nelindle eli everywhere ezitratweni abantwana bethu bengakwazi ukudlala. Is sorted out. We will sort every problem to Zabo, to remove the ANC in power. These things have been the kappa, former civil servants as this guy.
2: Engosi EFF, Sinike IFP. IFP?
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17: In fact, I've already spoken to the police minister to say the situation warrants that the army is deployed in the province of KwaZulu-Natal. I think they are processing my request because I've requested already for the army to be deployed. Well, we'll engage with the leaders that are involved, but at the same time, more police are being deployed in the province. Even today, some arrived even from outside so as to assist. That is what on the ground we have, and we're activating even the safety structures. As even yesterday, they were part of those who were force multipliers to ensure that we calm the situation.
15: Abanye abahlali baseMusina eLimpopo bawamkele umyalelo wesebeleze ekhaya wokuyeka ukwamkela izicelo zabo bafuna igwiba lokhuseleko. 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Abanye abahlali bathethe benjenje.
18: It's a good shot to us as citizens because our safety was compromised. The number that we've seen, it was a huge number of people seeking asylum. So one can ask yourself, if people are applying for asylum, how can they run the business?
19: I think stopping the intake of asylum seeking application was a good move. Parliament needs to deliberate further on this issue with input from citizens of this country in terms of how to solve this problem of foreign nationals who enter our country illegally.
20: Is it funny?
15: Amapolisa aseMpuma Koloni aphanda amatyala amabini okubulala eGqeberha eMpuma Koloni emva kokuba amadoda amabini edutyulwe abulawa kwazakhele. 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
20: On the above mentioned date and time, the SAPS near Brighton responded to a complaint of a shooting, and on arrival they found a grey VW Polo TSI parked on the pavement. A man was lying next to the vehicle while another was found deceased inside the car. Both had gunshot wounds to the upper body and head. Several cartridges cases were found on the scene, and the bodies were reportedly discovered by the community in passing by.
15: Ukuziqukumbela ezindaba nali inqaku lethu beliphambili. 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
21: Asilqubi umculo, we give it to you raw, we give it to you local. All

0: And this is how we kickstart the show. Mihlali the guy, Dangi Boy, Cairo, Sipiti, Tela, on hashtag the first start, or rather hashtag three hits at Trev M, 89.3 to 107.8, like no one else. And this one is called Wolo on hashtag three hits. Gamalam Guzizi Pozibs, Popoma. Shout outs to the news team. Do catch them again during the week between 6 and 7. Makona on interchange, Gomsoksasa, between 6 and half for 6. Good evening. Thank you so much for joining me. Gamalam Guzizi Pozibs, Popoma. And of course, I'm sitting in for Samora Mangese, and this is how we kickstart the show today. We do have a mix. Nje uqali weekend yakho ku Friday namhlanje. So asifuni nje sibe sinenzela izinto ezipholile. We want to make sure that you guys enjoy yourselves. Kule weekend siqhaqha kamandi, weekend siqala nje kamandi.
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2: 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I do. I do. I do. I do.

0: Tuto, the human in Bale Muloy, teaming up with Uncool Angels. Pukshin on hashtag True Hits at True FM, pulling through with Emma Kaya. Ahead of that one, we had AV Rain Candy, not DJ Snedger, pulling through with Mawo, taking us exactly to 22 minutes after 8 on hashtag True Hits at True FM, 89.3 to 107.8. Like no one else. Coming up, we have a mix by DJ Mlilo, Deep House Mix by DJ Mlilo. Kodwa siyafuna uyazi into bana niphi nenza ntoni nabani. Sithini plans zenu for the weekend? 072-999-8092. You can call in on 086-000-2375.
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3: I believe in these people to make a jam blaster of a song, Mbumi, featuring Professor DJ Active. It's my first time hearing of DJ Active, but he's quite active.
4: Yeah, it's such a dope jam.
3: It's called Dali. Too many Dalis, though. 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

0: Man, absolutely love it. DJ Mlilo pulling through with a Dib House mix on hashtag TreeHits at Tref M. 89.3 to 107.8. Like no one else, mangabosan ngenu smamele upi 072-999-8092 and Facebook we are True FM, and of course the hashtag is hashtag True Hits. Quickly, must join get on WhatsApp bangeni le indo mana batini na uthai zips si songe I weekend my fan ene nyen di kona nlape ngeleni emolweni empoza ndingu Wendy apaglo imi koska kulu Wendy for pulling through uthai zips nkele na ugle Friday is ngubeni pov utindingu Mavis mza Ifani, a king, a chuchu village. 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072-999-8092.
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3: I believe in this people to make a jam blaster of a song, Mbumi, featuring Professor DJ Active. 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
4: Yeah, it's such a dope jam.
3: It's called Dali. Too many Dalis, though. Hey. Dali. There was a My Dali right now. There's another Dali. How many Dalis, dog? What do you mean?
4: It's a beautiful song. You only know Dali. 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
3: Dali, Dali, yeah, whoa.
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0: Hey, Uncle Waffles, Royal Music, Makhoza and Cowboy, Uncle MC, Bapi. Ahead of that one, we had Dlala Thukzin, Zinzema Geba, and MK Productions, Sohlala Sisonke, taking us exactly to 11 minutes after 9 on hashtag True Hits at Trev M 89.3 to 107.8. Like none else, welcome to the third and final hour of the show. And of course, I'm sitting in for Osamora Mangesi up until 10. Kakufika Uhope Maweni. Have you guys voted? And the kunjuzo indoba ichomi amikobonbuza ngokuba itin lendo vote outaba uibonile on social media that we are voting for True FM indoba na IBC station say 12 choice. I know you guys love True FM so much. So can you send the link? So please vote for us, guys. Make sure that you vote. And yona dimnand is that our vote in Jeka, you stand a chance of actually winning 40,000 rands. Imagine winning imalenga 40,000 rands. Play economy. All of us need that 40,000 rand. So please make sure that you vote for True FM because number one, you love us. Number two, you know, Indobana, we bring you nothing but the best when it comes to music, when it comes to content, JE Vibes is imnandi. So please vote for us and ungase tubeni loba uwine 40,000 rands, right? So, nisenze liqiniso ke guys. Ngalamin, kago announce wapayana, sifuna boni True FM, iwinile that award. And I know you guys, I trust you guys, I know you guys, Indobana nizovote and sizobuya nayo as True FM. Anyway, coming up on the show, we have 6 songs from one artist, back to back. I hope you're ready for your now. Also, can you like it on Facebook? 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True
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0: Ah, man, absolutely love it. Umahluleka, MK Productions, Mtunzi on hashtag Tree Hits at True FM 89.3 to 107.8. Like no one else, Mangabusana again. Welcome to the show. Thank you so much for joining us, namhlanje. Let's quickly pay some bills. Tasbuyayo, siya kwingoma yethu ezi-6, ingoma zethu ezi-6, hit after hit by Lim Crazy.
1: 32 years ago, most South Africans had no electricity, no piped water, and no say in who governed them. Together, we change that. But we know the work to build a better life for all is not finished. The tap that runs dry, the street light that stays dark. We hear you. So over the next 5 years, we are fixing the challenges with targets you can measure and counselors who report back to you and stay accountable to you. So on 4 November, vote ANC and let's continue building better communities together.
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0: We have 6 songs from Lim Crazy. Eyokuqala kudlaliwe ngam, esibini government, esithathu awungeke, Connector yesine, ngibolekeni yesihlanu, and then our 6th song abanokuthula yeyipho hamba nayo kwezi ziyi-6 namhlanje. 072-999-8092 on Facebook, we are True FM, and of course the hashtag is hashtag True Hits.
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3rd of October 2026. 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Hit after hit, one right after the other. 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

0: Absolutely love it. I'm Noctula, TNK Music, teaming up with Lim Crazy on hashtag the true hits of True FM. Like no one else at Kaleni Sudzalil Ngoma, Kakuzaliwengam, government, Aungeke, Connector, and Bolegen, Abanoktula, Zongezes Galim Crazy, Yepo Ambanayo Kwez Z6, 072-999-8092 on Facebook, Singu True FM, and of course the hashtag is hashtag True Hits.
1: 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Called a True FM. Yeah. Wednesday and Utra Friday means freedom. Tumamelenga. Tumlepots and Jones support. Tumamelenga. Tumyanis on Tumamelenga. Yeah. Aye. Hey, shy, I'm sass.
0: Koska Kulunyani, so quickly, Masia ku Facebook, Uti Usosiba, Sutuka, Uti Wambono number 2, Ukalela Makituana, Uti Kuzaliwengam, in Chris May, Uti Aungeke, Ubongani, Todo Bonks, Uti Pumano number 3, Ese Tumtandazo Novokoza, Uti Wambono number 3, and the Nuluzuko Vile Bahlege Tonzi, Uti Song number 3, Umaiza Kachawe, Mtunaye, Uti Song number 3, and then Upiwa Uti Aungeke. Alright, ngata number 3. Thank you so much for pulling through on our social media platforms and voting for Ingoma Yako Kwez Ngoma Z6.
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0: I love this song. Shimza and Akho Nokasango. And this one is called Fire Fire. Taking us exactly to 7 minutes before 10 on hashtag Tree Hits at Tree FM 89.3 to 107.8. Like no one else. Uthi hi msasazi ndiyama no song number 3 ngusabelo e PSJ inkosi kakhulu. It's been absolutely amazing. Thank you so much for joining me. I'm back again on your radio in the morning ngomso between 6:30 and 9. So do make sure into bani and mamela ngo 6:30 in the morning up until 9 with a fresh start. Otherwise andinshi nodwa ndinshiya no Hope Maweni with the Junction. So pina sidibane mna now kwakhona in the morning between 6:30 and 9 with a fresh start.
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2: Okay. Dallas Gomes as piano as a sense of you're going to be prime right now. On one on my 2K, but can you make it 2K? Sniboni is back. Suga up Nalum Chivo is hashtag the throwback triple play. Now, this is that to the throwback triple play. United People of Zion, you know them as UPZ. I'm going to call it a pure surprise because I'll land a unique holder. Is it summer days? See Valen go do better from the layabouts. No question, Monique.
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4: Fuck, fuck, fuck, fuck, fuck, fuck, fuck, fuck, fuck, fuck, fuck, fuck, fuck, fuck, fuck, fuck, fuck, fuck, fuck, fuck, fuck, fuck, fuck, fuck, fuck, fuck, fuck, fuck, fuck, fuck, fuck, fuck, fuck, 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

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Some birds. Some birds. Some birds. Some birds. Some birds. Some birds. Some birds. Some birds. Some birds. Some birds. Some birds. Some birds. Some birds. Some birds. Some birds. Some birds. Some birds. Some birds. Some birds. Some birds. Some birds. Some birds. Some birds. Some birds. Some birds. Some birds. Some birds. Some birds. Some birds. Some birds. Some birds. Some birds. Some birds. Some birds. Some birds. Some birds. Some birds. Some birds. Some birds. Some birds. Some birds. Some birds. Some birds. Some birds. Some birds. Some birds. Some birds. Some birds. Some birds. Some birds. Some birds. Some birds. Some birds. Some birds. Some birds. Some birds. Some birds. Some birds. Some birds. Some birds. Some birds. Some birds. Some birds. Some birds. Some birds. Some birds. Some birds. Some birds. Some birds. Some birds. Some birds. Some birds. Some birds. Some bir

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0: starting the show on a high note today. 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I'm talking about these boys. Listen abantu bakulengoma. Masterpiece YVK, Benzo, Wave, Bugs and Keys, Focalistic, and Official RSA. Imigulugudu, that's the name of the song, but Imigulugudu. And before that, when Gabanya Bafana Food, Abenza is Emotions, Gakulu Fondini, Gulunyanga 2026. EQ, El Sharpo, Optimist Music, ZA, Gunyeno, Frafa Croki. Sounds fancy, Gamalo Fana, Frafa Croki. Day I get a chance to buy a nine, there's a limbus, but let's go have a come and fit to this fascinating. Come on, I'm taking us 10 minutes past 10. Assalamu alaikum, Raima. It's the junction, you're on True FM like no one else. Happy Friday. It's another weekend, man. And as you all know, the weekend, Galama Klaisa right here, True FM. Party, but thank you so much. Is it safe to call you like that, Zips? Because some more of them party. So I understand that you don't mind me, Kaya, for the true hits. South Korea and Womb Party Gaz, because most is cooler glow, Doctor Space Fundy Swam. It was in Donamadon. And Zazion Kumbusa, man, is underscore in Zoktia, Amakama, also so we see more some masculine gender to feminine gender. Esixhoseni uyufaka ukazi phekugqibeleni. So from umphathi to umphathi kazi wephathi trades biqalile. Oh well, by the way, today biqale ngo-8 because you remember sikwi elections season. So sineza debate smans banazo khange ngiqale ngo-7 ngiqale ngo-8 yazophela ngo-10. Trades with those Zips Mpopoma. Thank you so much, Zips. Biqalile iparty. I'm here to make sure uba iyaqhubeleka kwiparty. The night is no longer young. Ngoku singena kanye kuvutho ndaba lwepati. And until kube to 1 ekuseni lamigama ngo Hope Moweni. Iclub esihlangene kuyo esiyenza kuyo le party. We call it the junction. It's happening right here on True FM like no one else.
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0: This song is actually track number 2. We album that I think most of us songena ngayo ku December kulo nyaka. Album ka Kabza De Small as a be released on the 27th of November 2026. 12 track album. I mean 13 tracks, ne? Yeah, 13 tracks album. This one is track number 2 on that album. So Ipa Pai Kamale album lithi Dudu. Say release le ingoma as a single from the album. Kanyanjalo, that's the name of the song. Kabza De Small no Zawadi ya Mungu. I voice ka Zawadi ya Mungu le uyivayo on vocals. Such a I don't know about Lelipi Kamel in Tobin, don't describe her. Uhlobole artist, Zawadi ya Mungu. She's so special, man. I think that's the word. So special. Okay, when it comes to her art, your music. Taking us exactly to 20 minutes after 10 on the junction on True FM like no one else. Listen, before we do anything, man, talking about Tugena with December, because you album and things on Gena with December, Clear Festive Season, the Linda Metro movie album, Kakabza, as we recite 27 November. There's money. Radio awards are upon us, man. Because 2026, and your True FM is nominated as the station, your favorite station of the year. 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And ngenzeka la 40,000 kutizwa winner by one of the listeners as voters vote on True FM. And then Yasbos 18 glot December. You'll tell me. We'll talk about that as the show goes on, man. And it's easy. Jeku vote on Mahala or Kupine Send to vote on Jokla website. I'll tell you more about Gena Jan website. Go vote on Jan. I mean, let's just the festive season is over.
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0: Yes, Sinjalo Londo, Fola Sabta. I'm going to change a stone on this one.

murder. Remember, there was a group called Black Motion. Egg murder, you know. Tabo Smalls. Because recently, someone posted on Instagram wakhe uba uyamkhumbula uSmalls impintshi yakhe. 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I don't know. Ngenzeka uba umelo. I feel like umelo behinta pa uba ekuse bazophinde ba reunite bakhuphe another project mhlawumbi okanye benze noba yi-single together as Black Motion. But wamba as a solo artist on this one, umelo. Ingoma yakhe ethi Glory featuring Nontokozo Mkhize and Nomfundo Mo. Checking us exactly to 10:30 on the junction on True FM like no one else. So today, I don't know, man, I'm getting a lot of messages from some of my friends, like my peers, Abantu and Azarana, but personally, who are saying they're enjoying the show, they're listening. And yes, yes. I see Upenji, Paul Space, Uti Koko, the corner now. Maybe you're wondering, but why is it Koko like me? Look, it's like Lando Mawin. So you understand Koko Mawin and stuff, yo. Name Yamu Kokomawen, why you use Angle News?

But anyway, that's cool. Shout out to you, Space. Also, shout out to also Fix. Bafana be Polo. Mamele be Polo. Fix the pictures like. Show of Fala Bams and Mona Clan Puma be showing. Also, shout out to Sodom Kuku, my day one from Equilem Tata. I see you as well. Tamsang Nam Kuja. Now I look junky, le case come a walk, stay met. Now you're born on 4 to the Caracabra, the radio, the weekend, see Caracabra, and each other alone, all the way to Oba, Bantuana, Okanya Patuan, and Bantuan, Rogtuan. Aye, all of the show, he is a right listener, Bantuan, I said him Yako, a Parmatin, Sigi Sik. But now you are quite by my melon. Pumi, my new all the way from Mengobo. I also see you so sleeper. So took a clean chonest and not all elum, Makitoa and I. From your band up a cyber corn and him chugging and appeal into an I am 517 and more and become emptanzan for 17. All of my band took some more money. It's Kailo, so you sing Rondo. Actually, Kuku Combo City, pa. All the appeal. Shout out to Colina. Listen, I still have Ingomazam Z5. They were most listened to because of Zongo radio stations in South Africa for the past 7 days. So it's Lala from number 5 up to number 1. There's a song, Ebuile Opa, Ebesen Kingbi Pumile. Ebuile, I'll tell you about it.

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0: We are stars. 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Ah, buya buya buya buya hope singamelela kwenjonga zaziyo. Sinkanyezi. Simeon's in Kumala, and this one is a new song, man. I'm sorry, release of it. It sounds so good, man. I played you Funky Kula before that one. A city shy zulu for my way to my yay. You take us exactly to 20 minutes before 11 is the junction. You're on True FM like no one else. Shout out to Mandy Ekomani.
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0: Utangongu, thank you so much, Tazin, a carriera. I'm here to make sure and alone, oh my brother. I'm about to play Umkurongu, Gingomazi 5, back to back from number 5 to number 1, as Umchai voices on a Bezyamba family, Glevege, Radio Zong, as South Africa. But before we do that, let's see more dear voice notes. 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I call and over to talk about voter. 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After that ulandele yonke lamyalelo ichoyo bavota kanjani ke for True FM, and then uti press submit. Please let me know about your hands and I learned your hands successfully now. About your struggles, I'm a little bit struggling and I want to decide on work to make sure about vote for a True FM. 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Oh, if I go to the title, and some of you will hear it well. Especially my out. I understand.
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0: You see, we have only about almost 2 weeks left to vote because the voting lines is available on 23rd October. 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Ngaphandle nje kokuthanda True FM ba uyivotela as your favorite station. 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Ozolala. 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

0: that song I've been telling you about. Ibuyile bese nilibele kule top 5 insithi kugqityiwe ngayo. I don't know what did he do, Kelvin Fellow. But uphinde wathandwa as radio and wabuya kule veki. Sitting on number
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0: 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On your top 5 most listened songs on radio for this week. 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
2: Yeah, and just like that, from a returned soldier, Kelvin Fellow, Kelvin Fellow. Everybody wanna be in love, the name of the song. Ibuyile, ibuya, back to top 5, Glevegi. According to Radio Monitor, it's sitting on number 5. Now, from the returned soldier to new entries, nothing on Mesqala Agbana, top 5, sitting on number 4.
1: Number 4.
2: Yeah, we're counting them down to number 5, to number 1. This one is still on number 4. It's a new entry at Kalu Ivogle playlist. Weekly. It's Fireboy DML, Jazz World, and Tuku Taylor. It's titled Mali. It's Incha no Bancha, and it's released recently. At 12 minutes before 11 on Troy FM, this is The Junction.

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A dos colegas vamos de aquí. ¡Uy, uy, uy, uy! ¡Súbame la mano! ¡Mane, mane, mane, mane, mane, mane, mane, mane, mane, mane, mane, mane, mane, mane, mane, mane, mane, mane, mane, mane, mane, mane, mane, mane, mane, mane, mane, mane, mane, mane, mane, mane, mane, mane, mane, mane, mane, mane, mane, mane, mane, mane, mane, mane, mane, mane, mane, mane, mane, mane, mane, mane, mane, mane, mane, 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

0: You're listening to Hope Maweni Itabalum Sagazo on Trip F like no one else. 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

0: 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It's her new song, man. Her latest release. Sana Marina is the name of the song. I'm on the Prince Benzing. You know me, on this one, sitting on number 2 on your top 5 most listened songs on radio for this week. Not just up in South Africa. I mean, I pay True FM. Maraguzo Zongi radio is South Africa. Now, go number 1. This one is sitting on number 1 this week.
1: Number 1.

It's one of the leading singles from me project yakhe izinja zam. Talk about Zingu man. I'm no funky killer no tuxi. Aba bathi hope us introduce kakuhle kha uyeke sike sizithethele. No, I let them be. The song is sitting on number 1. They deserve it, man. You understand? It's 5 minutes past 11 now. We're on the second hour of the Junction on True FM like no one else. Remember, on this hour, Cheese Reloaded is coming up with it. Thank goodness it's a Friday mix. But after this song,

0: He's basically talking about his ex. Remember, he remembers his ex. Team and Express, the middle and sleazy on this one, taking us to 10 minutes past 11 at the junction on Pro FM like no one else. What's gonna go, your man? It's the midnight mix. No, not really. It's not yet midnight. Hope it's 10 minutes past 11. It's a, thank goodness, it's a Friday mix. Hashtag the TGIF mix. Let me see what I'm going to do. I'm weekend. I'm going to get the
1: weekend. Hey!
0: After the mixing's over, I'm going to say, it's a Friday! The TGIF mix, mixed by the one and all, which is reloaded.

0: Shulu, ouchie. You see, on this mix, umtis namhlanje, he catered for everyone. Be it uyu Grootman yekwaito, or uli ninja le hip hop, or you like anything, je. It's here for you on this just young 22 minutes nyana mix. Ah man, ah man, umtis, ah man, ah. If you don't get it, and you have all of you too, it's hashtag the TGIF mix. He does this right here on True FM like no one else at the junction every Friday on the second hour. I'm sure Pio and Nene, love. I'm sure you're Nene, Pio. Come on, man.
1: Hi, my name is Chigo. Senzan. Hey. Hi.
0: Hi. Hi. I'm Chigo.
1: I'm strong.
0: Sure. I thank you, Pio, as long as you can't even do it. 37 minutes left before 12 midnight. I'm sure now this is your favorite song, man. I didn't know how to turn the lingam. Now I turn the lingam. I'm 30 years.

0: I'm gonna try to hide to no zoom on a muffin, man. What a song, bro. What a song. What a song.
1: That's
0: all, okay.
1: Which will be like a scene.
0: This is a spa, never fit. I'm a boss. If there's such a thing, man. Oh, he's a spanner. He's the name of the song. Taking us exactly to 22 minutes before we'll be at midnight at the junction on True FM like no one else. I forgot to tell you, but if you want to book him, he's reloaded. Lobes Patelela Mix. His number is 081-555-8625.

0: baba. Ngiphuza njalo. Another big song, man. Kulonyaka 2026. It's Ndoxin, Thukuthela. And of course, Unjenje, Angelic. The song is titled Kalanjalo from your album. Besinayo last week, the album, good release of the week. Album Ndoxin, at Nhlahla. Take us to 18 minutes before we go to 12 midnight. Remember, I still have a throwback in Namhlanje. Plus the midnight mixers and Oliko Sen.
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one she's on vocals we lutu semathandweni uthi makabu yotali played you Bumper before this one from Vigro Jeeps Nxumalo no Chico and also I played you Bulantweyo Bulantweyo from Amakrotman angafuni you age atutu they remain young this Krotman I'm talking about Fred Cook no Mahota baba uncle MC no DJ Maphorisa on that one before maybe 12 midnight I'm gonna throw you back in a throwback nyana but after this song 5 minutes to 12 now I'm trying

obuhle bungaka. And if you listen to SMS every Sunday, Uzuja loves to play that song, Gakul. It's one of those smooth sounds. His name is Ovuyonke. But he decided to jump on this piano. Piano beat and Zungu Dimtuda featuring Sam Deep. The song is titled Imperfumlo Wami. It sounds so good. Chokaman Ovuyonke, man. Must get a throwback here before bed to midnight. I feel like Lengo Mazangi found the recognition that it deserved when it came out. It's a big song. It's a chock I'm not Lengo. Heavy K no Tula Sizwe. Ziamboroma. The throwback I'm here, I'm changing.

0: inkwele lithethwa kuthula season this song xa sithi hayi izintombi ezingaka zake ndayibona into enjena mina jonga khawulezo xa une chance yojonga imusic video yayo lengoma nobako ku YouTube uyabona hot women they so cute and that music video Ziamboroma is a song that he released 10 years ago from the 1950. That's what was the name of the project. Heavy Coast, Heavy K. Alongside Uthula Sizwe. And that was our throwback for today, taking us exactly to 2 minutes after Sengenegui Saturday on the junction on True FM like no one else. We're officially now 10 days into October.
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Yeah, that's a midnight mix on the junction on True FM like no one else, taking us exactly to 25 minutes left now before us go to Siyagoduka ngo1xn. Thank you so much, my DJ, Lico Sen. On social media, you can follow him. Mbabe Paya, even for bookings, at Lico Sen ZA. Lico Senza. When last did I play this song on radio? Wow, wow. Simtani. Like it's Zaldi, but it's the Gom Sessions on the Junction on True FM.

0: It's the Kings of the Weekend, man. I think right now they're the Kings of the Drive. Basuka Weekend. Spectacular and DJ Nave. Switching like I'm shooting this. Beast RSA. Sazi Fight. I attack that. Played you Wah Wah Wah before that one from DJ Leg. K Nature featuring Tobeka. No, but sometimes we two and Alangazi com sessions as well. I'm standing right here on the junction on True FM like no one else. Listen, man, talk about the spectacular. And if they have a new song, a Pumilenzo, Patela, and I'm standing on a Saturday, new music on the junction on True FM. Tinuma Atana. Martana, were you saying something?
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5: 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I'm going to say, your winner is 40,000 rands. 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
6: 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But it was in Rome. It was in Rome. It was in Rome. It was in Rome. It was in Rome. It was in Rome. It was
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9: futhi hu I'm planning ntobana Tibena Matakwazi apha send the walk up I think. 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

0: Mr. Taylor, Donkey Boy, Blacks Junior, auch Hass. Da war das Jax. Taylor Wayek. Komm hier, hang out to the new musical release recently. Played you four more before that one from Gold Max. I took the funky killer, no sing, Mumalo. Man, that's it for today. And yeah, I'm good to get my boo. Kabluma Atan every 10, 2 days, clear rate, or when says the show, what I feel a little spelling woman, you haven't got to. By the way, we'll put my Atan, I'm going to be voice here, cooperate, Jenny. Manuna, Bakumbu, Logo, very gentle. So soon, now, my Atan. Vela, go to my voice notes, 2 years long, but. I'm not be such a cool point over every voice here, cooperate, Jenny.
1: Whatever, Atan.
0: No. Man, go to get my man, go to get my before. Kalugu was sacred radio before. Kalugu was seven. Yeah, I'm going to say safe because Zamosh and Yaziv and Yav, because the Zaro, oh my god, different churches, Jesus, they're supposed to be state of very great. Thank you, and thank you again. Thank you so much, man, for spending the night with me. Listen, we're going to do this again later on tonight. Go 10 Epsugu, Ugo Chongo 1 or 16 Gomso on a Sunday. Let's do this again, same time, same place. Eh? Leaving you with Night Bang. It's a song from Music Lekwa Imani, Abba No TNJ, Rezla, no Billy Boys. After the Night Bang, Uzozi Asambeni Bang from Asambeni Records. Bendy Kubili show you, namhlanje negomi yami yonke. Dabuya wakhona ne New Music Saturday of the Junction later on tonight. Ongaphoso. The best my bagabaga na madawana sa ukefile tina sika makosing home so kama ni mihobo kwa mwenye ni temo lo msangaz dimkile.

dress for the pen. Croak man, too fresh with his lens. Custom made blue chucks. Still don't give two of. And I'm cool with the new bucks. Can't stop the money getting taller than.